0: have. It went up 11% during the last one. Mark Wince is from the charity and says late kickoffs present dangers.
1: Those nighttime hours where you can be withdrawn and often not talking with friends and family or those close to you, it can exacerbate some of the challenges that people are facing.
0: And card spending grew in May as consumer confidence begins to show signs of this recovery. Entertainment went up by nearly 6%, with many heading to the cinema to see The Devil Wears Prada 2 and The Sheep Detectives. From Sky News, I'm Barry Weir.
2: Music. Are you ready? 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My music. 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

0: That has you waving your virtual scarf this Tuesday morning, doesn't it? Rod Stewart and Sailing. Hello there, Alex Lester with you, Greatest Hits Radio, and it's the Music Marathon for a Tuesday morning, which means as many great songs as I can squeeze in between now and 4 o'clock before we start the best time of the day show for today. Pretenders coming up, Brass in Pocket, then Frankie Valli, and it's the word, you know, Greece.
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0: Another hour of Music Marathon coming up. I'm delighted to report. After the news at 2 o'clock, 10 more great songs, no exceptions. Crank it up to 11, Backman Turner Overdrive. You ain't seen nothing yet after the news. And then Kirsty MacColl and Days.
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16: The top stories this are. The US president says he doesn't think Israel will go back to war with Iran. Earlier, the two countries paused military strikes on each other following the recent escalation in fighting, including the pair firing missiles at each other. Donald Trump ordered the fighting to stop immediately. A spokesman for Iran's foreign ministry says the US must play its part.
17: The United States bears clear responsibility as a party to the April the 8th ceasefire understanding. Whatever happens in the region, direct responsibility of the United States is unequivocal. And the consequences of any escalation of tensions will also rest with the United States.
16: David Sullivan is facing further scrutiny after stepping down as West Ham chairman over the weekend. A number of accusations have been made against him by former models who were trying to get work at his newspapers. The billionaire businessman says the claims are factually incorrect and entirely false. The families of the victims of the Nottingham stabbing say they were let down by institutions at every single level. A public inquiry has been looking into the actions of Valdo Kaloka, who killed two students and a school caretaker. Companies like Apple and Google have been given 3 months to block smartphones belonging to children from sharing nude images. So Keir Starmer says if big tech companies don't act, it could face fines and criminal liability. Katie Heyman-Joyce is from the Molly Rose Foundation.
18: The amount of harm that children are coming to online related to sextortion and intimate images that they have been coerced into sending is astronomical, and this is a really strong signal from government that they won't put up with this, and it's up to big tech now to do right by children.
16: To sports and the

0: The England and Wales Cricket Board is investigating what it calls a breach of team protocols. Ben Stokes and Gus Atkinson were involved in an incident at a nightclub hours after the first test win over New Zealand. And in football, Northern Ireland couldn't make it back-to-back friendly wins. They suffered a 3-1 defeat away to France. From Sky News, I'm Barry Weir.
1: Music. Are you ready? Strap it. Because we're going to take you on a musical journey.
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0: David Bowie and Starman. One amazing song from the 70s, 80s and 90s after another. What blessed decades they were. Denise Williams, Niecy. Let's hear it for the boy in a moment before Manfred Mann's Earth Band and Blinded by the Light.
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0: You ready for 10 more of the biggest hits of the 70s, 80s and 90s without interruption? Well, you'll find them the other side of the news at 3 o'clock, kicking off with Huey Lewis and the News and The Power of Love, and then Stevie Wonder. You are the sunshine of my life.
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2: The top stories this are: Donald Trump says he doesn't believe Israel will return to war with Iran. Earlier, the two countries agreed to step back from attacking each other after a weekend that had seen missiles fired in both directions. Last night, the Israeli military said it shot down an aerial target from Yemen. Africa's top referee has been refused entry to the United States after he arrived to work at the World Cup. Jew Rawson reports from Mexico City.
3: Omar Albert Kadir Arta was set to become Somalia's first World Cup referee, but he was turned back at Miami Airport despite believing he had a valid work visa. It's because Somalia are on the US travel ban list. FIFA, whose president Gianni Infantino last year said everyone will be welcome at this World Cup, says they are not involved in host country immigration.
2: Ministers are being urged to put drone production at the centre of future military spending. Billions of pounds could be given to firms developing the technology under the Defence Investment Plan, due before next month's NATO summit. Eight companies are understood to be joining a new national development hub in Swindon, as drones play an increasingly important role in modern warfare. Hugo Crawford is from the manufacturer Neros.
4: If the UK doesn't decide they're going to take unmanned systems as a genuine capability, the risk is we never know when the next global conflict is going to start. If the UK doesn't invest in this technology, it's going to be caught wanting when the time comes.
2: Figures reveal 1.5 million people were taken to court over unpaid council tax last year. The GMB trade union is now calling for progress on council tax reform, saying that the banding system is out of date. The UK economy is expected to grow more slowly than previously thought as rising energy prices push up costs for households and businesses. The Confederation of British Industry says inflation could climb to 3.7% next year. And Toy Story star Tim Allen says he never expected the franchise to continue beyond its third film. The latest movie sees his character Buzz Lightyear reunite with Tom Hanks's Woody. From Sky News, I'm Barry Weir.
1: 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Strap in. 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

0: Tuesday morning with me, Alex Lester, and the biggest songs of the 70s, 80s and 90s. Hope all is well. Hot chocolate, so you win again. What's on the way? Queen, Don't Stop Me Now, then Chris Rea and On the Beach.
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0: Are you ready? Buffoons are go after the news at 4 o'clock with the best time of the day show. We'll be kicking off with Donna Summer and I Feel Love. What about Lester's Library? Music from my spare bedroom. What have I chosen from my own collection? Squeeze. I love Squeeze. Another nail in my heart between 4 and 5 this morning. And then, bit of reggae for you. Maxi Priest and Close to You between 5 and 6. We've got all the best songs, you know.
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8: Top stories this hour. Donald Trump says he doesn't believe Israel will return to war with Iran. Earlier, the two countries agreed to step back from attacking each other after a weekend that has seen missiles fired in both directions. Our US correspondent James Matthews asked this question when he got the US president on the phone earlier.
9: If Netanyahu goes back to war with Iran, will you be with him? He said, I don't think it'll happen. It's all working out very well. Iran is doing what they have to do. I don't think that's going to happen. Okay.
8: Africa's top referee will not be allowed to officiate at the World Cup after he was refused entry to the USA. Omar Artan was set to become the first referee from Somalia at the World Cup, but he was forced to fly back to Istanbul after being turned back at Miami. Artificial intelligence is going to be used to help clear the backlog of Crown Court cases in England and Wales. AI will identify similar cases to be heard together rather than separately. Ministers are being warned they could be caught wanting in a global conflict if they haven't properly invested in drones. The upcoming defence investment plan is expected to commit billions of pounds to drone production. Plans are also being drawn up for a new UK hub in Swindon. Labour's Will Stone is one of the town's MPs.
10: It's going to be the largest indoor drone testing facility in all of Europe, four times the size of the one in Latvia. It's going to be segmented off into multiple different parts so you can test different types of drones, but it's going to be a state-of-the-art piece of a kit and equipment.
8: England cricket captain Ben Stokes and fast bowler Gus Atkinson's places in the squad for the second test against New Zealand are in doubt. The pair are being investigated for breaching protocol, having been involved in an incident at a nightclub hours after winning the first match of the series. And May's heatwave drove a surge in spending as people raced to buy barbecue food and sunglasses. Total UK retail sales went up almost 4% year on year, with online sales increasing nearly 11%. From Sky News, I'm Barry Weir.

Queen of Disco, Donna Summer, and I Feel Love. Buffoons are go. It's the best time of the day show for a Tuesday morning with me, Alex Lester. I trust you are well. Should we carry on? I think we should. I've got the best songs of the 70s, 80s and 90s and talk of shorts. It seems that some of us are a little bit on the shy side when it comes to getting our legs out.

Bob Marley and the Wailers and Three Little Birds on the Best Time of the Day show. We've been talking about shorts, because after all, are there places where it's unacceptable to wear shorts? I know, you know, pubs and restaurants very often say, particularly by the seaside, do not come in here with no shirt on. That's not acceptable. But is it acceptable to have a shirt on and shorts? Depends on the establishment, I suppose. Robert Witter, I've been on holiday in Turkey. Oh, nice. And I have a wonderful tan. So from now on, I'm wearing my shorts no matter the weather. I've paid a lot of money for this tan, so I'm going to show it off. If you've got it, flaunt it. Matthew Wilder on the Best Time of the Day show from Greatest Hits Radio. Break My Stride.

0: ABBA. I do, I do, I do, I do, I do. So it's I do to the power of five. That's it. Got it right. Now, we've been talking shorts, because after all, is it acceptable to wear shorts in polite society? Although, just for the beach or the garden or whatever. Russ Wiltshire, greetings, Dark Lord. I certainly find that shorts afford my lovely legs to display my daps and hosiery. If you go to my Facebook page, Alex Lester, The Best Time of the Day Show, you can see Russ Wiltshire's daps and hosiery. I'm not exactly great shakes in the leg department myself, and since I've broken my ankle, one ankle is now slightly fatter than the other, so my slim, trim ankles are long gone. But luckily, we only get the photo up to mid-shin, so we don't know what lies above it. I'm suggesting, well, there's a possibility that Benny Hill might be the top there, I think. Jackson's coming up, Can You Feel It? Then at Joan Armour Trading and Love and Affection.
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1: Well, it's generally been agreed that Tuesday is the worst day of the week. 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

Joan Armour Training and Love and Affection. It's Tuesday morning, which means it's nearly the weekend, as far as we're concerned, because our weekend kicks off on a Friday morning here on The Shoe on Greatest Hits Radio. And we have a theme each week. What is it? It's a movie songs weekender this Friday. This weekend is Ferris Bueller's Day Off. Yeah, it hits 40, would you believe? So we're celebrating the music of the movies. We'll be playing the greatest hits of the 70s, 80s and 90s that graced the silver screen and featured on some of the biggest soundtracks of all time. From Top Gun to The Breakfast Club, Rocky to Pulp Fiction, Saturday Night Fever to The Bodyguard. It's Sound and Vision on our Movie Songs Weekend starting Friday. Leicester's Library now, music from my spare bedroom. One of my favourite bands of all time. I'm talking Squeeze.

0: Squeeze Another Nail in My Heart. That is our Leicester's Library track for this hour. Music from My Spare Bedroom. I'm such a Squeeze fan. I love them. Now, what's coming up in the next hour from your own collection? Well, Maxi Priest and Close to You. Looking forward to that. Actually, thinking about it, I said Maxi Priest and Close to You. I think I've got two on the show today. Undertones, My Perfect Cousin, another one I've chosen as well. So we have a lot of Leicester's Library tracks here as well, which is fantastic. Bob Mortimer is a huge Squeeze fan, I discovered, upon reading his autobiography a few weeks ago. And if you've not read it, it's just wonderful. It really is. And I've never met him. I know someone who knows him, who says he's lovely. I want him to be my new best friend. I'll see if he replies to this. Eurythmics and Aretha Franklin. Sisters are doing it for themselves in a moment. Then Lynyrd Skynyrd and Sweet Home Alabama.
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Lynyrd Skynyrd and Sweet Home Alabama. Greatest Hits Radio on a Tuesday morning with me, Alex Lester. What do we have for you? Deborah Green. I get my legs out at any opportunity. Fantastic. Yes, we were talking shorts and whether or not we should wear them. You know, are they good only for people of a certain age, or polite society doesn't welcome people in shorts? Or can you wear them all year round at any age? Deborah Green, just, I get my legs out at any opportunity. I actually did hear of a drag act. Honestly, years ago, a drag act who was known as Legs Up Lucy. I wonder what that act was like. Sounds fun. Cool and the Gang and Fresh on the Best Time of the Day show.

0: In the next hour, madness and baggy trousers kicking us off after the news at 5 o'clock. Leicester's Library. I think we've got two this morning, which is great, actually. It's not done that before. We've not done that before. Maxi Priest and Close to You, and then The Undertones, My Perfect Cousin. Looking forward to playing those. A brace of Leicester's Library tracks for you on the shoe this morning, and a lot more as well concerning shorts.
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6: The top stories this are. Donald Trump says he doesn't believe Israel will return to war with Iran. Earlier, the two countries agreed to step back from attacking each other after a weekend that had seen missiles fired in both directions. Last night, the Israeli military said it had shot down an aerial target launched from Yemen. Africa's top referee has been refused entry to the United States after he arrived to work at the World Cup. Joe Rawson reports from Mexico City.
7: Omar Albert Kadir Artan was set to become Somalia's first World Cup referee, but he was turned back at Miami Airport despite believing he had a valid work visa. It's because Somalia are on the US travel ban list. FIFA, whose president Gianni Infantino last year said everyone will be welcome at this World Cup, says they are not involved in host country immigration.
6: Ministers being urged to put drone production at the centre of future military spending. Billions of pounds could be given to firms developing the technology under the Defence Investment Plan due before next month's NATO summit. Eight companies are understood to be joining a new national development hub in Swindon as drones play an increasingly important role in modern warfare. Hugo Crawford is from the manufacturer Neros.
8: If the UK doesn't decide they're going to take unmanned systems as a genuine capability, the risk is we never know when the next global conflict is going to start. If the UK doesn't invest in this technology, it's going to be caught wanting when the time comes.
6: Figures reveal 1.5 million people were taken to court over unpaid council tax last year. The GMB trade union is now calling for progress on council tax reform, saying that the banding system is out of date. UK economy is expected to grow more slowly than previously thought as rising energy prices push up costs for households and bills. The Confederation of British Industry says inflation could climb to 3.7% next year. And the number of people using rental e-scooters in England has grown by more than 50% in a year. Campaigners say demand is rising and they want ministers to end delays to expanding schemes nationwide. From Sky News, I'm Barry Weir.

Madness and baggy trousers on the best time of the day shoe. Alex Lester with you. Greatest Hits Radio Tuesday morning. We have been chatting about shorts, whether they are the height of fashion, high fashion, or maybe they should not be worn at all. It just depends. We heard that Deborah Green gets her legs out at any opportunity, which is nice to know. A Stephen J. Tootle, high fashion. Is that a nice shirt made from hemp then? Oh, I see. I think that we're going. There's actually a thought for that. Every

Tapao and China in Your Hand on Greatest Hits Radio. Stephen J. Tootle is wondering whether or not it's possible to, if you have clothing made of hemp, whether or not. Yeah, I think what you're getting at here, Stephen, if actually you smoke it, would that, well, you'd probably do a terrible mischief. Just say no, kids. But would it get you high, as in high fashion? I think the problem, I've never tried it. I think the answer to that is no. And I say, just say no, kids. Go on holiday. There you are, sitting outside your tent. Who needs to worry about laundry? You just smoke your underpants. I would think that's really not to be recommended. Elton John and Kiki D. Don't go breaking my heart on the Best Time of the Day show.

0: Gacy and the Sunshine Band, and Please Don't Go. I do love hearing from you, by the way, via my Facebook page, Alex Lester, the Best Time of the Day Show. It makes this hour, this time of day, all the more fun, knowing you're there, by the way. Andrea Cunningham, we've been talking about shorts. Is this what you have in your wardrobe? Or basically is the passing of the years? From Kylie's, we mentioned that little gold hot pants, they qualify as shorts as far as we're concerned, to Dad's Army. Your Africa Corps ones that reach down to your knees. I see. Do you actually look in the wardrobe and go, what's it to be today, the Kylie's or the Dad's Army? Coming up, Blondie, One Way or Another.
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0: 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As Chris Helm of the Seahorses is our special guest on The Great Conversation. 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

I thought we'd throw that one in under the guise of Leicester's Library of Music from my spare bedroom. That's great. Maxi Priest and Close to You. We got a twofer today as a result of that. Rachel Todd says, walking up the hill to the square, lily white legs. I have to be careful. Yeah, I think so, because it's not good, particularly if you've been ill, to get too much sun on you. So maybe not the shorts. Any time, I'd say, says Mandy Parent. She's up for shorts at any time, even in the depths of winter, like our brave post folk. Leicester Library, again. Music from my spare bedroom. Undertones and My Perfect Cousin.

0: There you go, Lester's Library, music from his spare bedroom, Undertones, and My Perfect Cousin here on the Best Time of the Day show from Greatest Hits Radio. There'll be two more at least on the show tomorrow between 4 and 6. We've been chatting about shorts. We'll have a new topic on the programme tomorrow, I promise. Stephen Smith says, I'm 71, still wearing them. There you are. So the legs are in great shape. If you've got them, flaunt them. That just means if you've got legs, flaunt them, and why not? Wham, the edge of heaven. Ah, remember, the lads wore shorts early on in their career, didn't they? Little white shorts, exactly, with shuttlecocks poked down the front.
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2: One ticket, please. Long and loose, everybody's here. Hey, what's going on, man? Yeah, she's at home. Yeah, she's at home.

Barry White and Let the Music Play. What I love about doing this, you know, is a bit of a revolving door. Some people might disappear, then they might reappear. Like from Birmingham, Mark Whitehead has. When I was working night shift at the Austin at Longbridge, blimey, that was a while ago, always had you and the lovely Janice Long on to get us through the shift. Now I've been a bus driver for the last 21 years since the Austin closed, so I'm in the wrong place at the wrong time to listen to you. That's why it's the Rayo app. Download the Rayo app and you can time shift, all right? There's no excuse. So, glad you're there. Glad you're back, Mark Whitehead. Found us by accident after all these years. Spread the word, put out the call. The more, the merrier. Same with you, actually. Tomorrow morning, hopefully you'll be back. Bring a friend.

0: that went quick, didn't it? Thank you for your company this morning. I'm Alex Lester, back tomorrow morning at 1 o'clock with the Music Marathon. Then, the best time of the day show, once again from 4 o'clock. I'm over on Greatest Hits Radio 60s from 3 this afternoon. Rossi after the news here. And then, it's Richard Allenson sitting in for Ken this week. There will be Pop Master, though, at 10:30. Never fear. Have a great day.
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12: The Famous Five hop on a Great Western Railway train ready for a Welsh adventure. Did you know Wales is absolutely bursting with myths and legends, says Anne? And number one on my list is the legend of the Red Dragon. Then tomorrow we'll look for the legendary fairies of Pennold Castle, adds Dick. But first, let's try the legendary Welsh cakes, quips George. Yes, let's start there, laughs Anne. Great Western Railway. Legendary adventures start here.
13: You want news? We've got it. Next.
14: The people of Britain love their fancy
12: Western Railway train, ready for a Welsh adventure. Did you know Wales is absolutely bursting with myths and legends, says Anne? And number one on my list is the legend of the Red Dragon.

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4: The top stories this hour. A top referee won't be at the World Cup after being denied entry into the US. Omar Artan had been in line to become the first Somali to officiate at a World Cup game. Police have urged potential victims of sexual offences to come forward after a documentary set out allegations about West Ham co-owner David Sullivan. The 77-year-old billionaire, who quit as the club's chairman last week, says claims of predatory behaviour are entirely false. Artificial intelligence is going to be used to help clear the backlog of Crown Court cases in England and Wales. AI will identify similar cases to be heard together rather than separately. Justice Secretary David Lammy will also tell London Tech Week that it'll help with note-taking and transcription. The Law Society wants evaluations to be made public afterwards. And finally to sport, where Northern Ireland have suffered a 3-1 defeat in a friendly away to France.
5: Now for the news here in Devon. Today, as families struggle with the cost of energy, we're reporting on a scheme to help power a community in the South Hams. We've learnt a planning application for the so-called Bigbury turbine could be submitted this autumn. If approved, it could power the equivalent of 700 homes with all money raised ploughed back into the community. Al Parker is from the Devon Energy Collective Community Interest Company.
6: We want to see more renewable energy generation all over Devon, benefiting people living locally. And this is just one, it's the most advanced of our projects. It will be a flagship project. We want to see projects like this in other parishes where there is a grid connection.
5: New figures reveal an average delay of 18 minutes per journey on the Exeter to Barnstaple rail line. Research by money.co.uk suggests passengers in the southwest experience more delays on average than those in places like London. A new children and young people's running events are being launched in Exeter by the football team's community trust. The so-called Grecian Mile or 10K supported river run take place on June 26th.
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5: A day of sunshine and blustery showers, though the rain should ease up this afternoon, highs of 16 degrees. That's the latest. I'm Grace O'Hare.
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2: Shall we do this all over again? Yeah, 4 hours of the biggest songs of the 70s, 80s and 90s. Producer Al is ready to rumble. My name is Rossi. We'll start this morning in 1986 with the Dire Straits' Walk of Life.

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Carly Simon wrote this record and released it and had a mega hit with it around the world in 1973. We're up and running for another greatest hits at breakfast for a Tuesday morning. And good to hear that again. It's the 9th of June today, 2 days till the World Cup, 10 days till the Premier League's new fixtures are announced, and 12 days till Father's Day. You know, the very poor relation to Mother's Day. Michael J. Fox celebrating his birthday today is 65. Johnny Depp is 63. This day, 1972, Elvis Presley completed 4 sellout gigs at New York's Madison Square Gardens. VIP guest at Go-Go included John Lennon, George Harrison, David Bowie was there, so too was Bob Dylan and Art Garfunkel. That must have been an incredible time in 1972. All those VIP guests and the King of Rock and Roll doing those 4 big sellout gigs at Madison Square Gardens. This day, 1975, we had a brand new number one, that all-time classic great. Windsor Davis and Don Estelle doing Whispering Grass. And this day, 36 years ago, wow, we had another brand new number one. It was New Order with the England World Cup squad, World in Motion. And I cannot possibly mention that without playing this brilliant rap.

That's what you call a rap. Hard to believe. 36 years ago. Wowza. Producer Al was minus six. Good luck, England. Good luck, Scotland. This Sunday night, they will kick off against Haiti. And, of course, a week tomorrow, it will be England v Croatia. Greatest Hits of Breakfast with Paul Young now. Wherever I lay my hat, that's my home.

0: Earth, Wind and Fire and the Emotions and Boogie Wonderland on the greatest hits of breakfast. 20 past six is the time. Time for things I never knew I never knew. Still in this era that we live in, 10 trillion business cards are printed every year across the United States of America. 88% of those are thrown away within a week of being handed out. Do you still have a business card? Elephants, did you know, have three times more brain cells than humans, hence the long memory, I would imagine, and yum, yum, yum, if you're thinking about what to have for breakfast. Maybe go Finnish style. In Finland, they do make a special bread made out of dehydrated crickets. Yum, yum, yum, as I said. Maybe not. Right then, on the way, Shania Twain, Man, I Feel Like a Woman. We got the Steve Miller Band and a little Rossi survey coming up to get you thinking.
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6: Roadworks have closed Tynmouth Road between Coombs End Road and Church Road in Bishop's Tainton during the night, whilst over in King's Tainton, Newton Road is shut between Ware Barton Roundabout and Newton Road until Saturday. Meanwhile, Exeter Road remains closed between Bradley Valley and Newton Abbott. Also, temporary lights are in place on Bovey Tracy Road at Ringslade Road. Look out for temporary lights on Seymour Road in Totnes between Pathfields and Steamer Quay Road due to water main work. More our websites.
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0: Shania Twain on the greatest hits at breakfast, and Man, I Feel Like a Woman, the morning mystery oldie. That clip of that greatest hit that is not from the 90s returns in 1 hour from now. Here is my little survey for a Tuesday morning. We spend apparently 4 hours a week on average doing this online. We spend 4 hours a week on average doing this online. What do you think it could be? Let me know your thoughts, please, on text 61054. Start your text with Rossi. If you want to call me, 0333 2020 402 is my direct line. Answer coming soon. So too is Bowie and OMD. It's just gone 6:30. Time for your Tuesday morning headlines.
1: Trump says he has an idea for a deal with Iran within a few days after earlier stating he doesn't believe fighting will resume between Israel and Tehran. The US president told reporters Benjamin Netanyahu's forces hit back after being struck by missiles over the weekend. American border officials have barred a top Somali referee from entering the country to officiate at the World Cup. Omar Artan was stopped when he arrived into Miami and turned away due to what's being described as betting concerns. The GMB union claims the council tax system is completely broken, as figures show nearly 1.5 million people were taken to court over unpaid bills last year. It says the banding system is woefully out of date. And we could soon see a national monument to Sir David Attenborough. MPs are going to debate the possibility of building one after a petition received almost 90,000 signatures. That's the latest. I'm Becky Cahill.
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0: That song, 46 years old, sounds fresh today as it did when it came out in 1980, I think you'd agree. And Ola Gay, the brilliant OMD on the greatest hits at breakfast. 18 minutes to 7 is the time already. I think this morning's going to fly by, you know. I think it is. Before you know, it'll be the weekend. And someone will get a call on Friday and win £750,000. Another winner last Friday. I'll tell you more about that in a little bit, by the way. Absolutely fantastic and made up for Katie in Suffolk. So apparently we spend around 4 hours a week on average doing this online. Playing games, says Tony in the South Coast. It's not that. Caroline Frankcom is the name. I've never come across before. Good morning to you. Is it scrolling through Facebook and Insta and just having a little nosy? Nope. Nicole Wallace in Harrow on the Hill. Is it looking for recipes and new dinner ideas and meals, etc., etc.? It's not that. Doom scrolling, says Nigel. No. Alfie Guy in Stockport. Is it looking up like stuff like health and fitness and well-being products and ideas? I do a lot of that online, but that's not the answer we're looking for. This is a good answer, actually, from Rose in Bath. Is it looking at pictures of local houses for sale to see what they look like inside, to have a little nosy? Oh, my word, look at the kip of that kitchen. What, they've still got an avocado green bathroom? Oh, the shape. No, it's not that either. Apparently, we spend 4 hours on average a week online looking for cheap deals or bargains. The older I get, I've never been tight in my life. I do love a good bargain. And I love Billy Joel's My Life. I think that's my mum's favourite song by Billy Joel. From 1979. I'm going to play that next.
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22: Bishop's Tainton Road in Tynmouth is closed overnight between Exeter Street and Mill Lane for roadworks. Also, Newfoundland Road remains shut between Bishop's Tainton Road and Tynmouth Road. Meanwhile, you may want to allow extra time in King's Tainton, where Newton Road is closed between Ware Barton roundabouts and Newton Road. A bit further away, temporary lights are causing delays on Barton Hill Road in Torquay from Barton Hill Way to Heller Road for water main work. That's the latest. There's more on our website.
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0: I Feel For You, another song penned by Prince on the Greatest Hits of Breakfast. I feel absolutely delighted and then some for Angie, our most recent winner from last Friday. On Make Me A Winner for the month of June every Friday, we're giving you the chance. It's a guaranteed winner as well of winning 750k, £750,000. And this money has helped so much with Angie, her two sons, and very much especially for her little grandson, Ollie, who needs special medical treatment. This has gone a long way. In her own words, this win is not just about me. This has affected the whole family for the better. And thank you for the lovely email, Angie. I read through it yesterday and wow, fantastic. I made up for you and your family. And we go again. It's the same total. Yep, £750,000, 750K. You need to get yourself in the draw to get that call on Friday. Details coming up after the news at 7.
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5: The top stories this hour. Donald Trump says he has an idea for a deal with Iran within a few days after earlier stating he doesn't believe fighting will resume between Israel and Tehran. The US president told reporters Benjamin Netanyahu's forces hit back after being struck by missiles over the weekend. American border officials have barred a top Somali referee from entering the country to officiate at the World Cup. Omar Artan was turned away due to what's being described as vetting concerns. Northern Ireland have suffered a 3-1 defeat in a friendly away to France, and a man who helped open Scotland's first children's hospice 30 years ago is being named the Lifetime Achievement winner at the Pride of Scotland Awards. Jack Blake OBE established Rachel House in Kinross with his late wife, Nancy.
6: She would have been knocked back. She would have been stunned by the scope and extent. She would have revelled it. She would have enjoyed it very much. And I really wish that she was here because she would articulate the reality much more and much more effectively than I can.
7: Now for the news here in Devon. We've learned a planning application for the so-called Big Bury turbine could be submitted by this autumn. If approved, it could power the equivalent of 700 homes. Els Parker from the Devon Energy Collective Community Interest Company says that's not all.
8: Plan is that it will be owned by the local community, the project itself. So Devon Energy Collective is the developer, but we are a community interest company, and the surplus income from the sales of the electricity into the national grid system will go back to the local area.
7: Despite the routes only taking just over an hour, new figures reveal an average delay of 80 minutes per journey on the Exeter to Barnstaple rail line. Research by Money.co.uk suggests passengers in the southwest experience more delays on average than those in places like London. And Exeter City's Community Trust has unveiled new children and young people's running events. They're taking place on Friday the 26th of June, with youngsters encouraged to enter either the Grecian Mile or 10K supported River Run. Organisers say it's to help meet increasing demand.
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7: A day of sunshine and blustery showers, though the rain should ease up this afternoon. Highs of 16 degrees. That's the latest. I'm Grace O'Hare.
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0: Rod Stewart and Baby Jane, a number one from 1983, and the greatest hits of breakfast. I'll play that for Rachel and Kieran, Mr. and Mrs. Donaldson, who got married 6 weeks ago, but they're going on honeymoon today. They're heading to Gatwick Airport and flying out to Las Vegas, if you do not mind. We'll enjoy and have a great honeymoon. In fact, it was this day, 1958, Queen Elizabeth II, God rest her soul, opened London Gatwick Airport all those years ago.
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0: Don't ask me how I know that, but I just do. 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Just gone 7:08, and it's time to speak to Shauna. Hello, Shauna. How are you this morning?
3: Good morning, Rossi. I'm very well, thank you.
0: And very well you sound this Tuesday morning, indeed, by God. Whereabouts are you from?
3: I'm living in Stirling, Rossi.
0: And are you from Stirling originally?
3: No, I'm from Dundee, but I've been living in Stirling for about 30 years now.
0: Have you ever made a Dundee cake?
3: No, I can't bake.
0: I'm not very good at baking, but when I was doing catering, I was doing a bakery course on the side, and I had to do Dundee cakes and Banbury cakes.
3: Well done, you. Well done.
0: Oh, I was rubbish. And what year were you 17 then, Shona?
3: 1978. Yes, I am that old.
0: So, do you know what? It's only as old as you feel. Now, 1978, and being in Scotland, being on the march with Ali's army, I mean, that must have been a brilliant time to be a teenager in Scotland.
3: Well, I enjoyed myself in Scotland. That was the year I left school and went out to work for a wee while before I went back to studies. Became a head teacher then later on in my career, but fortunately now retired.
0: Yeah.
3: But it was also, before I left school, have you heard of the SS Uganda ship?
0: Yeah, the SS Uganda, that was a cruise ship for school children, is that right?
3: That's right.
0: Yeah.
3: And I believe Simon Mayo was on it at one time as well.
0: Wowza, Mr. Simon Mayo, back today at 4. And do you know, one thing I do remember is that absolute wonder goal by Archie Gemmell against Holland. I mean, that was just unbelievable. And there's more to come with Scotland in the World Cup this year, which is brilliant. There's players that weren't even born when Scotland were in the World Cup last time around. But here we go. I'm going to take you back to 1978.
3: Okay.
0: And I'm going to play you three clips of three great songs. You know the drill. You choose your favourite, Shona, okay. And I'll play it.
3: Okay.
0: Alfie and Donna, Uptown Ranking.
3: Uptown Top Ranking. Yes, I like that one.
0: I like it too. Oh, Queen, Fat Bottom Girls. Oh, I
3: yes,
0: say, Dr. Meg.
3: That one.
0: And the Who. Who are you? Right then.
3: Great song.
0: Oh, I want to play all three, Shona, but I can't.
3: Let's go with Fat Bottom Girls.
0: Fat Bottom Girls. I will get that on. Classic Queen, 1978, when you were 17. Thank you for switching us on in Stirling every morning and being part of the show.
3: Thank you so much, Rossi. Lovely to speak with you.

0: Bananarama, Robert De Niro's Waiting, and Fat Bottom Girls by Queen on When I Was 17. Shauna, thank you so much for tuning up. Great to hear that this Tuesday morning. And we mentioned the 1978 World Cup when Archie Gemmell scored that wonder goal for Scotland. The Scotland retro shirt from that year is one of the most sought-after football shirts in the build-up to this year's World Cup. The most sought-after was the shirt worn by the England World Cup squad, Italia 1990. That shirt famously worn by Gazza when he pulled it up to his face and he cried coming off the pitch. Remember that? Who could forget? Well, he doesn't remember it because he wasn't born. He was minus six. I mean, producer Al. Right, the Morning Mystery Oldie returns at 7:30. Remember, the 1990s has been eliminated. The clip of that greatest hit did not happen in the 1990s, either the 70s or 80s. We'll take your calls very shortly between now and then. Fleetwood Mac and McFadden and Whitehead.
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16: Ilbert Road is closed between West Alvington Hill and Prince of Wales Road in Kingsbridge for roadworks. Meanwhile, temporary lights are causing delays on Seymour Road in Totnes between Pathfields and Steamer Quay Road until tomorrow. Also, traffic is taking turns on Gilbert Road in Newton Abbott for water main work at Grenville Close, whilst over in Bradley Valley, there's temporary lights on Bovey Tracy Road at Ringslade Road until March next year. That's the latest. There's more on our website.
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0: Fleetwood Mac, Big Love on the greatest hits at breakfast, right? There it is. That clip of that greatest hit. It's from the 70s and the 80s. It's definitely not from the 1990s, so any guesses from the 1990s gets a straight red. There you go. I'm putting my foot down with a firm hand. Call me now. 0333 2020 402 is my direct line. I'll take four calls at random. It's a local rate to call me. Some phone providers may apply further charges. Need the song title, who's it by, and you'll be crowned the brand new champion of the morning mystery only. 0333 2020 402. Greatest hits coming up from Alison Moyet and the Bee Gees. Matt's got your sport in a moment. Right now, 7:31. Time for your Tuesday morning headlines.
1: Donald Trump says he has an idea for a deal with Iran within a few days after earlier stating he doesn't believe fighting will resume between Israel and Tehran. The US president told reporters Benjamin Netanyahu's forces hit back after being struck by missiles over the weekend. American border officials have barred a top Somali referee from entering the country to officiate at the World Cup. Omar Artan was stopped when he arrived into Miami and turned away due to what's being described as betting concerns. The GMB union claims the council tax system is completely broken, as figures show nearly 1.5 million people were taken to court over unpaid bills last year. It says the banding system is woefully out of date. And we could soon see a national monument to Sir David Attenborough. MPs are going to debate the possibility of building one after a petition received almost 90,000 signatures. That's the latest. I'm Becky Cahill.
0: Sport. Tuesday morning is time for your sport, and it's also time to say good morning, Matt.
2: Good morning there, Rossi. The ECB and Saracens Rugby Club have started an investigation into an incident at a nightclub involving England captain Ben Stokes, bowler Gus Atkinson, and a Saracens Academy player. It happened in the early hours of yesterday morning after England's victory in the first test against New Zealand. The ECB haven't released details, but say the players broke team protocols. Players and staff are subject to a midnight curfew during tests. Omar Artan, who was due to be the first Somalian referee to officiate at the World Cup, has been denied entry to the US. No reason's been given, but FIFA have dropped him from their list of referees. Michael Olise scored a hat-trick as France cruised past Northern Ireland in their World Cup warm-up match last night. And Christian Eriksen says he's at home and doing well with his family after spending Sunday night in hospital following his collapse on the pitch during a friendly match with Denmark. He had a pacemaker fitted after a cardiac arrest 5 years ago and says it did exactly what it was designed to do.
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0: Indeed, thank you, Matt, and I'll see you in 1 hour from now for another sports update while we take your calls for Tuesday morning's edition of the Morning Mystery Oldie. Here come the Bee Gees and Tragedy on the Greatest Hits at breakfast.

0: You know that expression, money doesn't grow on trees? 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It's Points of Review. 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

0: Tuesday morning. It's Tuesday right up until 4 o'clock, and then it becomes Tuesday with Simon Mayo back on Drive Time at 4 today with the Tuesday Tuesday. Fresh confession, Drive Time drama, and another track from his album of the week this week, Don Henley's brilliant album, End of the Innocence.
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0: 18 minutes to 8 is the time. Let's do this then. Greatest Hits Radio, good morning. Who's this?
2: Good morning. This is Kerry.
0: Hey, Kerry, where are you calling from?
2: I'm calling from Lacey Green.
0: Nice. And how are you feeling this morning? You all right?
2: I'm feeling superb.
0: Are you feeling confident, Kerry?
2: I am feeling confident.
0: Oh, here she is. What do you think it is, Kerry?
2: I think it's Phil Collins. I Can't Believe It's True.
0: Never been guessed before. I can't believe it's not that, I'm afraid.
2: Oh, never mind. Thank
0: right.
2: you.
0: Kerry, speak to you soon.
2: Take care.
0: Bye, love. Bye. Greatest Hits Radio. Morning.
3: Morning, Rossy. It's Frank from Uckfield in East Sussex.
0: Now then, Frank, welcome to the show, my friend. You sound in fine form this morning, I gotta say.
3: Thank you very much. Thank you very much. Just on my way to work.
0: Good man. And what do you think the song is behind the Morning Mystery Alien? Who's it by?
3: I think it's Wham! Club Tropicana.
0: Again, from the 1980s, 83, from the album Fantastic. We're avoiding the 90s. They've been eliminated, of course. Club Tropicana, yeah. Where the drinks are free. Fun and sunshine, there's enough for... Oh, it's not that, I'm afraid, Frank.
3: Ah!
0: Oh, no, you can't believe it, eh? Have a good
3: no.
0: one. Cheers, Frank.
3: Thank you. Bye-bye.
0: Bye, mate. Greatest Hits Radio, good morning.
4: Hey, Rossy.
0: Nikki. Hey, Nikki, and how are you this morning? You all right?
4: I'm waiting because we speak in this rainy weather.
0: Rainy weather. Where is the rainy weather happening at this moment in time, Nikki?
4: It's on the border of West Yorkshire and East Lancashire.
0: Right, okay.
4: In the Pennines.
0: In the Pennines. Right you are then, Nikki. In the Pennines, in the rain. What do you think it is?
4: The Queen of Clubs. I can't remember who sings it. 1970. Oh, darn it. I was sure.
0: I know you were, but listen, you obviously have not been paying attention at the back of the class in the Pennines. It's been guessed so many times, I don't even want to...
4: Oh, I'm sorry.
0: No, don't apologise. It's such a nice thing to speak to you, Nikki, and have a safe journey to
4: Thank
0: work
4: you.
0: In the rain. All right, love.
4: Thank you, bye.
0: God bless, Nikki. Final one now for a Tuesday morning. Greatest Hits Radio. Hello.
5: Hiya, it's Nigel.
0: Nigel, where are you from?
5: Birmingham.
0: So what do you think it is, Nigel, in Birmingham?
5: Nancy Sinatra, these boots are made for walking.
0: Maybe it was re-released, who knows, in the 70s or 80s, to the best of my knowledge, a big 60s hit. It's not that, I'm afraid.
5: Ah, well.
0: Oh, well, thank Nigel, you. It was short and sweet while it lasted, but we'll speak soon.
5: Cheers, thank you.
0: Cheers, mate, bye-bye. It's none of those. It's definitely not from the 1960s, definitely the 70s or 80s, not the 90s. It's back tomorrow morning at 7:30. Incorrect guesses are up there, greatesthitsradio.co.uk. We'll also find that song by Casey and the Sunshine Band. Next up, we'll hit 1995. With Blur and Country House.
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5: The A380 South Devon Highway is partially blocked going north at the Penn Inn roundabout in Newton Abbot because of deer on the road. Meanwhile, you may want to allow a bit of extra time because Ilbert Road is closed between West Alvington Hill and Prince of Wales Road in Kingsbridge due to roadworks. Whilst over in Dartmouth, Week Hill remains shut from Swanerton Road to Castle Road. And also look out for temporary lights on Seymour Road in Totnes between Pathfields and Steamer Quay Road. That's the latest. There's more on our website.
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0: Number one hit for the Jam in 1980 and start on the greatest hits at breakfast. Luda Cormac and Melissa were enjoying watching our two boys having a boogie before going to school and nursery this morning to the Bee Gees when you played them earlier. Can you give them a mention? Hi to Conlith and hello to Killian as well, getting ready for school with greatest hits at breakfast on. They love the show, apparently. Right then, it's Donald Duck Day today. This day, 1934, Donald Duck made his debut in a show called The Wise Little Hen, didn't you know, all those years ago. So we're looking for a cartoon character connection for the 833. Anything that you can connect to a song or an act with a cartoon connection is good. Let us see your suggestions, please. 61054, start your text with Rossi. 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Looking forward to reading those. Hot Chocolate will kickstart the next hour of the Greatest Hits at Breakfast after the news at 8 o'clock.
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6: The top stories this hour. Donald Trump says Israel and Iran will leave each other alone for at least a week after he spoke to Benjamin Netanyahu. The US president says his Israeli counterpart hit back after missiles were exchanged between the two sides over the weekend. He's spoken to reporters saying progress is being made to end the fighting in the Middle East.
7: They both agreed through me to stop, and we're in the final throes of what will be a very, very good deal that will not allow in any way, shape or form nuclear weapons, and that a strait will open up right away.
6: The former chairman of West Ham is facing further scrutiny over allegations of predatory behaviour. David Sullivan, who stepped down last week, denies all accusations made against him by women seeking work at his newspapers. A senior Somali referee has been barred from entering the US. Omar Artan was due to officiate at the World Cup, but was stopped on arrival in Miami over what officials describe as vetting concerns. And Northern Ireland have suffered a 3-1 defeat in a friendly away to France.
8: Now for the news here in Devon. Today, as families struggle with the cost of energy, we're reporting on a scheme to help power a community in the South Hams. We've learnt a planning application for the so-called Bigbury turbine could be submitted this autumn. If approved, it could power the equivalent of 700 homes with all money raised ploughed back into the community. Al Parker is from the Devon Energy Collective Community Interest Company.
9: We want to see more renewable energy generation all over Devon, benefiting people living locally. And this is just one, it's the most advanced of our projects. It will be a flagship project. We want to see projects like this in other parishes where there is a grid connection.
8: New figures reveal an average delay of 18 minutes per journey on the Exeter to Barnstaple rail line. 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The so-called Grecian Mile or 10K supported river run take place on June 26th.
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8: A day of sunshine and blustery showers, though the rain should ease up this afternoon, highs of 16 degrees. That's the latest. I'm Grace O'Hare.
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11: Just gone 8 o'clock on a Tuesday morning. Good morning, this is Rossi. 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Calls charged at a standard rate. You got to be over 18 and don't miss out. The lines close at 5 o'clock on Friday afternoon. 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

Joan Jett and the Blackhearts. I love rock and roll. Put another dime in the jukebox, baby, as you do. Today's Donald Duck Day, so we're looking for a cartoon character connection for this morning's 8:33. I thought this would be very, very appropriate. I used to get so excited when this came on the TV. And I loved the fabulous car that they used in the opening credits of the Pink Panther. I just love the Pink Panther's cheeky character. So anything you can connect to cartoon characters, good for the 8:33 this morning. Loads of good suggestions coming in, as always. Alison in Romford. What about the Carpenters and Please Mr. Postman Pat? Yeah, that ticks the box. Ross Steele, good morning to you. What about the fun-loving criminals and Scooby Snacks? And another Steele, David Steele in Redditch and Duff's in Harrogate. What about Shaggy? It wasn't me. Ronan Corby is in Hammersmith. Love the greatest hits at breakfast. Listen every morning, especially 8:33 in the top 10 till 10 it is this week. What about You Make Me Feel Mighty Real by Sylvester? I thought I saw a putty cat. That one. What about, says Mick and Hull, Oh Mickey by Tony Basil from the 1980s? That certainly ticks the box. Hong Kong Gardens by Susie and the Banshees, as in Hong Kong Fooey, says Graham and Wells in Somerset. Hi, Degsy in Liverpool. What about Roadrunner by Modern Lovers? Ah, yes. And Minnie, as in Minnie Mouse Ripperton, Loving You. Another great song and a one-hit wonder. Keep them coming in, please. Anything you can connect to cartoon characters, either in the name of the act, the title of the song is good for the 8:33. 61054, start your text for Rossi. 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It's almost 8:15. Here's Phil Collins. Something happened on the way to heaven.

0: Bill Collins, something happened on the way to heaven on the greatest hits at breakfast. Good morning, this is Rossi. 6 to 10, Monday to Friday, starting your day with the biggest songs, the 70s, 80s and 90s. And we're talking about cartoon characters for this morning's 8:33. Oh my word, they're just piling in, left, right and centre. Text, email, WhatsApp and more besides. Scott Gibbons says, the Thompson twins, anything by them. Of course, two cartoon characters in Hershey's Adventures of Tintin. Thank you very much for that. David Keeley, hello to you in Fulham. What about Billy Joel's We Didn't Start the Fire? Because it does mention Disneyland. Indeed, it does. Brent in sunny Darlington. R. Dean Taylor, there's a ghost in the house, as in Casper, the friendly ghost. Very good. Gaza in South Moulton. Anything by Betty Boo? Of course, Betty Boo. Wendy and David Hurst in Great Staunton. What about the brilliant I Could Be So Good For You by Dennis the Menace Waterman? Very good, thinking outside the box. I'm loving that. Thank you very much for some of the texts coming in. Hi to Mike and Mercer. What about Cozy Powell and Dance With The Tasmanian Devil? And Paul and Scampton in Lincolnshire. Again, anything by Betty Boo. And Simon and Kim in Stoke-on-Trent. What about the B-52s by and the Flintstones? A great song from 94. We will get extremely busy. There's a lot to get through. We'll do just that, the big boss producer, Al and I. Three of the best at 8:30. Between now and then, ELO and New Order.
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0: The A380 South Devon Highway is partially blocked northbound at the Pennon roundabout in Newton Abbot due to deer on the road. Meanwhile, in Paignton, expect delays on the A380 Kings Ash Road, southbound between Fernicombe Road and Tweenaway Cross, with 10-minute journey times. Also look out for slow traffic on Bishop's Tainton Road in Tynmouth around the Sheldon Bridge, whilst temporary lights are causing delays on Torquay Road in Kingscote as well. That's the latest. There's more on our website.
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0: Well, it's generally been agreed that Tuesday is the worst day of the week. Fear not, though, because we've invented Tuesday. 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

0: being very much the tourist in Birmingham City last weekend, which I thoroughly, thoroughly enjoyed. I managed to take a photograph of Jeff Lynne's star on the Walk of Fame in Birmingham. ELO, Evil Woman on the Greatest Hits of Breakfast. Kathy Wood, hello to you in Blackpool, standing by for the 8:33. Nicola Vaughan's in Cheltenham, hello to James in Sheffield. Brando, hello to you, and Beth Johnson in Swansea. I'm a courier, Rossi, and I've got a job on in Bristol, so I'll have you and Richard Allinson on all the way. Richard's back at 10 o'clock this morning. And on the way, three brilliant songs that have got a cartoon connection celebrating Donald Duck Day today. Matt's on your way with your sport. Right now, it's just gone 8:30. It's time for your headlines.
1: Donald Trump says he has an idea for a deal with Iran within a few days after earlier stating he doesn't believe fighting will resume between Israel and Tehran. The US president told reporters Benjamin Netanyahu's forces hit back after being struck by missiles over the weekend. American border officials have barred a top Somali referee from entering the country to officiate at the World Cup. Omar Artan was stopped when he arrived into Miami and turned away due to what's being described as betting concerns. The GMB union claims the council tax system is completely broken, as figures show nearly 1.5 million people were taken to court over unpaid bills last year. It says the banding system is woefully out of date. And we could soon see a national monument to Sir David Attenborough. MPs are going to debate the possibility of building one after a petition received almost 90,000 signatures. That's the latest. I'm Becky Cahill.
2: Sport. And here's your latest sport. The ECB and Saracens Rugby Club are investigating an incident at a nightclub in the early hours of yesterday morning involving England captain Ben Stokes, bowler Gus Atkinson and a Saracens Academy player. The ECB say the players broke team protocols after their victory in the first test against New Zealand. There's a midnight curfew during test matches. Serena Williams will make her return to competitive tennis this afternoon when she plays in the doubles at Queen's Club. Emma Raducanu begins her grass court campaign in the singles. Omar Artan, who is due to be the first Somalian referee to officiate at the World Cup, has been denied entry to the US. Michael Olise scored a hat-trick as France cruised past Northern Ireland 3-1 in their World Cup warm-up match last night. And Christian Eriksen says he's doing well with his family after he collapsed during a Denmark match at the weekend. He says his pacemaker, which was fitted after a cardiac arrest 5 years ago, did exactly what it was designed to do.
0: Cheers, Matt's here today at 4 o'clock for Tuesday with Simon Mayo and the team. Right then, going to kickstart our cartoon-themed 8:33 with a song from the late 1990s.
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Fun-loving criminals. And the third of three, a hit in 1985 from the guy that was the former lead singer of a band who'd go on to be mega, mega famous in the 1980s, and they're back on the road this year. Stephen Tintin Duffy was the lead singer from Duran Duran.

0: Stephen Tin Duffy fitting in nicely with Cartoon Characters 8:33 this morning. Great song from the summer of 1985. Top 10 till 10 ahead of Richard Allinson at 10 o'clock this morning for Ken Bruce Hall this week. And between now and then, Paul Simon and Asdec Camera.
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17: It's slow on the A380 Kings Ash Road in Paignton between Fernicombe Road and Tweenaway Cross with a 10-minute to get through there. Meanwhile, there's queues in Timoth on Bishop's Tainton Road heading into town around the Sheldon Bridge, whilst over in Totnes, traffic's moving slowly on the A385 between Brutus Bridge and Morrison's roundabouts. A bit further away, there's a breakdown partially blocking Forder Valley Road at the Forder Valley interchange in Plymouth. That's the latest. There's more on our website.
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0: Mazda camera somewhere in my heart. Hello to Andy and Teresa Clements, who are currently in the caravan in Weymouth, listening to Greatest Hits Radio. Looking forward to the top 10 till 10. Enjoy. Coming up then, I'm going to transport you back to the year. We got new TV shows in the UK, including Howard's Way, Dempsey and Makepeace. And for the kids, we saw Super Gran for the very first time. More headlines, more clues, most importantly, 10 very good songs from that chosen year next.
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15: The top stories this hour. The US president has suggested a deal that would bring a peace to the Middle East could be signed within days. Donald Trump's also said after speaking to Benjamin Netanyahu, tensions between Israel and Iran will calm down. Matthew Gould, the former British ambassador to Israel, says the Israeli prime minister's in a difficult position.
16: He wants to show that he's still pursuing Israel's war aims and Israel's security, but he also knows he can't afford a massive breach with the US president.
15: The independent football regulator says it's in contact with West Ham over allegations made against former chairman David Sullivan. The 77-year-old denies claims of inappropriate behaviour made by seven women in a Panorama investigation. American border officials have barred a top Somali referee from entering the country to officiate at the World Cup. Omar Artan was turned away due to what's being described as vetting concerns. And if you look closely, you'll spot a couple of Chelsea players in Madonna's new music project. Cole Palmer and João Pedro appear in a new vid for Hound. Matthew Gould, the former British ambassador to Israel, says the Israeli prime minister's in a difficult position.
16: He wants to show that he's still pursuing Israel's war aims and Israel's security, but he

0: due to what's being described as betting concerns. And if you look closely, you'll spot a couple of Chelsea players in Madonna's new music project. Cole Palmer and João Pedro appear in a new vid for her album Confessions 2.
1: Now for the news here in Devon. We've learned a planning application for the so-called Big Bury turbine could be submitted by this autumn. If approved, it could power the equivalent of 700 homes. Els Parker from the Devon Energy Collective Community Interest Company says that's not all.
2: The plan is that it will be owned by the local community, the project itself. So Devon Energy Collective is the developer, but we are a community interest company, and the surplus income from the sales of the electricity into the national grid system will go back to the local area.
1: Despite the route only taking just over an hour, new figures reveal an average delay of 80 minutes per journey on the Exeter to Barnstaple rail line. Research by Money.co.uk suggests passengers in the southwest experience more delays on average than those in places like London. And Exeter City's Community Trust has unveiled new children and young people's running events. They're taking place on Friday the 26th of June, with youngsters encouraged to enter either the Grecian Mile or 10K supported River Run. Organisers say it's to help meet increasing demand.
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1: A day of sunshine and blustery showers, though the rain should ease up this afternoon, highs of 16 degrees. That's the latest. I'm Grace O'Hare.

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1: Okay, let's get your Tuesday workday started with me, Rossi. 10 great songs, one chosen year, but what year were these in the charts? One hit wonder, Princess, Say I'm Your Number One. Boy Colin, the commotions last weekend in Amsterdam. Strawberries, Switchblade since yesterday. Any ideas? 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We'll start with a song which was from a huge movie soundtrack in this year. John Parr, St. Elmo's Fire, but what was the year?

Yep, three down and seven to go on Tuesday mornings. A top 10 till 10, and it's almost a quarter past nine. Lloyd Cole and the Commotions. And a lost weekend in Amsterdam. Great to hear that again. St. Elmo's Fire kicked it off. That brilliant song from This Chosen Year and from the movie of the same name, courtesy of John Parr. Brilliant vocal. And Princess, Say I'm Your Number One. Tony said, I turned 25 in this year, enjoying a beautiful day along the south coast. Hello to Tony, a.k.a. Ironside from Dorking. I was whizzing around on my 50cc motorbike in this year, Rossi, feeling like I was Barry Sheen. And Robin Homeforth, loved hearing St. Elmo's Fire, one of my favourite songs from the 1980s. Andy Setter says, I can remember Howard's Way being on a Sunday night and watching it with my parents back in the year. And also to Hayden in Derbyshire, I left school in this year. Just checking today's date, it was this very day in this chosen year that I left school for the very, very last time. It was actually college in Belfast, and we all headed around to the Crown for a quick adios amigos farewell pint together. Right, it was the year of big hair, big shoulder pads, and loud neon colours were very, very popular. Coca-Cola changed this recipe. That wasn't popular, and it didn't last very long before they reverted back to the original. In America in this year, George Michael had the biggest selling 45 single, Careless Whisper, and birthday boy Michael J. Fox, 67 today, would star in one of the big blockbusters of the year, Back to the Future. And these guys were in the charts. The brilliant Strawberry Switchblade since yesterday. But what was the year?

0: Do you forget how good a song is sometimes till you hear it again? First time in ages, Freddie Mercury, and I Was Born to Love You on the top 10 till 10. 9:21 is the time. Daryl in Litchfield, oh yes, Back to the Future gave it away. My mum took me to see the movie. My mum, Jackie, recently took my kids to see the musical. How lovely is that? Yeah, you've got the year right. Hello to Kevin in West Yorkshire. What a brilliant year for music and a brilliant year to be alive. And Mark in Livingston in Scotland, good morning to you. I started my driving lessons at the tender age of 17, indeed. Nicola Vaughan, yes, it was the year that I bought Now 5 on LP. Mike O'Sullivan getting it right in Chorlton and Greater Manchester. Sarah Jane Sanderson reckons it was her second year's hairdressing training. No, it would have been your first year, you're 1 year out. Kaz and Baz can't agree. Baz, I can tell you, you are 3 years out. Kaz, you've got the bragging rights because you're bang on the money.
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0: 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You've got to be over 18. Lines close 5 p.m. Friday afternoon, and then we make that call. One person will win £750,000. We call, you answer. You will get the cash paid into your bank account straight after the call. 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
17: It's slow on the A380 Kings Ash Road in Paignton, heading south between Fernicombe Road and Tweenaway Cross with a 10-minute to get through there. Meanwhile, in Tynmouth, expect delays on Bishop's Tainton Road and Bitton Park Road, heading into town around the Sheldon Bridge, whilst over in Totnes, the A385 is slow between Brutus Bridge and Morrison's Roundabout. Also, look out for one lane closed on the M5 northbound between junctions 31 and 30. That's the latest. There's more on our website.
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Green and his band Scritti Politti, The Word Girl, was a big chart hit in this chosen year. The top 10 till 10 is 25 to 10 already. Patricia Einecker in Lowestoft, well done to you. Joanne's in Bangor waiting for our first customer to arrive and is having a bit of a boogie around the shop. Well, well done, you got it right. In brackets, the best radio show ever, Rossi. Thank you very much for that. Hi to all the gang at Dye's Pies in Halifax, getting it right. Dan from Salford. Quite a good royal year for chart success, because we had songs from King, Queen, Prince and Princess, you're right, and Robin Orpington and Kent getting the year correct as well. Well done to you. It would be the year that Boris Becker would become the youngest male player to win the men's finals at Wimbledon at just 17 years old, and it would be Garry Kasparov who would become the youngest man to win the World Chess Championships in this year at the age of just 22. Another big movie this year, very popular, Beverly Hills Cop. The opening scenes feature an Axel Foley hanging off the back of a truck to the sound of Glenn Frey, The Heat Is On.

0: Simon Mayo has another eagle as his album of the week, Don Henley's End of the Innocence. Don Henley had a great year this year for music, and Glenn Frey was in the charts with The Heat Is On. Rebecca Burgess and Lester named her dog Einstein after Doc Brown's dog Einstein in Back to the Future. Paul McLean and all the team at the Mailroom in Northern Ireland have got us on and getting the year right. And Peter in Frampton on Seven started his first year as a player for Bristol Rugby Club in this chosen year, getting the year right. And these two beauties are still to come. Talking Heads, Road to Nowhere. And what a duo, Bowie and Jagger together, dancing in the streets. But what was the year?
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7: Traffic is building on Bishop's Tainton Road in Timoth, heading into town around Sheldon Bridge, whilst over in Totnes, it's slow on the A385 between Brutus Bridge roundabout and Morrison's roundabout. Meanwhile, you may want to allow extra time on the M5 northbound from junction 31 to the Exeter turnoff, where there's a breakdown with one lane closed. Also, look out for temporary lights on Barton Hill Road in Torquay due to water main work until the 24th. There's more on our website.
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0: 10 songs, 1 year, and every one of them on 7-inch single. Okay.

David Bowie and Mick Jagger doing it for the band I Trust back in this year, taking that song to number one and wrapping up the top 10 till 10 for a Tuesday morning. Nigel in Derbyshire got married in this year. Hello to Lynn in Newcastle under Lyme. I went on a date with a guy called Stephen to see Back to the Future. Crazy thing is, we didn't date again till 4 years later, and then we got married. Mark in Overton, I actually bought Strawberry Switchblade on 7-inch single. Yes, you are correct. Wembley Stadium linked up with John F. K. Stadium in Philadelphia on a hot July's day for Live Aid. For those of you guessing, 1985 this morning. I salute you. 1985 the year, and suddenly it was 1991, and this was in the charts for Lenny Kravitz.

0: Lenny Kravitz wrapping up breakfast for a Tuesday. The greatest hits, they never stop. Cause on the way after the news at 10 o'clock, Richard Allinson in again for Ken Bruce. And of course, he'll have a wordless wonder. A greatest love song after 11. And of course, Pop Master at 10:30. I shall wake you up Wednesday morning at 6 a.m. with the greatest hits at breakfast. Have a great day today.
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11: 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Thank you for breakfast. 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
13: The top stories this hour. The Tory leader says rules requiring police officers, nurses and teachers to consider equality issues should be scrapped. Kemi Badenoch's making a speech later setting out plans for an overhaul. Shadow Equalities Minister Claire Cortino says the rules need to be changed.
14: Part of the problem is the public sector equality duty is telling our public services to obsess about equality. They have to do an annual update and they have to talk about how they're promoting equality and diversity. And actually what we've seen in case after case, this is actually stopping them from doing their jobs.
13: Donald Trump's claim to the Strait of Hormuz could open in days as he insisted talks over an Iran peace deal are in the final throes. A top referee has been refused entry to the US for the World Cup. Omar Artan, who's from Somalia, was stopped by border officials when he arrived in Miami for the tournament. FIFA says he'll no longer be involved. And MPs are going to debate the possibility of a monument to honour Sir David Attenborough. Almost 90,000 people have signed a petition calling for a tribute to the 100-year-old broadcaster.
15: Now for the news here in Devon. We've learned a planning application for the so-called Big Bury turbine could be submitted this autumn. If approved, it could power the equivalent of 700 homes, with all money raised ploughed back into community projects. Councillor Louise Wainwright is from the Big Bury Net Zero Campaign Group.
16: This project is likely to be a blueprint for communities throughout the country. It is actually a flagship project because of the unique nature of its connection. It is not a wind farm.
15: A brothel on a residential street in Torquay has been closed down. Police arrested three people at a property on the terrace, with one woman later deported and another released with no further action. A man's been released on bail whilst investigations continue. And there'll be a vote tonight on letting East Devon farm business Greendale take on the now

0: closed Ockham Farm in Torbay. It shut when the Torbay Coast and Countryside Trust collapsed last year, with the potential new owners looking at investing in the retail and leisure facilities.
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0: A cloudy day with heavy rain at times, though some sunny spells are expected. Highs of 16 degrees. That's the latest. I'm Grace O'Hare.
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3: So Tuesday, if you fancy a golden year, buried treasure, a wordless wonder for the World Cup, and moment of tender love, and another round of Popmaster, you're in the right place. Welcome along.

Morning, Ricky. Morning, Lorraine. I know they're here. Come on. The mighty Deacon Blue, for starters. Just gone 10. Tuesday morning, Richard in for Ken. It's Greatest Hits Radio. Another of the greatest love songs, courtesy of Lionel Richie. Our wordless wonder this morning for the World Cup, and we're remembering the World Cup of 1986. Couple of suggestions for the wordless wonder. Treasure Hunt, on the hunt for Odyssey. Well, Paul's found a copy of a total classic from Odyssey. Paul is in Wigan, the buried treasure coming soon. And our golden year is 1997.

And when Radiohead drop OK Computer and Oasis give us Be Here Now and Jerry Halliwell wears that Union Jack dress at the Brits and Katrina and the Waves win Eurovision, what were you doing? Who were you doing it with? And where were you doing it in 1997, our golden year just after 12 o'clock? I know you've got a couple of hours to think about this, but can I just leave this one with you? Richard@greatesthitsradio.co.uk if you want to email us. We're on WhatsApp 0333 2020402. Oh, you can text us 61054. 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And talking football songs,

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Greatest Hits Radio, where Tiffany meets Neil Diamond. And John Curls saying hello from the Cornish clay pits. Loving the show so far, Rich. So far, this is good. A shout to all my work colleagues carrying clay back and forth this morning, and you've got to persuade my mate Bernie to apply for Potmaster. John, it's nothing to do with me, it's all to do with you. If he's your mate, tell him to text us, 61054. Mate Richard, your first word, let's get him on Potmaster. We are full this morning. Clive Spall is in Woofer Green in Essex. He's into new wave and classic rock. He's playing Jonathan Parry from Bodmin. Jonathan Parry, now this is always a bit of a giveaway. He's got a community radio show in Bodmin, just round the neck of the woods from you, John. And normally, they get very, very high scores. Had a good high score yesterday at 36. Hoping to beat that one and maybe get a full house today. Clive and Jonathan, you've not got long, guys. And for you, if you're carrying clay in Cornwall this morning, Bon Jovi.

0: Live. That's what Bon Jovi were getting up to in the year 2000. A couple more dates from 1997, our golden year. Channel 5 arrived on TV, as did I'm Alan Partridge and the Teletubbies. What were you doing in 1997? Come on. 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Text us 61054. 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And Popmaster, you've got 11 minutes.
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Fine Young Cannibals on Greatest Hits Radio. Yeah, I know. So many of your great memories coming in from 1997. This is really, really impressive. Yet 1997 is the big year for the golden year just after noon. 1997 on its way, and Popmaster slightly sooner.

0: Tuesday morning, player number one, Clive Spall, is our retired contestant from Woodford Green. So, Clive, welcome.
1: Yeah. Welcome. Thank you.
0: And retired means you haven't really got time to play this. You must be doing something else.
1: Well, I do. There's a lot of DIY to catch up on. But like I said to Andy, that I play a lot of tennis if I can. I belong to a tennis club. So I try and play twice a week. Try and improve my golf now I've got time. Me and my wife go on for long walks because we're close to the tube. We go up London a lot for that. And also we're National Trust members. So we go away for weekends. We go to stately homes and gardens, things like that. So that takes up a lot of our time. So we can plan our weeks, you know.
0: Clive, you've never worked so hard in your life, have you?
1: Not now.
0: Everyone I know who's retired say, how did I not get this done before?
1: There's always jobs, you know. The shed's full up at the moment with stuff. So, but, yeah, no, I can do it in my own time. That's what I like.
0: All right. This might not be your own time this morning for the next few moments. Potmaster, you are player one. You have the choice of bonus rounds called In the Pink or Game Shows.
1: Ooh, I think I'll go for Game Shows, please.
0: Game Shows. What's your normal score when you play at home, Clive?
1: I would say between 27 and 30.
0: 27 and 30.
1: Yeah, it could be a lot lower than that. But, you know, being a little bit nervous, so...
0: Nerves is good. Clive Spall, good luck.
1: Thank you.
0: The band Foreigner reached number one in the mid-80s with the song I Want To What?
1: I Want To Know What Love Is.
0: For 3 points. The song Way Down was a posthumous number one in 1977 for which singer?
1: Elvis Presley
0: for another 3 points. For 6 points, bonus question number one, game shows. Sale of the Century is not only the title of a 70s game show hosted by Nicholas Parsons, it's also the title of this 1996 top 10 song by a band whose singer is Louise Wenner. Can you name the band?

0: Name the band, Clive.
1: Oh, I know this is a 90s Britpop band, isn't it? It's not... It's a one-word title. Weezer, is it? No.
0: Sleeper.
1: Sleeper.
0: Oh. Yeah, Weezer was something else.
1: Yeah.
0: The 1998 single Angel Street was the last of 10 top 10 appearances in the 90s for which chart act?
1: Angel Street. I don't know.
0: M People.
1: Oh.
0: Yeah, okay. Angel Street from M People. In which year were these three songs all top 10 hits? Thank You by Dido, Close to You by Marty Pello, and Have a Nice Day by The Stereophonics.
1: I'll go for 98.
0: 2001.
1: Oh.
0: Bonus question number two, game shows. This 1992 number one shares its title with a popular TV panel show. What are both called?

0: I need the title of the song. Have you got to the chorus yet?
1: No, sorry.
0: That's Rob Brydon shouting at you. Would I Lie to You?
1: Oh, Would I Lie to You?
0: Yeah.
1: Oh, God.
0: What 1972 top 10 song by Wings has a nursery rhyme as its title?
1: Mary Had a Little Lamb.
0: For 3 points, Mary Had a Little Lamb. In 1996, the song Breakfast at Tiffany's was the number one chart debut and the biggest hit for which American group?
1: Breakfast at Tiffany's. Was it, Breakfast at Tiffany's?
0: I need Deep Blue something.
1: No, sorry.
0: Bonus question number three, game shows. We're in 1993. This song called Wheel of Fortune was a top 20 hit for a Scandinavian group. What were they called? What?

0: Who are they?
1: Is it Ace of Base?
0: It is Ace of Base for 6 points. And question 10, the highest charting solo single for Julian Cope was a 1986 hit called World Shut What?
1: Your Mouth.
0: World Shut Your Mouth for 3 points, which brings your total, Clive Spall, to 18.
1: Ooh.
0: Good recovery.
1: Okay. Not bad, not bad.
0: Not bad.
1: I should have got really.
0: Let's see how Jonathan Parry fares.
2: Right on.

0: Harry Casey and his Sunshine Band and Get Down Tonight. They still wear flares. Mandy and Jason playing along the top to Popmaster on the island of Yell in Shetlands. Lovely sunny weather up here. Come on. Mandy, Jason, good to know you're here. Are you ready for round two?
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0: Player number two is Jonathan Parry, our community radio guy from Bodmin. So I'd better learn a few things from you, Jonathan. Welcome along.
1: Good morning, Richard. I'm happy to learn some things from you, actually.
0: No, mate, no. I think it's the other way around. What's the station called and where is it?
1: We're called NCB Radio and we're based in Bodmin.
0: And are you on 24 hours a day?
1: We have a playlist playing 24 hours a day and we have presenters generally in the evening and at the weekends.
0: And when can we hear Jonathan Parry?
1: Tuesday evenings from 8 p.m, actually, tonight, yeah.
0: Right. Don't tell Jackie Brambles. She'll be livid.
1: You could listen again if you want to listen to Jackie Brambles.
0: Oh, here we go. Again. Oh, can we listen again to you, or do we have to listen again to Jackie?
1: Well, whichever you want to do.
0: It works for us. Jonathan, what else do you do when you're not jocking?
1: I'm a support worker. I work for a company called a charity called United Response, and we support people with mental and physical problems to live the fullest life that they can.
0: Okay. And what do you normally score if you play Pop Master at home?
1: Well, I'm hoping to get into double figures, and if I get into the 20s, I'll be very happy.
0: 18 to beat. Your bonus rounds are In the Pink or Let's Get Started.
1: Let's get started.
0: Let's get started. Jonathan Parry, player number two. Good luck. The song Ghost Town was a number one in 1981 for which group?
1: The Specials
0: for 3 points. Robbie Williams had a top five hit in 1998 with the song Let Me What?
1: Entertain You.
0: Another 3 points. Robbie Williams, Let Me Entertain You. Bonus question number one, let's get started. Sunita reached the charts in 1989 with this top five cover of the song Right Back Where We Started From. But which singer had the original top 10 hit with the song in 1975?

0: Who is that?
1: I don't know.
0: Maxine Nightingale?
1: Okay.
0: Okay.
1: Didn't know that one.
0: It's the calendar question. In which year were these three songs all top 10 hits? The Boy from New York City by Darts, Sans Plan pour Moi by Plastic Bertrand, and Davies on the Road Again by Manfred Mann's Earth Band.
1: 79.
0: 1 year out. 78. The 1982 single Dear John is one of over 20 top 10 hits for which group?
1: John.
0: Dear John.
1: 20. I don't know.
0: Status quo.
1: Oh.
0: Yeah. Bonus question number two. Let's get started. You're about to hear part of the first single taken from Simply Red's multi-platinum album Stars in the early 90s. What is the title of this song?

0: Give me a song title, Jonathan.
1: Something Got Me Started.
0: For 6 points, Something Got Me Started. Which singer's song called You Gotta Be reached the top 20 in 3 different years during the 90s?
1: It's a female vocalist, isn't it? Desiree?
0: Desiree for 3 points. It was in 1994 and 95 and again in 99. The Canadian singer Andy Kim had his only solo hit in 1974 with which top 3 song?
1: Andy Kim, I don't know.
0: Rock Me Gently.
1: Okay.
0: You'll remember it. Bonus question number 3. Let's get started. In 1977, Linda Lewis released this song called Come Back and Finish What You Started, but it didn't chart. The following year, it was a top 20 hit for which American act?
1: Oh,

0: I'll need the title of the band that took it into the charts later.
1: I'm going to go for the Four Tops or somebody like that, I think.
0: Gladys Knight and the Pips.
1: Oh, no.
0: Yeah. In the 1960s, the Kinks had a top 10 song called Dedicated What?
1: Follower of Fashion.
0: For 3 points, which takes your total, Jonathan, to another 18, which means we're in tiebreak territory with Clive.
2: Oh, Clive.
3: Oh, God. Oh, Jonathan. There we go.
0: No one wanted this.
1: No.
0: You know how this works.
3: A replay.
0: Yes, a replay. Come back again tomorrow.
3: Yeah, exactly.
0: Clive, we start with you. You know how this works. Clive, yeah. Jonathan, good luck. Clive, Tango in the Night is the title of a number one album in the late 80s for which group?
3: Fleetwood Mac.
0: Fleetwood Mac is correct. Jonathan, who reached the charts in 1992 with his cover version of Dave Berry's 1964 hit, The Crying Game?
1: Oh. I don't know.
0: I need Boy George.
1: Oh, really?
0: Yeah.
1: Oh, yeah, from the film, yes.
3: I wouldn't have got that.
0: Clive, congratulations.
3: Yeah. Thank you. Thank you.
0: Jonathan, commiserations.
1: Thank you. It's been great to be on. Well done, Clive. Thank you very
3: unlucky, Jonathan. They were hard questions.
0: Jonathan, you got the T-shirt and 30 seconds for your shouts.
1: Okay. I'd like to say hello to my partner, the wonderful, beautiful Sonia, my children, Gina and Jen, my mother, Jean, my brother, Matt, Rudy, Ella, Shen and John, United Response Work Family, Amy, Ian, Dan, Dewar, Linda, Natalie, Becky, Onye, Tyler, Kat, Ayla and Kay, all at B Skincare, Chris, Claire, Jenny, Jill, Kate and Paulie, my best friend Cole, Marin, Saoirse, Tony, Pete and Chris, all the fantastic presenters on NCB Radio, community companies, Inter Bobman and Cornwall Veterans Charity, Opco and O, and anyone else who knows me. Thank you.
0: There goes the DJ. Have a good show tonight, Jonathan.
1: Thank you very much. Thank you, Richard. Take care. Well done, Clive. Cheers.
0: Bye-bye.
3: Thank you. Thanks, Jonathan. Thank you.
0: Clive, over to you. Deep breath.
3: Okay.
0: Three and ten. You have 10 seconds to give me the titles of three UK singles chart hits by...
4: 3 and 10.
0: Alice Cooper.
3: Oh, Elected, School's Out, and No More Mr. Nice Guy.
0: Oh, hello. Yeah, brilliant.
3: He's one of my favourites.
0: Absolutely brilliant. Congratulations. You've won everything.
3: Oh, hey.
0: Rayo Premium Free.
3: Something.
0: Rayo Premium for a year and a smart speaker, and you got Thank 30 you. Seconds for your shouts.
3: Okay, just a quick minute. It's my lovely wife, Denise, and lovely daughter, Katie, all my family and friends. A special thank you to Jim for putting my name forward for Popmaster. Thanks, mate. Everyone at Faden Boys Tennis Club. And lastly, a special plug. It's a special mention to the Essex Senior Cricketers sponsored charity walk, sponsoring Prostate Cancer UK and the Bob Willis Fund. Thank you for taking part. I'll be on the 19th of Jan in Chelmsford. Good luck.
0: Good luck. Clive, you won with 18. Good work. Enjoy your day.
3: Thank you. Thank you very much.

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0: No mistake in Donna Summer and Love's Unkind. Maybe it's just blossoming for you. We have another of the greatest love songs just after 11 this morning. Are you celebrating an anniversary? Is it a big birthday? We have a wedding about to start. We are celebrating that. Maybe you just want to tell someone you love them. Text me right now, 61054. Make Richard your first word. Another of the greatest love songs coming soon, right after the latest at 11.
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19: The top stories this hour. The Prime Minister's described a knife attack in North Belfast last night as sickening. A man in his 30s, believed to be from Somalia, has been arrested on suspicion of attempted murder. Police have thanked members of the public who stepped in to try and save the victim, who we're told is in a serious condition in hospital this morning. Elsewhere, a girl's been arrested at a secondary school in Greater Manchester after an incident thought to have involved a knife. Our reporter Stan Tomkinson's at the Co-op Academy in Blakely for us.
20: There's huge crowds of parents gathering here
17: here outside the school collecting their children, and there's definitely a sense of tension and relief in the air here. Three people have been injured, but their injuries aren't believed to be serious. Emergency services remain at the scene and are supporting the school. Police say there is no wider threat to pupils or staff.
19: Donald Trump claims he's in the final throes of a deal with Iran, and the US will soon be declaring a total victory. And Cole Palmer's made a cameo in Madonna's latest music project. The Chelsea footballer appears in the video for her album Confessions 2.
18: Now for the news here in Devon. We've learned a planning application for the so-called Big Bury turbine could be submitted this autumn. If approved, it could power the equivalent of 700 homes, and all money raised would be ploughed back into community projects. Councillor Louise Wainwright is from the Big Bury Net Zero campaign group.
20: It is not a wind farm. It's one megawatt relevant sized wind turbine, which can actually help local families reduce their carbon footprint.
18: A brothel in Torquay has been shut down after people raised concerns. Police arrested three people at a property on the terrace. One woman has since been deported and another has been released with no further action. A man's been bailed whilst inquiries continue. And the owners of East Devon Farm Business Greendale will tonight bid to take on the now closed Ockham Farm in Torbay. It shut when the Torbay Coast and Countryside Trust collapsed last year, with the potential new owners looking at investing in the retail and leisure facilities.
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18: A cloudy day with heavy rain at times, though some sunny spells are expected. Highs of 16 degrees. That's the latest. I'm Grace O'Hare.
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0: 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Over 18s only, this will happen. Lines will close 5 p.m. Friday, and then one person will win £750,000. We don't do rollovers, we only do winners. 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Now is good.
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Shake Your Body. It's the Jacksons, it's Greatest Hits Radio for Helen, who's about to start cooking at St Anne's Primary in Denton. And some Potmaster protocol, I think we need to remind Trevor Turner. According to Frank and Shane in Bude, please, Trevor Turner answers every Potmaster question with the same answer, catatonia. Because he says, sooner or later, I'll be right. No. It's just not worth it. Trevor, stop it. A, you're wrong, and B, Frank and Shane are about to thump you, which is probably what you deserve. I'm not against corporal punishment on occasions like this. Helen, good luck with the primary, and we're looking forward to another of the greatest love songs in not too long a time away. Rearrange these words to make a sentence that might make sense in English.

You're celebrating a birthday, an anniversary. Do you just want to tell someone you love them, but you'd rather I did it with a love song? 61054, mate Richard, your first word. You can text us. No, that you can text us. Yeah, you've just texted us. We're on WhatsApp, 0333 2020 402. This sounds fine in my head, by the way. And we're on email, richard@greatesthitsradio.co.uk. Freddie, can you take over, please?

0: You know that expression, money doesn't grow on trees? Well, apparently now furniture does, and we'll be celebrating that with Tuesday's national anthem and in the Games Hour. It's Points of Review. Can you name the song and artist based on their first scathing review?
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What were you doing in 1970? I suspect Edison Lighthouse was singing Love Grows on your radio. Whatever you were up to in 1970. Tuesday morning, it's 11:15, time for another of the greatest love songs. The first dedication this morning comes from Gary Parks, because he's got two important dates to remember. The first one is Thursday, when he retires from work, at long last, he says. And looking forward to his 40th wedding anniversary in August with his wife, Madonna. And Madonna, I hope you're listening to this, because Gary wants to make sure you know how much he loves you and how much he appreciates you. He says, I wouldn't have such a fantastic family and such a brilliant social life if Madonna was not there to support me. Love her to bits. And if it's the song I think you're going to play by Lionel Richie, this is our wedding songs. Well, the first dance wedding song. Exactly. Hold on, Gary, you never know. Rod and Jen in Rushton in Northamptonshire finally got married this morning at Wellingborough Registry Office at 10:30. Now, obviously they are in love because they miss Popmaster. I mean, I'll leave that one with you. They've been together for almost 34 years. Playing Popmaster. All right. This is September 1992, and they have a daughter, Katie, and a granddaughter called Lexi. We're sending them all our love. Congratulations, Rod and Jen. Hope the breakfast is a good one. Louise's first granddaughter, Lauren Kelly, is getting married today, 2:00 in Isla. And for so many reasons, we cannot all be there. But I have to let you know, Lauren, and your future husband, Glenn, and the two boys, Archie and Cooper, everyone hopes you have the most amazing day. With lots of love from Louise and Granny and Grandad and all your siblings and aunties and uncles. Sounds like a big clan. They all love you. Adrian's beautiful fiancé is Karen. They're getting ready to get married in St. Peter's Church, Woodhall Spa, in a few weeks' time. That's Saturday the 27th. Karen, you know you are the love of Adrian's life, right? Karen and Carl have just celebrated their 14th wedding anniversary in St. Ives. And Karen would like Carl to know how much she loves him. And you make her world complete. They've had, like a lot of couples, they've had a lot of challenges since being together, but we have faced them together, and we are now stronger than ever. Thank you for everything. Darren Oliver is 65 today. I know this because your son, Craig, in Swindon, is wishing you a happy birthday. I know you're as strong now as you've ever been, and Craig says he couldn't ask for a better man to raise him up. Lots of love. Happy birthday, Dad. And it's Andy and Sandra Robinson's third wedding anniversary today. Sandra, you know you are the most wonderful wife and person ever, according to Andy. And Jenny in Kent is wishing her husband Neil a happy 21st wedding anniversary today. I've got to tell you, Neil, Jenny loves you so much. Much more than you know.

0: Another of the greatest love songs, with the little dancey bit in the middle from Lionel. Say you, say me. Because 29 years ago, Tony and Amanda got married in Grimsby. Two kids and 29 years later, we are still going strong. Looking forward to our 30th anniversary next July. I suspect it's going to be a big one. Another of the greatest love songs, same time tomorrow morning. A whole hour of Sunday's greatest love songs with myself every Sunday morning from 9 on Greatest Hits Radio. 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

I hope she sings that in Brighton in August. Diana Ross is doing one date in the UK on her 2026 world, which is calling it a world tour, and it's Brighton Pride, August the 2nd. So, yeah, exactly. She's got to do that. If you know, can you let her know? Thank you. Greatest Hits Radio, Tuesday morning. It's our wordless wonder. And Dario G is the guy that wrote the song with no words. And this is a popular one because it's been suggested by Ron, who's the County Durham trucker, and also by Amy Harrison Carstairs in Macclesfield. And she says, for me, this brings back memories of the 1998 World Cup and a carefree summer before starting high school that September. That, of course, was also the last time Scotland's men's played at a World Cup. And I would love to mark their return with this brilliant, brilliant tune. Dario G is in charge of the Carnival de Paris.

0: Our wordless wonder, Dario G's Carnival de Paris, from Ron, who's trucking around County Durham, and Amy Harrison-Carstairs in Macclesfield. Fond memories of the 1998 World Cup. You going to America? Nice one. If there's an instrumental wordless wonder you would like to hear, Ken returns on Monday. Ken at greatesthitsradio.co.uk. Tomorrow, my first 45. And it's a good one.
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Barry, Robin and Morris, it's Greatest Hits Radio. Our golden year just after 12 today, 1997. George Michael is Best British Male. Gabrielle is Best British Female at the Brits. Swampy finally comes out of the tunnels under the A30 extension in Devon after a week underground. What were you doing in 1997 and what were you listening to in 1997? 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

0: Greatest Hits Radio. Good things happening today. Andy Crane along at 10 tonight with another top 10 at 10. 7 o'clock, Jackie Brambles lines up your most wanted requests. And the great conversations continue in World Oceans Week with Chris Helm from the Seahorses. Simon's back with Tuesday on Drive Time tonight from 4. And a fresh confession, more Drive Time drama. His album of the week, good one. End of the Innocence by Don Henley. And Kate Thornton is along at 1. You've not got long until it's all about 1997, our golden year, coming next.
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3: The top stories this hour, sickening and abhorrent. That's how the Prime Minister's described a knife attack that happened in North Belfast last night. A man in his 40s is in a serious condition. Carl White is a local councillor.
4: I just appeal to people, you know, it's important that we wait for the facts to be released from the police, that we take care of those around us who are feeling shock and fear from this attack, which is understandable.
3: Police questioning a man who's believed to be from Somalia on suspicion of attempted murder. Elsewhere, a schoolgirl's been arrested after three people suffered what are believed to be knife wounds at secondary in Greater Manchester. Police were called to the Co-op Academy in Blakely this morning and say there's no wider threat to pupils or staff. The Conservative leader says she'll repeal public sector equality rules because it would bring back common sense. Kemi Badenoch claimed the Nottingham stabbings, the Southport attack and Manchester Arena bombing could all have been stopped if people weren't afraid of being called racist. And MPs are going to debate the possibility of a monument to honour the legendary broadcaster Sir David Attenborough.
5: Now for the news here in Devon. We've learnt a planning application for the so-called Big Bury turbine could be submitted this autumn. If approved, it could power the equivalent of 700 homes, with all money raised ploughed back into community projects. Councillor Louise Wainwright is from the Big Bury Net Zero Campaign Group.
6: This project is likely to be a blueprint for communities throughout the country. It is actually a flagship project because of the unique nature of its connection. It is not a wind farm.
5: A brothel on a residential street in Torquay has been closed down. Police arrested three people at a property on the terrace, with one woman later deported and another released with no further action. A man's been released on bail whilst investigations continue. And there'll be a vote tonight on letting East Devon farm business Greendale take on the now closed Ockham Farm in Torbay. It shut when the Torbay Coast and Countryside Trust collapsed last year, with the potential new owners looking at investing in the retail and leisure facilities.
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5: A cloudy day with heavy rain at times, though some sunny spell. Three people at a property on the terrace, with one woman later deported and another released with no further action. A man's been released on bail whilst investigations continue. And there'll be a vote tonight on letting East

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1: winner. We would love you to be our next winner of £750,000. It's happening Friday. Every Friday in June, we're giving away 750K. How about making some memories to last a lifetime with that cash? Do not delay. 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Enter Make Me a Winner right now. 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Calls are charged at the standard rate. You have to be over 18 on this one. Here's the deal for Friday. Don't want you to miss out on this. Lines close 5 p.m. this Friday. You answer our call and £750,000 will be yours, and we will pay it straight into your account right after the call. We don't do rollovers. We only do winners. This is your chance to win big. Text cash to 61054. Good luck. Oh, and do it now. Now is good.
0: Make me a winner. 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

It's Tina. Love Tina. Greatest Hits Radio. It's 1997 precisely. Our golden year this morning, when Radiohead drop OK Computer, Oasis give us Be Here Now, Jerry Halliwell Horner Spice wears her Union Jack dress at the Brits, and Katrina and the Waves win Eurovision, and Kathy buys a house for £145,000. Yeah, 1997. We actually had, well, the owners had a higher offer, but they preferred us. Kathy also started teaching at Messim Cum Inwith Primary School in Essex. She had a beautiful Portland Ram sheep, a horse, a Jack Russell pup called Sydney, and a lot of chickens. And The Verve was playing on her radio.

0: So, Greatest Hits Radio, golden year from 1997. Kathy in France remembers The Verve and Bittersweet Symphony. And what a record, says Tom Peat in Darley Dale. Yes, I remember this. How's Derbyshire doing this morning? As a seven-year-old, says Tom, this record introduced me to a whole bunch of artists, and I class 7 years old as a golden age of my childhood, just before everything starts to change, and there's still some very young innocence and naivety at that age. Great song, great singers, always gives me goosebumps. And as you mentioned Teletubbies, I was tempted to select Teletubbies Say A-O, but he says it's not exactly the pinnacle of pop music. Tom, what are you suggesting in Darley Dale in Derbyshire? How many artists can you recognise on this version of Perfect Day?
1: Just a perfect day. Drink sangria in the park.

0: day.
1: Thank you, Lou, and everyone on Perfect Day. It's Greatest Hits Radio, our golden year 1997, Tom Peat in Dalidale. Still getting the goosebumps, you and me both, Tom. This is the year Michelle started working in the fraud squad in Berkshire. Loved it. And we also had the radio on all day in the offices. Which sounds in itself fraudulent, Michelle. Can you do that? Eddie in Edinburgh passed his driving test at the umpteenth attempt, and he says, I'm pretty sure I made one massive mistake during the test, but it was the week before Christmas, and somebody did mention the examiner was retiring that day. I don't know what you are suggesting, Ed. And Ian Furr in Brighton, who's currently working at Burgess Hill, met Teresa this year. Ian is 32, Teresa is 23. He says, it's still working all these years later. Robert Norton has a similar story. He first got together with Sarah in 1997, even though they first met 5 years before, when Sarah was working in a Chinese takeaway. They finally moved in together, properly, in 2006, and they might just be getting round to getting married this year. Yes, it's a work in progress, I think. We've never done anything quickly, apart from our two daughters arriving only 13 months apart. All this was going on when Titanic was at the cinema, alongside The Full Monty and Spice World and Tomorrow Never Dies and the MIBs.

0: Will Smith with the Men in Black, Perfect Day, Bittersweet Symphony by The Verve, Robert Norton, Tom Peat and Kathy in France. Thank you for selecting music. And your memories from 1997, our golden year this morning. Tomorrow, it's all around, well, it's all about 1980. Kate Bush is number one. Yes, Minister is on TV. The Morris Marina becomes the Morris Ital. Not much of a change there. Just three things. What were you doing in 1980? 61054, mate Richard, your first word. We're on WhatsApp, 0333 20 2402. You can email me, richard@greatesthitsradio.co.uk. Tomorrow's golden year, 1980.
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1973 with Sir Elton, Hercules, John and Daniel, but he wasn't a knight in 1973. Not yet, anyway. And in 1982, a piece of buried treasure from Odyssey, as, uncovered by Paul from Wigan. He said, "This record is just brilliant. Thank you, Greatest Hits Radio, in advance for finding this one. I've not heard anyone play this in ages." Yeah, Paul, I'm guilty. It's Odyssey. Inside Out.

0: Odyssey. Our buried treasure this morning, as uncovered by Paul from Wigan. Great song, not heard anyone play this in ages. You're right. A guaranteed floor filler, that, in 1982 from Odyssey. If there's a record you've not heard on the radio for some time and you would like us to uncover it and play it for you, email me, richard@greatesthitsradio.co.uk.
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0: Well, it's generally been agreed that Tuesday is the worst day of the week. Fear not, though, because we've invented Tuesday. 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

It's only David Essex. Greatest Hits Radio. Jackie Brambles tonight at 7 with your most wanted requests. Do you remember the Seahorses? Chris Helm from the Seahorses joining Jackie tonight for some great conversation from 7 o'clock. Simon's driving you home from 4 with a fresh confession. And the album of the week, End of the Innocence by Don Henley. And

0: Bruce Hornsby and The Range. That's the way it is. Time to go time. Very nearly 1 o'clock. I'm Richard Allinson. Thanks for sharing your Tuesday. We'll do it all again from 10 tomorrow morning, if you fancy. And don't go anywhere. Kate's on her way. Enjoy your day.
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23: The top stories this hour. A man's been jailed for life for fatally stabbing his partner and then blowing up their house in northeast London. Annabelle Rook died in Stoke Newington a year ago. Our senior reporter Claire Bode is at Snaresbrook Crown Court.
24: Clifton George claimed he lost self-control when he killed his partner Annabelle Rook, stabbing her 31 times when she tried to end their relationship. After the stabbing, Clifton George then attempted to blow up the house, setting fire to a gas canister. The jury found him guilty of murder after just 2.5 hours of deliberation.
23: The Prime Minister has described a knife attack in North Belfast last night as sickening. A man in his 30s, believed to be from Somalia, has been arrested on suspicion of attempted murder. Donald Trump claims he's in the final throes of a deal with Iran, and the US will soon be declaring total victory. And Cole Palmer has made a cameo in Madonna's latest music project. The Chelsea footballer appears in the video for her album Confessions 2.
0: Now for the news here in Devon. We've learned a planning application for the so-called Big Bury turbine could be submitted this autumn. If approved, it could power the equivalent of 700 homes, and all money raised will be ploughed back into community projects. Councillor Louise Wainwright is from the Big Bury Net Zero campaign group.
4: It is not a wind farm. It's one megawatt relevant sized wind turbine, which can actually help local families reduce their carbon footprint.
0: A brothel in Torquay has been shut down after people raised concerns. Police arrested three people at a property on the terrace. One woman has since been deported and another has been released with no further action. A man's been bailed whilst inquiries continue. And the owners of East Devon Farm Business Greendale will tonight bid to take on the now closed Ockham Farm in Torbay. It shut when the Torbay Coast and Countryside Trust collapsed last year, with the potential new owners looking at investing in the retail and leisure facilities.
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0: A cloudy day with heavy rain at times, though some sunny spells are expected. Highs of 16 degrees. That's the latest. I'm Grace O'Hare.
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18: 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No, I've got Paul Weller tickets to be won. And yes, my lines are open, as are my arms, for your shout-outs, your news and your requests. 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

Afternoon, it's Kate Thornton. Tickets to be won today to see Paul Weller as our Summer of Love Live daily ticket giveaway continues. And I bring you news that, yes, chairs can indeed, unlike money, grow on trees. It's true. So I want furniture puns, please, for today's national anthem just after 2 o'clock. And then in the games hour, it's points of review. Will you be able to identify a huge hit from 1984 based on what the critics had to say before it became a hit? Well, we'll find out. But first things first, what can I play for you? What are you up to on this Tuesday afternoon? Get in touch. I want your shout-outs and I want your requests. 61054 on the text. Start your message with the word Kate. WhatsApp or voice note me 0333 2020 402. 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
0: 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As Chris Helm of the Seahorses is our special guest on The Great Conversation. 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

Boo Radley's with Wake Up Boo. And you'll be surprised to know, or maybe you won't, I was surprised to discover that Martin Carr from the band was inspired to write that after hearing Take That's cover of Barry Manilow's Could It Be Magic? Yeah, true story. Apparently, he liked the way that the tempo moved and changed and it didn't rely on guitars. So there you go. Next time you listen to that, think on. Does it sound like Barry Manilow or Take That? Tracy and Trev have been in touch. They are busy painting a house near Newent today whilst listening in. Stacey, Debbie and Val are hard at it as well. They're working in the office. Jono is in Woodhouse. He's in his garage working really hard, ready for a cold drink. I love knowing where you are and what you're up to as you tune in and join us. So keep your correspondence coming. 61054 on the text. Start your message with the word Kate, or you can WhatsApp me or voice note me 0333 2020 402. Julianne's been in touch. She says, Kate, we love your show. Would you please, please wish my marvellous husband, Gav, a very happy 48th birthday for today. We've been together 30 years, married 25, and our love only grows stronger with time. Gav is an amazing husband and dad to our son, Danny. Please tell him we love him so much and are immensely grateful for all he does, despite battling with some horrible health issues. And Gav and Danny are both super committed to their roles, volunteering with the St. John's Ambulance, keeping members of the public safe at events and treating injuries and teaching life-saving skills to people. Sounds like you married a really good guy. So, Julianne, you wanted something by Queen. I thought this was rather appropriate. Happy birthday, Gav.

0: saying that for Gav on his big birthday on behalf of his wife Julianne and also Luke H, who was in the mood for a bit of Queen. But are you in the mood for some free tickets to see Paul Weller?
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0: Yes, every day I am giving away tickets to see some of the biggest and best gigs in the land, featuring, well, the biggest and best names in music. And today is two tickets to see Paul Weller, the Mod Father, yeah, at Scarborough Open Air Theatre. What a beautiful venue that is as well. The gig is on Friday the 12th of June. That's this Friday. So before you enter, make sure you can go and get yourself to Scarborough this Friday. If you are able to do that, then, well, give us a call. Getting involved is nice and straightforward. I'm going to pick a caller at random within the next 3 minutes. If it's you, the tickets are yours. You're off to see Paul Weller. Simples. You've got to be over 18. And all the T's and C's for this competition can be found on our website. It's greatesthitsradio.co.uk. So, I'm about to open the lines. Within 3 minutes, we will select a winner. Here we go. 0333 2020 402. The lines are now open. That's 0333 2020 402. Get dialing in. Good luck.
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21: 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And now the smash hit comedy musical is coming to Theatre Royal Plymouth. The Mail on Sunday says she's on fire.
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Kate Thornton. Hayley's been in touch. She's sunbathing in Mallorca with FOMO because she really wants the Paul Weller tickets. Lines are closed. I'll announce who's won them. But Hayley, you can't make it. It's not you. But is it you? We'll see.

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0: Dionne Warwick and Heartbreaker, and I'm afraid I'm about to break some serious hearts. If you're dialing in to win those tickets to see Paul Weller, I've got one pair to give away. Only one of you can win them. The computer is about to select at random one caller. Here we go. Hello.
1: Hello.
0: Oh, hi, who's that?
1: It's Sue Bailey from Scarborough.
0: Sue Bailey from Scarborough. It's Kate Thornton from Greatest Hits Radio. How are you?
1: Hi, Kate.
0: Hiya. You're right.
1: Yeah, I'm just getting over a horrible cold, so I'm a bit, like, snuffed up, yeah. Yeah, you okay?
0: Yeah, I'm good. Well, I'm feeling much better than you sound, Sue. Although, hopefully, I'm going to turn that frown upside down. You've just won two tickets to go and see Paul Weller this Friday.
1: Oh, brilliant. That's awesome. Thank you ever so much.
0: You're so welcome. Do you like him?
1: Oh, we saw him last year at Open Air Theatre. Me and my best friend was absolutely awesome.
0: So good,
1: isn't he? That's brilliant. I want to scream that I know me by that. The voice is there to do it. That's brilliant. Thank you ever so much. Thank you.
0: Oh, Sue, I could hug you. I hope you feel better for Friday. Oh, who are you going to take with you, darling?
1: My best friend.
0: Your best friend?
1: My best friend.
0: Oh.
1: That's awesome. I'm going to scream for my boy.
0: Now, listen, Sue, in a moment, I think your voice will start cutting glass, so I'm going to ask you to rest it and enjoy the show on Friday and have the best time, OK?
1: That's brilliant. Thank you ever so much.
0: You're so welcome. Oh, listen, we've taken Sue's breath away. Tomorrow, will I be doing the same for you? I've got Elvis Costello tickets to give away in Liverpool.
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16: The top stories this hour. An electrician's been jailed for at least 23 years for murdering his girlfriend before blowing up their home in East London. 45-year-old Clifton George repeatedly stabbed Annabelle Rook during a row in Stoke Newington last June. The judge, Mr Justice Constable, condemned his actions.
17: You made the deliberate choice to retrieve a weapon. You went to the kitchen and returned with a knife. It is a grim fact that, given your love of cooking, this had been a thoughtful present from Annabelle a few years previously.
16: A 14-year-old girl's been arrested after three people were injured in a suspected stabbing at a school in Manchester. Police were called to the scene in Blakely this morning. Downing Street says Sir Keir Starmer's focused on what's right for families after the US warned against a social media ban for under-16s. It's thought an announcement could come by next week. And Hugh Jackman's been cast as Long John Silver in the upcoming Treasure Island film. It's going to be directed by Sir Ridley Scott. And the script's been written by Adolescence's Jack Thorne.
18: Now the news here in Devon, and we've learnt a planning application for the so-called Bigbury turbine could be submitted this autumn. If approved, it could power the equivalent of 700 homes, with all money raised ploughed back into community projects. Councillor Louise Wainwright is from the Bigbury Net Zero Campaign Group.
19: This project is likely to be a blueprint for communities throughout the country. It is actually a flagship project because of the unique nature of its connection. It is not a wind farm.
18: A brothel on a residential street in Torquay has been closed down. Police arrested three people at a property on the terrace, with one woman later deported and another released with no further action. A man's been released on bail while investigations continue. And there'll be a vote tonight on letting East Devon farm business Greendale take on the now closed Ockham Farm in Torbay. It shut when the Torbay Coast and Countryside Trust collapsed last year, with the potential new owners looking at investing in the retail and leisure facilities.
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18: Bright spells and the odd shower, with highs of 17 degrees and sunny spells and showers tomorrow. That's the latest. I'm Simon McLean.
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0: 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Calls are charged at the standard rate. You've got to be over 18, and we're closing the lines on Friday at 5 o'clock, and then Gemma's making the call, and one of you will step into the weekend £750,000 better off. Good luck.
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Kate Thornton is Greatest Hits Radio, Tuesday's afternoon show. You know that lovely expression, you know, money, it don't grow on trees? Well, it kind of does now in the form of chairs. I'll explain all as I pump your furniture puns after this from Little Leo Sayer.

quite possibly one of my favourite 80s songs of all time, Yazoo with Don't Go. It's Kate Thornton. It's Tuesday's afternoon show. And regular listeners, yes, you know what time it is. Let's go. Yes, we're heading out in search of today's national anthem. And this time we head to Derbyshire to meet the couple who've spent the last 20 years perfecting their own version of what they call natural 3D printing, growing trees into the shape of chairs. Now, bear with me on this, because it is brilliant, but you will need to listen carefully. And Alison Gavin Munro began creating what they call a furniture orchard on their farm back in 2006 after Gavin had spotted some sticks laid out together in what looked like a table. And he thought, how hard would it be to grow something into that shape? Now, this process involves pruning young tree branches as they grow over a special metal frame to form the shape that you're looking for. And the harvesting typically takes between 6 to 9 years per chair. So when you go back to his original question, how hard would it be? Turns out quite hard, which might explain why some of the chairs have been valued by as much as £75,000. Yeah, it's proven to be very lucrative because once cut down and dried, the chairs are being sold to customers as artworks. I mean, you can't deny that they are labours of love. So in honour of this fascinating new way to literally grow money on trees, I want you to add a piece of furniture to a greatest hit. We thought Culture Club with the wardrobe song instead of the wall song. Yeah, you see, yeah. Blue suede shoe rack from The King. Yeah, or armchair of the drawing board. Anything from them. Off you go. Add a piece of furniture to a greatest hit. Make it funny, make it punny. 61054 on the text. Start your message with the word Kate. WhatsApp or voice note 0333 2020 402, or email Kate at greatesthitsradio.co.uk. And bravo to them. Go on, Alice and Gav. Your prices are quite like Jackie Wilson, getting higher and higher.

0: taken from the soundtrack of the movie The Breakfast Club. The song they didn't want to record. But Chrissy Hynde, who was married to Jim Kerr at the time, said, you should do this. This is going to kick off for you in America with this song. She was right. Hey, today for the National Anthem, we are shining a spotlight on Alice and Gavin Monroe, who've spent the last 20 years perfecting their own version of how to grow trees into chairs. They've done it. It's not been easy. It's their life's work. And some of them now qualify as like artworks. They're selling for as much as £75,000. They've got their own furniture orchard. Each chair takes about 6 to 9 years to grow. What are you saying? I've asked you to put a little bit of furniture into a greatest hit. Adam the truck driver says, what about Chair-ish by Stall and the Gang? That's very good. Paul's in Farnborough. He's got Mel and King and Respect Table. Very good. DFS Express. Andy in Ruskington. David's in Whitney. He says, bit dark this one, but I just died in your armchair. Okay. Whole Ottoman Love by Led Zeppelin. Or Set Easy Like Sunday Morning by the Commode Oars. Yes. Sean is on fire today. He says, instead of Ronan Keating, grow Nan seating. Life is a roll for poster. Or he's got the classic Kim Carnes and Setti Davis eyes. Live in La Vida Sofa, he says. Or anything from Grown Armour Trading. Grown Armchair, yeah. Or the Manhattan Stand Transfer and Chaise Longue d'Amour. All very good, Sean. Excellent work. Dan and Elaine, they've gone with, instead of share, they want to call a chair, Gypsies, Lamps and Thieves. And instead of the Kinks, the Kitchen Sinks with Waterloo Sunset Tea. All very good. Stall if you think it's over, says Alex. Or the Love Couch by The Cure. That's from Simon, making guitars in Newquay. Keep them coming. Furniture in a greatest hit. Off you go, 61054. Start your message with the word Kate. WhatsApp voice note 0333 2020 402.
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Kate Thornton with Tuesday's afternoon show. For the final stretch of today's search for a national anthem, I've asked you to put furniture puns or a piece of furniture into a greatest hit after literally a couple in Derbyshire have worked out how you can grow chairs on trees. Phil's in Widnes and Joseph's in Northern Ireland. They've both said anything by IKEA and Tina Turner. Killer Queen Anne table or Oops Upside Your Bed from Helena in Bradford. This was sent in without anybody signing their name, but I like it a lot. Ottoman instead of Ottawa and D-E-S-K-O. Desco, yeah. Duran Duran, Save a Chair. That's from Joseph and from Alex. Sophia's in Leeds. This is good. George Michael, A Different Corner Sofa. Born in My Sideboard, says Mark in Oxfordshire from the Eurythmics. Love is in the Chair by John Paul Young. And Stand By Settee from Ben E. King, Size Bed. Both suggested by Linda. Brian's in Plymouth and Waitrose Bob have both come in with Dire Straits and So Far Away From You. Anything by Chair Cut 100, says Kev in West Sussex. Clara and Big Tony in Sheffield have gone with Bon Jovi, Living On A Chair. Fine Young Cannibals with Suspicious Blinds. That's from Trina in Staplehurst in Kent. MF5 had the time of my life by Bill Medley. And Jennifer Wardrobe, says Martin in Mansfield. Love on Your Sideboard by the Thompson Twins. It's from Paul in Farnborough. And Charlie's in Dorset. He's got the Eurythmics and Three-Piece Sweet Dreams Are Made of Trees. All very good. But ultimately, today's victory belongs to Alice. She came in with this from Simply Bed, It's a New Frame. I was

0: today. Furniture puns, Simply Bed, a new frame. They're still coming in thick and fast. Johnny Beard just says, what about You're My Favourite Piece of Pine by Owen Paul? Hey, enough now. I have to stop. I've giggled too hard today already. Right, Simon Mayer's on his way. It's Tuesday on the Drive Time Show, and then Jackie Brambles is back with another big conversation.
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18: The top stories this hour. A 14-year-old girl has been arrested after two pupils and a member of staff were injured in a school knife attack in Manchester. Police were called to the Co-op Academy in Blakely this morning. We're told all three victims weren't seriously hurt and the school was put into lockdown. Christopher has two children there.
19: The question is, tomorrow is safe to my kids come to the school or another day? This is a big question. Now I don't know what is happening in United Kingdom. It's very dangerous.
18: The Prime Minister's condemned a serious knife attack in North Belfast as horrific, abhorrent and sickening. A man's being treated for significant injuries after this happened last night. A Sudanese national has been arrested on suspicion of attempted murder. Downing Street says the Prime Minister's focused on what's right for families when it comes to any social media ban for under 16s. The US has warned against it. And economics is one of the top five most popular A-level subjects for the first time. Provisional data for England also shows business and political studies at their highest rankings.
20: Now the news here in Devon, and we've learnt a planning application for the so-called Bigbury turbine could be submitted this autumn. If approved, it could power the equivalent of 700 homes, and all money raised will be ploughed back into community projects. Councillor Louise Wainwright is from the Bigbury Net Zero Campaign Group.
21: It is not a wind farm. It's one megawatt relevant-sized wind turbine, which can actually help local families reduce their carbon footprint.
20: Drivers in Plymouth can now apply for their Tamar tag entirely online. MPs Luke Pollard and Anna Geldard says it's long overdue, but say local people still need fairer, cheaper tolls. Councillors will meet later this month to discuss the future of fees for the crossings. And an unprecedented boom in octopus numbers has been seen off the Devon coast. Experts say it's the largest bloom recorded in at least 75 years. Researchers say they've heavily preyed on important shellfish like brown crab and lobster, causing difficulties for fishing communities.
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20: Bright spells and the odd shower with highs of 17 degrees, and sunny spells and showers tomorrow. That's the latest. I'm Simon McLean.
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0: 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You've got to be over 18. And don't miss out. The lines close at 5 o'clock on Friday. And then Gemma's making the call and making sure that one of you step into the weekend £750,000 better off. 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

Madonna on Greatest Hits Radio with me, Kate Thornton. Madonna last night dropped an epic new video for what is the part two of the album she released 20 years ago, Confessions of a Dance Floor, and featured in the video, amongst many others, Kate Moss and Benedict Cumberbatch dancing with Madonna in a toilet. I don't really know how to follow that other than to tell you Games Hour's on its way, and today it's Points of Review after this from Fleetwood Mac. Yeah.

0: Pet Shop Boys and It's a Sin, which is about to be turned into an immersive dance experience alongside the Pet Shop Boys with Russell T Davis, who was a guest on this show last Friday. Full interview available right now on Rayo, but don't go anywhere because it's time to play.
1: Boring.
2: So dumb.
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2: The reviews are in.
0: Yes, it's Points of Review, the game that brings you reviews of some of the greatest hits before they were hits. Your job is to name that tune and the artist behind the hit. So I'm going to give you three lines from a review of a big song back in 1984. Your job is to identify it based on that review, okay? So I'm going to give you two lines right now, and then if you're struggling, you can have a third line in a moment. All right, here we go. First line, 1984, remember. This consists almost entirely of one man and his mates chanting the title while a fuzzy guitar plunks moodily behind them. It goes on. I know it's all supposed to be desperately sexy and steamy, but personally, I remain unconvinced. Oh, left them cold. 61054. Who do you think it is? Start your message with the word K. As always, there are three places available on my podium of dreams. Bronze, silver and gold. Blonde, even. Or blonde. WhatsApp 0333 2020 402, or drop us an email. It's kate@greatesthitsradio.co.uk. Those lines again. This consists almost entirely of one man and his mates chanting the title. It's a good clue. While a fuzzy guitar plunks moodily behind them. I know it's all supposed to be desperately sexy and steamy, but personally, I remain unconvinced.

0: Don't tell Simon Mayo I played that, will you? I tried to leave Bruce well alone. He's hard to resist, isn't he? It's Kate Thornton. It's Tuesday afternoon. Tuesday the 9th of June. We're in the midst of Points of Review. The game that we play on a Tuesday. Yes, it is Tuesday. I've just said that. You'd think I'd remember. Memory of a goldfish. Don't even start me on the IQ of. This is the game that I play with you, where I tell you what a critic had to say about a greatest hit before it became a truly bona fide hit. So earlier I gave you two lines. This is a track that was huge in 1984. So huge, we still play it to this day. Okay, so here we go. Name this tune. This consists almost entirely of one man and his mates chanting the title while a fuzzy guitar plunks moodily behind them. I know it's all supposed to be desperately sexy and steamy, but personally, I remain unconvinced. I can't tell you how many awards this song's won, by the way. So, what are you thinking? Well, a lot of you have gathered around Frankie Goes to Hollywood and Relax, including Brad in West Aberdeenshire, Lindsay in Accrington, the team at Ward Hygiene in Wakefield, Bobby B in Pool, and June in Norwich. It's not Frankie. Radio Gaga, says Mark on Canby from Queen. Jono's gone with Careless Whisper. Duran Duran the Reflex, says Kirsty and Grimsby. And Spandau pick up Jimmy and Eggum's vote with I Don't Need This Pressure. And I'll be honest, I'm feeling the pressure too. Big Andy in Norwich, Footloose. But Are You Fancy Free? Kenny Loggins. All great suggestions, but ultimately incorrect. So here's a little line to help you on your way. Your third and final line. Gradually, they all get a bit worked up about something or other until, by the end of the track, the guitar's completely going completely mental and everyone's in an utter frenzy. As was I trying to read that line. I'm going to give it you again. Gradually, they all get a bit worked up about something or other until, by the end of the track, the guitar's gone completely mental and everyone's in an utter frenzy. Name that tune and the artist behind it. 61054, start your message with the word Kate. WhatsApp, voice note, 0333 2020 402. But don't hang about. Fastest fingers are what win the places on the podium of dreams. 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

Kate Thornton. It's Points of Review in Games Hour here on the afternoon show. The game where I tell you what the critics had to say about a hit before it became a hit and you tell me what the hit is. You following? Good. Julie's in Winterton. She says, Kate, I listen every day, but I never have a clue with these. However, in a moment of genius, I have decided that it has to be Careless Whisper. My husband, Rich, will be so surprised that I've got one right. Assuming that I have. Julie, I love you. And in advance of what I'm about to say, I'm sorry, but you're wrong. But thank you for trying. And you're not the only one that's been in touch with ideas as to what it could be. Prince Charming by Adam, who is not an aunt, he says. He's bricklaying in South Yorkshire. And also Stephen in Portadown in Northern Ireland. They've both gone with Adam and the Ants. Also incorrect. Culture Club, says Dave in Brookwood, with Warsong. No, sorry. ZZ Top and Legs, says Rob in Holmfirth. Crouchy in Oxford and Gerard from Decorate. Are both gone with Duran Duran and Wild Boys. Jason is taxi driving today. He's on the school run. He reckons La Bamba and Los Lobos. Prince, When Doves Cry. That's from the Abingdon Postie and from Lindsay in Accrington. Kirsty's in Grimsby. She thinks it's Prince and with When Doves Cry. And Benny Dale and then Robin Paul think it's Prince with Let's Go Crazy. So anyone that said Prince, you're half right. But unless you've got very good cause, you can't stand on my podium of dreams with just one leg. No, you need both feet up there for that. You need the name of the tune. So Steve from Sheffield, well done. You named that tune and you got Prince. Mark in Hull, congratulations. You got in just before him, you take silver. And Claire in North Devon, chef's kiss. I'd barely stop breathing and your answer was in. You were good and you were right. How could they ever say anything other than this song is epic? It is the classic

0: The track under review in this week's points of review, the classic Purple Rain, didn't score well with the critics, but we love it to this day, and well done to all of today's winners. Now, in London last night, it was the premiere for The House of Dragon Season 3. Now, you know a show is huge when it gets its own West End premiere, and it stars Matt Smith, amongst others, who plays Daemon Targaryen, who is a super cocky, rather, well, his character's full of swagger, let's put it that way. We asked him, has he got it together this season, his character?
1: Hopefully more than last year when he was like, I don't know, he was drinking some funky tea or something. Let's hope so, yeah. He's covered in blood a lot more, which is good. It's great when you get to be part of something that has this scale, really, you know? It's not all premieres have all the bells and whistles like this.
0: Says the man that was in The Crown and Doctor Who. I think he has a rather an expensive dry cleaning bill when it comes to his tuxedo. You can catch that, House of Dragons, streaming soon.
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0: I'm standing by with Tuesday and the Drive Time team. Tomorrow on the afternoon show, tickets to be won to see Elvis Costello in Liverpool. Will you be as excited as Sue from Scarborough? I can only hope.
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15: 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Thank you, Kate. 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
0: The top stories this hour. Downing Street is calling for calm after a savage knife attack in North Belfast last night. Police have launched a critical incident with a man being treated for significant injuries. The PSNI's Assistant Chief Constable Brian Henderson has given us this update.
16: Throughout today, we've been liaising with senior counter-terrorism partners. At this stage, we have no information to suggest that this was a terrorist-related incident. However, I must stress, we are still at the early stages of our investigation.
0: A man who fatally stabbed his girlfriend before blowing up their home in East London has been jailed for a minimum of 23 years. 45-year-old Clifton George started a basement fire in Stoke Newington last June. The CBI's cut its growth forecast for the UK. It's also predicting unemployment will rise to its highest level in more than a decade as a consequence of the war with Iran. And in the tennis, Emma Raducanu's won her first match at the Queen's Club, beating Russian Anna Blinkova in straight sets.
17: Now the news here in Devon, and the GMB union is calling for workers to have a seat on the new water regulator when it's created after figures showed South West Water released sewage 46,000 times last year. The water firm says it's investing in its network. Torbay Council has abandoned the long-standing blue flag scheme and created its own tougher set of water quality tests. Here's Director of the Harbour Authority, Matt Reeks.
18: What we're about doing is ensuring that complete transparency of whatever the water quality is at any particular given point in time. We want to be able to share that accurate, up-to-date information.
17: It's now quicker and easier to get a Tamar tag, with applications finally available online. Plymouth and South East Cornwall's MPs say it's a win for drivers, but they're still pushing for fairer prices. And there's been a huge increase in the number of octopuses off the southwest coast, the biggest bloom for at least 75 years. Experts say they're feeding on key shellfish, leading to a drop in catches and challenges for local fishers.
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17: Bright spells into the evening with lows of 9 degrees overnight and sunny spells and showers tomorrow. That's the latest. I'm Simon McLean.
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0: Blue sky for 5 minutes, torrential rain for 10, hail for 6. That's kind of the way it's gone. It's a classic summer day. Hello, good afternoon, welcome to the programme. Here we go, this is Tuesday's Drive Time. 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When is Jackie Brambles? Teacher feature is up and running. Let's get those cool and groovy teachers from back in the day and the cool and groovy teachers from right now who need a mention and the ones that you remember for all the kind of crazy reasons. 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And the first word is Simon, 61054. The Drive Time drama moves on to day 3. Today, it'll be a Tuesday after 6, a glorious thing.
1: Yes.
0: Epic songs chosen by you. The album of the week is from Don Henley. Big 45, imminent from Wax. Today's confession is called Splish Splash, I Was Taking a Bath. End of the show, 3 Steps to 7, from July the 8th, 1979. Does contain the Sex Pistols. Ooh. And on the half hour, Matt with his sport and this hilarious pun, go.
1: You may say I'm Serena, but I'm not the only one. Serena Williams makes her return to competitive tennis this afternoon at Queen's.
0: Serena Williams?
1: Serena Williams,
0: today
1: the very
0: at Queen's.
1: Same.
0: All
1: yes,
0: right.
1: Indeed.
0: Details at our past.

0: Fine Pretender song from 1994, and I'll Stand By You. Okay, we're going to go early on the Big 45, a Tuesday special for you. 12 minutes after four. So this comes from a 1987 album called American English. That's because it featured American Andrew Gold and the English Graham Gouldman. So A Bridge to Your Heart became a number 12 hit. Mainly, this is Andrew Gold. He does the main vocal. He does the stumbly counting. He's also the guy who calls for the horns, if that's the correct description.
1: Simon Mayer's Big 45.
0: I think he's right.
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0: Big 45 from 1987. The album was American English. Andrew Gold and Graham Gouldman were Wax and Bridge to Your Heart. Andrew Gould, we lost in 2011. Graham Gouldman just turned 80 years old. And another fantastic tune, another top Big 45.
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17: It's slow on Bishop's Tainton Road in Tynmouth with a 15-minute to get through there around Sheldon Bridge. Meanwhile, you may want to allow a bit of extra time because there's usual congestion on the A380 Kings Ash Road in Paignton, heading south between Fernicombe Road and Tweenaway Cross. Also look out for temporary lights on the A385 from there to Longcombe due to water main work, whilst over in Torquay there's temporary lights on both Beachfield Avenue and Barton Hill Road for telecom and water main repairs. That's the latest. 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We'll be right back.
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0: It's American Pie, part one. It's Don McLean, it's Greatest Hits Radio. If you want the full version, you can write and request it for a Tuesday. It's a little bit late for this week because we've got ask, because we've got some big tunes coming your way after 6 o'clock. Also on the album show, that's where you will find the full version if somebody asks for the darn thing. Anyway, here we go. It's 4:26, 4:27 now. Onto the list we go. Ben says, Simon, could you etch in gold my driving instructor, Gareth? He drives a bright yellow Vauxhall Corsa and he's such a laugh. He's chill, patient, always has Greatest Hits Radio on while we drive around the town.
1: Good.
0: Now, that is the kind of instructor you need. Yeah. I passed my test yesterday, first time, and this would not have been possible without Gareth's fantastic work. Thank you, Gareth. We can get more driving instructors up this, that'd be a good thing. Emma says, shout out please for the teaching assistant called Jessica. Not only is she wonderful, kind and fantastic human being, she also sourced the best part of 60 different costumes for our year 6 production of Aladdin. The kids all looked absolutely stunning and she's even got blue face paint for the genie. I'm so grateful to have her working on the show. So well done to Jessica, the teaching assistant. 60 different outfits. That 60. Is a lot. Well done, Jessica. Sarah says, Simon, Matt, the team, I'm grateful to my old maths teacher, Mrs. Higgins, who introduced me to origami. This is the stuff. I would have liked to have an origami teacher.
1: Really?
0: Yes.
1: Okay, good.
0: She used to run an after-school class, and we learned how to make a crane and a rabbit, but my personal favourite was the heart, a quirky individual who made learning maths actually fun, which is a tough thing to do, says Sarah.
1: Yes.
0: I think you would have been great at origami.
1: Origami, yes. My hidden talent, maybe.
0: I can just see you.
1: Yeah.
0: So all these teachers, Mrs. Higgins and Jessica and Gareth, are on the board. And best of luck to students and staff involved with exams tomorrow. Maths, product design, textiles, Greek, Russian, applied science, computer science, modern Hebrew, Punjabi, digital technology, English literature and geology. You're going to play you a song in just a moment. And if there's a teacher that you would love to etch in gold, we would like to hear about them. You send all the information, please, to simon@greatesthitsradio.co.uk. But for anyone with exam stress, plus Mrs. Higgins, Jessica and Gareth, the driving instructor, this is for you.

0: So get your fantastic teachers on our board. 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Three words for your Tuesday. Let's see how it's gone so far. Cellar spiders everywhere, says Susan.
1: Oh.
0: Have you got any cellar spiders?
1: I haven't got a cellar, so no. So
0: is that
1: fine.
0: A type of... maybe it's a spider. It's not... You don't have to have a cellar. You could just have a cellar spider.
1: A cellar spider? Well, they're all in the cellar, I think. So
0: are they?
1: Fine.
0: Okay.
1: Yeah.
0: When summer starting, asks Will...
1: Oh, it's on its way. Yeah.
0: Wasn't it a couple of weeks ago?
1: Yeah,
0: said,
1: yeah.
0: This is autumn.
1: Yeah. No. That's the way it works.
0: Wearing winter coat, says Mania.
1: Oh, dear.
0: Weather's gone balmy, says Smudger.
1: Mm-hmm.
0: And ordered the Pims.
1: Oh, lovely.
0: So stuff to look forward to there.
2: Sport.
0: It's 4:32. What's going on, Matt?
1: Yeah, we're going to check in first on Queen's Club. Emma Raducanu's made a winning start to her grass court season with a straight sets win over Anna Blinkova. It was a dominant victory. Raducanu won the first eight games without reply before sealing victory 6-love, 6-3. Katie Bolter has beaten the eighth seed Leila Fernandez, coming from a set down. I'm really pleased how I managed to turn it around, she says. In the next hour, the crowd will witness the return to competitive tennis of Serena Williams. The 23-time Grand Slam winner will take part in the doubles alongside Victoria Mboko. The Somali referee due to officiate at the World Cup, who was denied entry to the US, says he had all the right papers and the right visa. Omar Artan says he was subject to an 11-hour interview. No reasons being given by the authorities. FIFA have dropped him from the list of officials. Meanwhile, Iran's allocation of tickets for the tournament has been revoked. The country's FA said it had already started selling the tickets to fans who'd made travel arrangements. All four home nations play qualifiers for the Women's World Cup this evening. There are three 6 o'clock kickoffs. Wales play the Czech Republic, Northern Ireland face Switzerland, and Scotland have their away match against Israel. At 8 o'clock, England take on Ukraine. Former UEFA president Michel Platini is suing FIFA over corruption allegations, which he says derailed his bid to lead the governing body. Platini was cleared of corruption by a Swiss court last year. Crystal Palace have agreed a deal in principle for Pierre Sage to become their new head coach. They're going to pay compensation to his current club, Lens. And finally, as consolation prizes go, it's not bad. Cole Palmer and João Pedro will have been devastated not to be picked for the World Cup, but they do appear in Madonna's promo video for her new album.
0: Wow.
1: Madonna is a regular at Stamford Bridge, and in the video, approaches the two Chelsea forwards at a urinal.
0: Why would that,
1: why
0: indeed
1: would that be the case? Let's maybe film it outside the urinal, Madonna. Yes.
0: Mm. Okay, we'll wait and find out, shall we? Yeah. Let's wait for more information.
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0: June the 27th, 1989. New on Geffen Records from Don Henley, the

0: It's a June album from 1989. Don Henley's biggest seller as a solo artist was The End of the Innocents. From it, The Heart of the Matter. Great song. In fact, the final track from the album, playing your tracks every day from The End of the Innocents. Okay, let's do your reminder here then, what we're doing.
1: Drive Time Drama.
0: Okay, it's day three, of course.
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0: Except that we're 99 runs behind.
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0: Go on, Holly. 0333 2020 402, but it's none of these.
5: I think it's Dreadlock Holiday by 10cc.
0: Okay, what's your theory there, Simon?
5: Well, you're obviously talking about the cricket, the lyrics. I don't like cricket, yes. I love it. And then Holly, obviously Holiday, for the Dreadlock Holiday bit.
0: Holiday. Okay, so it works on both of those ideas.
6: I think it is End of a Century by Blur.
0: Okay, interesting. Oh, I can see where you're going. Just explain.
6: Well, Holly's on last, this is at the end, and you're 99 runs behind, so you need 100, which would be a century.
7: That is true. Yeah.
0: My goodness me. All right, it's a classy answer from Blackpool. Yes. Jonathan, thank you. Stand by.
8: I think it's the Spencer Davis group, Keep On Running.
0: Okay. Theory being?
8: Basically, it's short of a few runs, and she knows what she's got to do. Basically, Keep On Running.
0: She's got to keep on running. Very good. So, Keep On Running, End of the Century, and Dreadlock Holiday. Ian, Jonathan, and Simon, guess what?
8: Jogging on.
0: Maybe you can do better. 0333 2020 402. It's the Drive Time Drama.

0: Classic Dusty Springfield, it's 1968, so we're here till 7 o'clock. Jackie Brambles is on your radio at 7. Great conversation tonight with the Seahorses, Chris Helm. That's not the Shy Horses, that's the Seahorses. What was that,
1: Matt? Such a shame.
0: I know. Maybe next time. And then Andy Crane with you at 10 o'clock tonight.
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19: There's the usual congestion on the A380 Kings Ash Road heading south between Fernicombe Road and Tweenaway Cross in Paignton, taking 10 minutes to get through. Meanwhile, in Tynmouth, queues are building on Bishop's Taynton Road around Sheldon Bridge. Also, it's slow on East Street in Newton Abbott Town Centre, whilst over in Woolwell, Tavistock Road is partially blocked at Woolwell Crescent due to a two-vehicle accident. A bit further away in Plimpton, one lane is closed on Plymouth Road at Starbucks because of fallen power cables. That's the latest. You can find more on our website.
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0: originally recorded by Dutch band Shocking Blue in 1969 and then Bananarama in 86, their version of Venus. 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
0: Go on, Holly. 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You can do it. 0333 2020 402. There is a song title in there. If you've worked out what it could be, give us a call.

0: out of 1974, the Doobie Brothers. 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In the next hour of Drive Time, your confession today is called Splish Splash Show is Taking a Bath, and another smart speaker to give away. 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
19: The top stories this hour. Northern Ireland's First Minister Michelle O'Neill has condemned a savage knife attack in Belfast.
20: This was an appalling and horrifying attack which has deeply shocked our entire community.
19: A man in his 40s suffered significant injuries. A man in his 30s, who's a Sudanese national, has been arrested on suspicion of attempted murder. The PSNI's Assistant Chief Constable Ryan Henderson has given us this update.
13: At this stage, we have no information to suggest that this was a terrorist-related incident. However, I must stress, we are still at the early stages of our investigation.
19: In other news tonight, two pupils and a member of staff are in a stable condition after a stabbing at a school in Manchester. A 14-year-old girl is under arrest. Sir Keir Starmer is urging next week's strikes by resident doctors in England to be called off. And Scotland goalkeeper Craig Gordon says it's a fantastic feeling to finally be with his country for the World Cup. At 43, he's the oldest player at the tournament.
21: Now the news here in Devon, and the GMB union says workers should have a seat on a new water regulator when it's created to help guide it. South West Water says it's investing in its network after sewage was released 46,000 times last year. Torbay Council has abandoned the long-standing blue flag scheme and created its own tougher set of water quality tests. Matt Reeks is director of the Harbour Authority.
22: Torbay Council and certainly the English Riviera Beach Standards have very little control or impact over the quality of the water. That's caused by pollution incidents, by a variety of agricultural industrial practices.
21: Drivers in Plymouth can now apply for their Tamar tag entirely online. Councillors will meet later this month to discuss the future of fees for the crossings. And an unprecedented boom in octopus numbers has been seen off the Devon coast. Experts say it's the largest bloom recorded in at least 75 years.
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21: Bright spells into the evening with lows of 9 degrees overnight and sunny spells and showers tomorrow. That's the latest. I'm Simon McLean.
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0: 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Lines close at 5 p.m. on Friday. Then someone, that's just one person, is going to win £750,000. 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

0: Got a Tuesday for you after 6 o'clock, some epic songs chosen by you. If you have one that you're itching for us to play, it's too late for today, but we're compiling lists and we would like to know your epic song. What do you fancy? Email the show, simon@greatesthitsradio.co.uk. Peter Gabriel's done some epic songs in his time from 1977. That'll be Salisbury Hill, of course.
1: Drive Time Drama.
0: Oh, how seasonal.
2: Isn't it great the Drive Time team's back at the cricket?
0: Except that we're 99 runs behind.
3: But the good news is, Holly's up next, and you're last, but you know what you need to do.
4: Thanks, guys.
0: Go on, Holly. Well, let's check in with our callers. Call number one, that's Pat. Hello, Pat.
5: Hello, Simon, Matt, Susie, Holly, and the Drive Time team.
2: Very good.
0: Thank you, Pat. Call number two is Chrissy. Hello, Chrissy.
6: Hello, Simon, Matt, Holly, and the team.
2: Excellent.
0: And caller number three is Lee. Hello, Lee.
7: Hello, Simon, Matt, Holly, Susie, and the team.
0: Okay, yes. All right. Now, Lee, say hello to Chrissy. Chrissy, say hello to Pat. And Pat, say hello to Chrissy and Lee. Off you go. Do it now, please.
8: Hi, Chrissy.
6: Hello, Pat. Hello, Lee.
0: Cheery and sincere.
2: Yeah, I thought so.
0: I would have thought. Pat Butler goes first. Where are you, Pat?
5: I'm in Cwmbran, South Wales.
0: And how is it in Cwmbran right now, out the window?
5: Right now, well, I'm actually in my friend's garden cutting a 60-foot hedge. It's 17 degrees, about 2 acres of cloud, breezy, sunny. It's quite pleasant.
0: All right. And are you cutting the hedge because you're a good-hearted fella, or is that your job?
5: That's what I do. I do DIY, handyman gardens, decorating, everything. Right.
0: Okay, so if you're in Cwmbran, the man to go for, Pat Butler.
2: Yes, indeed. That's what I do.
5: Absolutely.
0: Do all the jobs. Okay, Pat, so thanks for calling in. What song do you think it is?
5: I think it's Meatloaf.
0: Yes.
5: Bat Out of Hell.
0: Oh, okay. Why?
5: Well, you're 99 runs behind.
0: Yes.
5: So you're in a bit of a hole. It's Holly going into bat.
0: Yes.
5: So you're expecting a bat out of hole or a bat to get you out of a hole.
2: Yes, it works on two levels, doesn't it?
0: All
2: yes.
0: Right. So, bat out of a hole. That's what Ollie has to do by Meatloaf. Okay, Pat, thank you. Yes. Stand by in Cwmbran. Chrissy Stipetic, I think that is. Have I got that right, Chrissy?
6: You have. Well done, Simon.
0: All right. And where are you calling from, Chrissy?
6: At the moment, I'm just outside of a doctor's surgery in Crook, County Durham.
0: And how has it been in Crook, County Durham today?
6: Very showery, a little bit of sunshine, but at the moment it looks like the heavens are about to open.
0: Okay, well, we'll be quick then. What is your song title, Chrissy? What do you think?
6: Well, I think it is Under Pressure by Queen and David Bowie.
0: Okay, because...
6: Well, poor Holly has 99 runs to make up. She's the last one on, so no pressure there. Or in other words, she is under pressure.
0: She would be, absolutely. Yeah. The last bats person in with 99 runs. That's quite,
2: that's quite a lot of pressure. Yes. Yeah.
0: All right, Chrissy, thank you. Stand by in County Durham. And Lee Lipscomb is our final caller. Where are you, Lee?
9: Hello, Simon. I'm in Cowes on the Isle of Wight.
0: How is it in Cowes today?
9: It's currently fair, 19 degrees, following a rather wet morning.
0: Okay, all right. Well, thank you for painting pictures with words, Lee. And what is your song title?
9: I think it might be Uptown Girl, Billy Joel.
0: Okay, theory being?
9: The theory being, your team's 99 runs behind, so they need 100.
0: Yes.
9: Which is a.k.a. a ton.
0: Uh-huh.
9: Holly's a girl. And she is up next. So is she an uptown girl?
0: Okay.
2: Uptown girl.
0: You're
2: yes.
0: So, all right. Yeah, interesting. Yeah. Taking us into
2: very
0: interesting
2: good,
0: areas there. Okay, so Uptown Girl. Thank you, Lee. Stand by in Cowes on the Isle of Wight. Under Pressure and Bat Out of Hell. Matt, would you have Tuesday's prize envelope with you?
2: I would indeed, and it is all...
0: Would you pass it over, please?
2: I will pass it
0: Thank
2: over.
0: You. Just hand it over now. Okay, that's right.
2: It's all in green tonight in honour of Lungskill.
0: What?
2: Playing tonight...
0: Lungskill?
2: Lungskill FC.
0: Canada.
2: Playing tonight in Sweden.
0: Of course.
2: Of course in Sweden,
0: okay,
2: yes.
0: And not sure you've worked on the pronunciation there.
2: I'm very, very happy with the pronunciation.
0: Okay. And Lungskill, it's a good name for a thrash band.
2: I think so, yes.
0: I would say.
2: Yeah.
0: And who are the Lungskill guys playing?
2: Another fine bunch of lads, somewhere east of Gothenburg.
0: You've got no idea.
2: No idea, really.
0: Okay, all right. Well, the envelope is open. In fact, it's torn asunder. The piece of paper... Pat, Chrissy and Lee, guess what?
5: Oh, again.
0: Jogging on. What can I say? I can only apologise. Yeah. More joggers. Go to day four. Let's try it again tomorrow.

0: Well, thanks to Pat and Chrissy and Lee, top callers again on day three. I'd say that one of our callers was getting slightly closer.
1: Very close.
0: Very close indeed. Yes. And maybe that's giving you some inspiration for tomorrow as we move on to day four on the Drive Time Drama. Oh, yes, and some Yacht Rock on the
2: Greatest
0: way.
2: Hits Radio. Afternoons. 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
19: It's slow on the A380 Kings Ash Road in Paignton, heading south between Fernicombe Road and Tweenaway Cross, taking 10 minutes. Meanwhile, in Tynmouth, expect delays on Bishop's Taynton Road and Bitton Park Road, heading into town around the Sheldon Bridge area with a 5-minute journey time. Also look out for temporary lights on the A385 from Paignton to Longcombe due to water main work until Monday. Whilst over in Torquay, there's temporary lights on Beachfield Avenue between Barton Hill Road and Ascension Way. That's the latest. You can find more on our website.
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0: checking in with your Tuesdays here. It's gone so far. Sun, rain, hail for Finny. Hailstones, marbles. Painful.
1: Oh, dear.
0: That's Linda. Not my wheelhouse, says Peter, intriguingly. Oak processing moth, says Mel.
1: Oak processing moth?
0: Or processionary moth. It's processionary moth.
1: Those things, words don't go together at all.
0: It doesn't sound like a very nice thing to have, anyway.
1: Okay.
0: Also, enjoying Queen's tennis, says Sheila.
1: Yes, well, details shortly.
0: And details coming up.
2: Police and politicians are appealing for calm after a knife attack in Belfast last night, described by the Prime Minister as barbaric. A man's in hospital with serious injuries. A Sudanese national's been arrested on suspicion of attempted murder. Northern Ireland's First Minister's asking people not to jump to conclusions. Two pupils and a member of staff are in a stable condition after a stabbing at a school in Manchester this morning. A 14-year-old girl has been arrested. We're told all three victims weren't seriously injured. Downing Street says Keir Starmer's focused on what's right for families after the US warned against a social media ban for under-16s. It's thought an announcement could come by next week. And the heat wave in May gave shops a boost, with more people buying things like barbecue food and sunglasses. But concerns remain about the cost of living and the impact of conflict in the Middle East. Retailers are hoping the World Cup will drive more spending. That's the latest. I'm Alex Richardson.
0: Sport. Well, it's 5:31. Let's check in with Matt.
1: Yes, a promising day for the Brits at Queen's Club. Emma Raducanu and Katie Bolter both safely booked their places in the second round. Raducanu swept past Anna Blinkova 6-love, 6-3. Her season has been disrupted by illness. I haven't actually won a match for a few months, she says. There isn't a place I would rather have done it. Bolter's match against Leila Fernandez was a hangover from yesterday because of rain delays when she was a set down. It's really hard to sleep when you're in the middle of a match, she said, but I managed to get a few hours. Serena Williams is due to return to tennis in the doubles at Queen's in the next few minutes. She'll be partnering Victoria Mboko. But Jack Draper won't be competing at Queen's next week as he's delayed his comeback from injury by another week. He's hoping to return at Eastbourne the week before Wimbledon. The Somali referee due to officiate at the World Cup, who was denied entry to the US, says he had all the right papers and the right visa. Omar Artan says, I'm very, very disappointed. I'm just a referee trying to live his dream. All four home nations play qualifiers for the Women's World Cup this evening. In the next half hour, Wales play the Czech Republic, Northern Ireland face Switzerland, and Scotland have their away match against Israel. At 8 o'clock, England take on Ukraine. Crystal Palace are set to make Pierre Sage their new head coach, replacing Oliver Glasner. Palace are discussing a compensation package with his current club, Lens. And that brings us to On This Sporting Day in History. So on this day, Ken Rosewall beat fellow Australian Rod Laver to win the French Open for the second time. Now, this was the first Grand Slam tournament to allow professional players to compete. Britain's Anne Haden-Jones reached the women's final. England had reached the semi-finals of that summer's Euros. They lost to Yugoslavia, but Bobby Charlton and Jeff Hurst scored in a 2-0 win over the Soviet Union in the third-place playoff. But what was the year?
0: Well, Rod Laver, Ken Rosewall is definitely late 60s.
1: Yes.
0: So if it's late 60s and it's the Euros,
1: yes,
0: this has got to be after 66 World Cup.
1: Well.
0: Which means that it must be, by a process of elimination, 1968.
1: Spot on again!
0: We make it straight.

0: only just a few moments away from Tuesday's confession. Today's is going to be called Splish Splash. I was taking a bath, and it's next.
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12: It's slow on the A380 Kings Ash Road in Paignton, heading south between Fernicombe Road and Tweenaway Cross, with a 10-minute to get through there. Meanwhile, over in Tynmouth, expect delays on Bishop's Tainton Road and Bitton Park Road, heading into town around the Sheldon Bridge area. Also, there's usual congestion on Ashburton Road in Totnes between Shinners Bridge and Western Bypass, whilst the A385 remains slow between Brutus Bridge and Morrison's roundabouts. A bit further away, Plymouth Road in Plympton has one lane closed eastbound at Starbucks due to fallen power cables.
13: Travel
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0: Gotta love some 70s Quo. 51 years old, status quo and down, down. Is that the kind of thing I can expect to hear on Dr. Mosh?
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0: All right, and how would I get a track on there?
1: Text Mosh to 61054. Tell the doctor what 70s rock you require.
0: Right, okay, that's very good. I'll make a note of that. Anyway, time for a sharp now, I think. What do you have before we head into confession territory, Suze? What have you got?
2: Well, I thought this was very apt today. It's from Michaela, it's from Denmark, and it's a non-alcoholic IPA called Weird Weather.
0: Oh, well, that works perfectly.
2: Yes,
0: very good.
2: I thought so.
0: Whatever it tastes like, Weird Weather. I'll have half a pint of Weird Weather. Thank you very much indeed. That's certainly true. So today's confession actually picks up from where you were with the quiz.
1: Oh, yes.
0: With the On This Day in History.
1: Yes.
0: 1968.
1: Of course.
0: That's where we are with this particular story.
1: Wow. Well,
0: which
1: done.
0: Comes from Tim. And it's, if you're eating...
2: Oh.
0: Dear Father Simon and your very attractive and forgiving co-host. Oh.
1: Good word.
2: Nice.
1: I like it.
0: Mm-hmm. I'd like to take you back, if I may, to the year of 1968. The year of the Euros.
1: Yes, Ken Rosewall.
0: And all that. With Rod Laver. When I was a young whippersnapper of just 7 years of age, my name is Tim, and I live with my parents and my older brother, Andrew. The incident that I am seeking forgiveness for happened on a Monday night, which everyone of a certain age will know is bath night. You need to start the week clean, or else all decency is lost and civilization collapses.
1: That is true. Yeah.
0: Overstating it a bit, maybe. Yeah. This particular night, after my mum had made sure that I was clean, I had my brand new Action Man to play with, now with realistic hair, is what it said on the box. He had a fast attack speedboat, although it was actually called an assault craft, and came with an outboard motor and two black paddles.
1: Ooh.
0: How about that? His mission was to destroy the German U-boat. Different times. But that's what all bath times were like in 1968. But he had to be careful because there was a plastic shark in the water and a large plastic duck, which was bigger than him. Now, I know this is obviously not realistic, but it was 1968, and back then, ducks were bigger than sharks.
1: Yes, they were.
0: After about 10 minutes of searching for the U-boat, that's a long time to look for a U-boat in the bath, and avoiding the shark, I had a sudden urge, as we said in 1968, to spend a penny.
2: Oh, dear.
0: I think we all know.
1: I didn't want to
0: go in the bath, obviously. No. I was a seven-year-old with standards. But I also didn't want to get out of the bath, because Action Man might get eaten by the shark. And that would have been a very bad outcome. Your Action Man is someone to cherish and look after. You don't want him to be eaten by a shark. Think of the shame. You go to school, where's your Action Man? He's been eaten by a shark.
1: Shark.
0: Is that the Action Man? Now with real hair? Yes.
1: Yes.
0: Anyway, he's been eaten, so that's not good enough. So at that moment, I saw a nearly empty shampoo bottle.
2: Oh, no.
0: On the end of the bath. Herbal essences, it said.
1: Oh, remember them, yes.
0: Perfect, I thought. I can relieve myself in the bottle and dispose of it later. Of course, I forgot about that and left it on the end of the bath. That is until the following evening when my father decided to have a bath.
2: Oh, no.
0: When he'd finished, he came downstairs and started moaning to my mother.
2: No.
0: About that useless bottle of shampoo. I couldn't get it to lather. And those herbs smell weird. Yes, she said, I bathed Andrew earlier and I couldn't get it to lather either. I won't buy those herbal essences again. Father Simon, I have kept this secret now for 58 years. And feel it's time to confess my sin. I'd like to seek forgiveness from my father and older brother, who had their hair washed with wee.
1: Okay, no, we've got that.
0: Also from my mother, I had to put up with all the moaning, and she didn't know about it either. I would also like to add that I do believe I have been given divine judgment. As 58 years on, I am very follically challenged. Yet my brother and father, who is still going strong at 95, both have a full head of hair. Have I just stumbled on a miracle cure for baldness? Well, that was, you know, if karma was a thing and it worked, then maybe that was true. Anyway, now I'm not suggesting that that is a good cure. That does work at all.
1: No, we don't know, do we?
0: It does keep the foxes out of your garden, apparently. If you do it in the night. Anyway, it's a bath stories mostly end the same way. And this one, certainly, but maybe he's justified because he has important work and he had to save his action man. Mm. What do you say, Suze?
2: Ugh, just get out the bath and go for a wee. Like, ugh, I know he was seven, but the thing that I have an issue with it with Tim on this is just tidy up after yourself. Why have you just left an empty shampoo bottle or not so empty shampoo bottle on the side?
0: Because he was seven.
2: Just put it in the bin. Still, if you learn young,
0: yes,
2: then it'll stay with you for life, won't it? But disgusting, really. Not for me.
0: You would think if you washed your hair in that,
1: yes,
0: that you instantly would go, that's not shampoo.
1: Mm.
0: That's shampoo. That's
2: like
0: what you'd say.
1: Oh, shampoo, very good.
2: Shampoo.
0: Yeah. Anyway, Brother Matthew.
1: Yes, I'm going to forgive because I agree. We all smell the shampoo, surely, and you'd have known straight away that that's not what. And also, maybe it has had some effect on the old male pattern borderless. I mean, no clinical trials, but maybe they should try.
0: Yes.
1: Maybe no one's thought of that yet, and then we'll know 20 years down the line when we've all got massive heads of hair. Yeah. That was the reason why.
0: Actually,
1: but maybe
0: don't
1: not.
0: Be part of the experiment.
1: Probably not. So I'm going to forgive. Well done, Tim.
0: Okay, so it's forgiveness for Tim. That is the question. Yes or no on the people's verdict. 61054. Does Tim get forgiven? Over to you.

0: man had realistic hair, but unfortunately Tim appears to have lost his. And here's Errol Brown with Hot Chocolate and...
1: Yeah, famously. Yeah.
0: Famously called as well. I'm not suggesting that he... Not at all.
1: No.
0: Anyway, maybe you have a confession for us, inspired by today's one. Bath time confession?
1: Maybe.
0: Action men?
1: Yes.
0: In general, with or without realistic hair? Send it to confessions@greatestitsradio.co.uk. Again. People's verdict, please, for Tim, 61054. First word is Simon. And we have the People's Verdict plus a Tuesday on the way.
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16: The
3: The top stories this hour. Downing Street is calling for calm following a savage knife attack in Belfast last night. Our reporter Rory McKee has the latest.
16: It's being described as brutal and having sent shockwaves across the community and far beyond. Police say they believe the suspect to be of Sudanese nationality, and he's thought to have gained entry to Northern Ireland via Dublin in the Republic of Ireland. The PSNI's Assistant Chief Constable Ryan Henderson spoke to media earlier.
17: My understanding is that the individual was given leave to stay, or remain, sorry, in Northern Ireland, but I know that colleagues in the Home Office will be confirming exact details of the status over the coming days.
16: Police say their investigations are at an early stage. They've also asked people not to share the footage on social media.
3: A woman killed at her East London home has been described as much loved, as her boyfriend's been jailed for life. Clifton George will serve at least 23 years behind bars for the murder of Annabel Rooke last year. And parents who care for their seriously ill children could soon get better job protections and a new government proposals.
18: Now the news here in Devon, and the GMB union is calling for workers to have a seat on the new water regulator when it's created, after figures showed South West Water released sewage 46,000 times last year. The water firm says it's investing in its network. Torbay Council's abandoned the long-standing blue flag scheme and created its own tougher set of water quality tests. Here's Director of the Harbour Authority, Matt Reeks.
19: What we're about doing is ensuring that complete transparency of whatever the water quality is at any particular given point in time. We want to be able to share that accurate, up-to-date information.
18: It's now quicker and easier to get a Tamar tag, with applications finally available online. Plymouth and South East Cornwall's MPs say it's a win for drivers, but they're still pushing for fairer prices. And there's been a huge increase in the number of octopuses off the southwest coast, the biggest bloom for at least 75 years. Experts say they're feeding on key shellfish, which is leading to a drop in catches and challenges for local fishers.
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18: Bright spells into the evening with lows of 9 degrees overnight and sunny spells and showers tomorrow. That's the latest. I'm Simon McLean.
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0: Okay, it's approaching 3 minutes after 6 o'clock. Here we go.
27: Tuesday.
0: Epic songs chosen by you, Steve Gary. That's not two people, that's one person. Steve, first name, Gary, second name. Simon and team, firstly, a big shout out to the Greatest Hits Radio team to listen to between 4 and 7. Whether either escaping early from the monotony of another team's meeting or escaping from the gym. To say this show has been my saviour for a number of years is an understatement. Anyway, there's lots of praise and so on. I've never written in before, but I recently turned 60. And to celebrate, I'd love to hear Who Are You by The Who. It's one of my all-time favourites.

0: Classic Who from 1978, and Who Are You, chosen as a Tuesday track by Steve Gary. Thank you, Steve. More Tuesday fun in just a moment. Also in this hour, we'll do the dance floor, of course, the Sunset Time Game. We'll be back, end of the show, Three Steps to Seven from July 1979. Does contain, it's a very eclectic one again, does contain the Sex Pistols.
1: Oh, wow.
0: And also, just before we got to the news, we had a confession from Tim, age seven, from 1968. It's bath time, he has an action man, real hair, a shark, a duck, a shampoo bottle, which becomes a shampoo bottle with hilarious consequences. And the people's verdict is in. Here we go.
1: Not forgiven, says Barry. How far away was the loo from the bath? Surely you could have just nipped out and then nipped back in. Going to the effort of going in the shampoo bottle seems like way too much effort.
0: But the shark might have.
1: But the shark, of course. KW in Buckinghamshire says, not forgiven. Utterly disgusting. Bone lazy for not getting out of the bath. And I'm glad he's bald. Seems harsh. Stuart says, Tim is absolutely forgiven. Action man needed protecting, and he was actually being quite posh for not going in the bath. Also, there could be a whole new brand of shampoo. Timmer-pee.
0: Good.
1: Tears. Great show, people. Keep up the great work, Matt.
0: Okay.
1: Thanks, Stuart.
0: All right, yeah. So you just get a little bit of praise.
1: Well done, about that. Stuart.
0: Okay. Yeah. Thanks for all the verdicts. Thank you for all the confessions. Please send yours to confessions@greatesthitsradio.co.uk.
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0: Hayley Jones in Staffordshire chooses next. Simon, I'd love to hear the Joan Armour Trading track Drop the Pilot on a Tuesday. I saw her live a few years back and she was absolutely outstanding. This song is so irresistibly catchy, you cannot help but move around to it.

From Joan Armour Trading's album The Key on A&M Records, a number 11 hit from 1983, and Drop the Pilot. Very fine suggestion from Hayley Jones in Staffordshire. Thank you, Hayley. One more Tuesday classic here from Paula. Simon, I love listening to your Drive Time show and the album show every Sunday. Please may I have a cheeky Brucey bonus of Tougher Than the Rest as a Tuesday song from Tunnel of Love.

0: Such a great song, one of his finest, Bruce Springsteen from Tunnel of Love. Tougher Than the Rest, chosen as a Tuesday track by Paula. Before that, Drop the Pilot from Joan Armour Trading. Before that, Who Are You by The Who. What is an epic song in your house? Let us know. Simon at greatesthitsradio.co.uk on that dance floor next.
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16: There are queues on Bishop's Tainton Road and Bitton Park Road going into Tynmouth around Sheldon Bridge with a 10-minute to get through there. Meanwhile, it's slow on the A380 Kings Ash Road in Paignton going south between Fernicombe Road and Tweenaway Cross, taking 5 minutes. Also, there's the usual congestion on Ashburton Road in Totnes heading into town between Shinners Bridge and Western Bypass with a 5 minute to get through there, whilst over in Newton Abbot, it's slow on East Street. Look out for temporary lights on the A385 from Paignton to Longcombe due to water main work.
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0: Well, it's got to that time of day. It's time for the factory whistle to go and for everyone to say, you know what, I'm going to stop work because we're right on time for the 6:24.
19: Dance floor.

0: approaching the sunset time game. Very exciting. But Matt sometimes needs a little bit of help. So this is just for framing.
1: Oh, right. Okay.
0: Birmingham, 9:28.
1: Okay.
0: Sunset.
1: Yeah.
0: And Belfast, 9:57.
1: 9:57. Very helpful.
0: Just something to bear in mind.
1: Yeah. Okay. Good to know,
0: All right. Everything But the Girl and Lip Sync on the dance floor tonight. I think that's catching a little mellowness.
2: Makes sense.
1: Great, a bit of
0: mellowness, some mellow rays
1: coming
0: down, watching the sunset for the sunset time game for today, Tuesday, June the 9th, 2026.
1: Yes.
0: Tonight's contestant is Matt Williams.
1: Yes, that's right.
0: Playing tonight. Up pottery. Chicken coat. Bull Bay. Winless. Dedicate that to a football team of your choice. And Malin's Town. So, up pottery. Chicken coat. Bull Bay, Winless, and Malin's Town.
1: I'm going to go for Malin's Town.
0: Malin's Town, OK. Up Pottery is in Honiton in Devon, and that's 9:24 sunset. No. Ticket Coat is Stamford in Lincolnshire, 9:23. Bull Bay is in Anglesey, 21:43.
1: No.
0: Winless, Wick in the Highlands, 16 minutes after 10.
1: 16, OK.
0: OK, Malin's Town in Omagh.
1: Oh!
0: 3 minutes after 10. So you missed out again. It's the Highlands is where you want to be. Because they're dancing on the streets of Winless tonight at 16 minutes after 10. Not a moment before. Now let's bring you the latest.
3: Police and politicians are appealing for calm after a knife attack in Belfast last night, described by the Prime Minister as barbaric. A man's in hospital with serious injuries. A Sudanese national's been arrested on suspicion of attempted murder. Northern Ireland's First Minister's asking people not to jump to conclusions. Two pupils and a member of staff are in a stable condition after a stabbing at a school in Manchester this morning. A 14-year-old girl has been arrested. We're told all three victims weren't seriously injured. Downing Street says Keir Starmer's focused on what's right for families after the US warned against the social media ban for under-16s. It's thought an announcement could come by next week. And the heat wave in May gave shops a boost, with more people buying things like barbecue food and sunglasses. But concerns remain about the cost of living and the impact of conflict in the Middle East. Retailers are hoping the World Cup will drive more spending. That's the latest. I'm Alex Richardson.
0: Sport. Okay, 6:34. What's going on, Matt?
1: Yes, 4 years after she stepped away from tennis, Serena Williams has returned. She's playing in the doubles right now at Queen's Club alongside partner Victoria Mboko. She was given a huge ovation as she walked on court and then got down to business. They took a 4-1 lead in the first set, but third seeds Nicola Melikar and Erin Rutliff fought back to level at 5-5. After yesterday's multiple rain delays, it's been a satisfying day at Queen's, particularly for the Brits. Emma Raducanu enjoyed a straightforward win over Anna Blinkova, her first victory in 3 months as she's been recovering from illness. She wrote "back home" with a heart on the TV camera lens at the end of her match. Katie Bolter had been a set down to Leila Fernandez when their match was suspended last night. She fought back to win the second on a tiebreak before sealing her place in the second round. But Jack Draper will not feature in the men's competition next week. He's been recovering from a knee injury and wants to give himself another week to make sure he's okay to compete at Wimbledon. The Somali referee, due to officiate at the World Cup, who was denied entry to the US, says he had all the right papers and the right visa. All four home nations play qualifiers for the Women's World Cup this evening. In the 6 o'clock kickoffs, Wales are 1-1 against the Czech Republic. Northern Ireland are 1-0 down against Switzerland. Scotland are 1-0 up away to Israel. Later tonight, England take on Ukraine. Crystal Palace are set to make Lens manager Pierre Sage their new head coach, replacing Oliver Glasner. And finally, Donald Trump has decided not to delight everyone with his presence at Game 4 of the NBA Finals. Oh, no. He says he's too busy with the war, and it has nothing to do with him being booed out of sight every time he was on the jumbo screen at last night's Game 3.
0: It wasn't just a subtle boo, was it?
1: No,
0: it was quite a subtle boo.

0: Tuesday night, Greatest Hits Radio playing you some classic Hall & Oates from 1980. And if we roll back 1 year, that's where we are for our Three Steps to Seven. It's the UK Singles Chart, July the 8th, 1979. Next.
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13: Bryden Lane in Exeter is closed northbound from Countess Weir roundabout to Pines Hill due to an accident, whilst over in Plimpton, fallen power cables have reduced Plymouth Road eastbound at Starbucks to one lane. Meanwhile, temporary lights are causing delays on the A385 from Paignton to Longcombe for water main work, also affecting Barton Hill Road in Torquay from Barton Hill Way to Helley Road until Friday. Look out for further temporary lights on Beachfield Avenue between Barton Hill Road and Ascension Way for telecom work. There's more on our website.
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0: Okay, 16 minutes to 7 o'clock. Tonight, three steps to 7, July the 8th, 1979. Step 3.

0: cares? Come on, everybody!
1: July 1979, Anita Ward, Ring My Bell was at number 10. Quantum Jump, The Lone Ranger was at number 9. The Beach Boys' Lady Linda was at number 8. Rut, Babylon's Burning, what a tune that was, number 7. Jerry Rafferty and Night Owl was at number 6. Light My Fire, Amy Stewart was at number 5. Number 4 was Up the Junction by Squeeze. You just heard the Sex Pistols version of Eddie Cochran's classic from 1958. Come on, everybody, at number 3. And at number 2, Out of Willesden, some classic lovers rock from Janet Kaye.

Such a fantastic record. Janet Kaye, Silly Games, number 2, July the 8th, 1979. Standing by for Jackie Brambles, then top music coming up at 7, and then Andy Crane will be with you at 10 o'clock. As far as July 1979 is concerned, at number 1 on Beggar's Banquet Records, where it had been for 4 weeks, it's Tube Way Army.

0: That's a good top three. Sex Pistols, Come On Everybody, Janet Kay, Silly Games and Two Way Army, Our Friends Electric, which sold a million copies. Thank you very much indeed for listening. You'll find Jackie Brambles after the news.
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1: Everyone loves Mrs. Doubtfire. And now the smash hit comedy musical is coming to Theatre Royal Plymouth. The Mail on Sunday says she's on fire.
0: Call the fire brigade.
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9: The top stories this hour. Politicians across Northern Ireland are calling for calm following a knife attack. A man in his 40s is currently being treated for injuries after this happened in North Belfast last night. A Sudanese national who was granted leave to remain in the UK in 2023 has been arrested. Justice Minister Naomi Long is cautioning against retaliation.
10: The only people who will be harmed if there is unrest on our streets are innocent people. The only thing that will be achieved is further victims. And so I'm asking for people to be calm at a time when it is easy to be irrational because you're hurt, you're upset and you're angry.
9: Two men have been jailed following last week's protest in Southampton over the murder of Henry Novak. Footage emerged of the teenager dying in handcuffs when his Sikh killer falsely accused him of racism. And the government's expressed its wholehearted support for a national memorial paying tribute to Sir David Attenborough, but is declined to pay for one, with Culture Minister Ian Murray saying it doesn't routinely fund such monuments.
11: Now the news here in Devon, and the GMB union says workers should have a seat on a new water regulator when it's created to help guide it. South West Water says it's investing in its network after sewage was released 46,000 times last year. Torbay Council has abandoned the long-standing blue flag scheme and created its own tougher set of water quality tests. Matt Reeks is director of the Harbour Authority.
12: Torbay Council and certainly the English Riviera Beach Standards have very little control or impact over the quality of the water. That's caused by pollution incidents, by a variety of agricultural industrial practices.
11: Drivers in Plymouth can now apply for their Tamar tag entirely online. Councillors will meet later this month to discuss the future of fees for the crossings. And an unprecedented boom in octopus numbers has been seen off the Devon coast. Experts say it's the largest bloom recorded in at least 75 years.
13: Weather.
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11: Bright spells into the evening with lows of 9 degrees overnight and sunny spells and showers tomorrow. That's the latest. I'm Simon McLean.
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6: Evening all, just gone 7 and kicking things off with an Uptown Girl.

Greatest Hits Radio. Feeling that canned heat from Jamiroquai circa 1999. That one requested by Jack in Shropshire, who says, I'm going to go and see him live in Luxembourg in July. The boys and I can't wait. Oh, that's going to be a good old weekend. Before that, ABBA's 1977 hit, The Name of the Game. And we kick things off tonight in 1983, Uptown Girl from Billy Joel. How's it going? Jackie Bramwell's here with you through till 10. How was your Tuesday? Did you get through your big old to-do list? Well, just take a load off your mind and your feet if you can and let the evening's chilling begin. Great music for you for the next 3 hours, and smack bang in the middle of all that, an hour of great conversation from tonight's special guest, Chris Helm, who was talent spotted busking outside Woolies by the Stone Roses' John Squire and then invited to join his new band, the Seahorses. It's like a fairy tale dream come true, Britpop style. Great stories ahead from Chris at 8, but right now I want to play you some of my favourite tunes. Fantastic Day coming up from Haircut 100, and this is Roxy Music, Love is the Drug.

0: from 1982, Fantastic Day. And before that, we heard from Roxy Music, Love is the Drug.
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1: 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The most requested songs of the day.

Eric Carmen, Hungry Eyes. Before that, we heard from the Jackson 5 from 1970 ABC. Thanks so much for all the text coming through to Jackie on 61054. One here from Denise. Jackie, could you please say hello to Tracy, Mary and Patrick at the flower shop in Swindon? We always listen to you while we're being busy bees late at work. Guys, I think what we need right here, right now in the flower shop is a bit of karaoke style sing-along. All three of you, so you're going to have to argue over parts. We've only got the duet here. Elton and Kiki leading the charge and Don't Go Breaking My Heart.

0: Fame. And before that, we heard from Elton and Kiki with Don't Go Breaking My Heart. Played that one as well for Nick in Portsmouth, who says, determined to do this one on karaoke with my fiancé at the next family do. She is yet to witness one of our infamous sing-along parties. Nick, do yourself a favour. Rehearse. Don't spring it on her. Time now for your entertainment update in live music news. The Proclaimers are performing at the Pavilion Theatre Rill on Thursday, the Royal Hospital Chelsea London on Saturday, to celebrate them, to celebrate the glory of live music. Let's play the Proclaimers' debut breakthrough chart hit. Any ideas what that was and in what year? All will be revealed just for fun on Greatest Hits Radio next.
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Letter from America, the breakthrough hit for the Proclaimers in 1987. Well done to you if you got that one right, and a very pertinent record to play, particularly this week. Got a text in from Joe to Jackie on 61054. Jackie, please could you say hi to my wonderful dad, Andy? He's been dreadfully poorly this past week, so I'd love to cheer him up with a shout out and remind him that we all love him so much, from Joe in Ashcott. Andy, get well soon, my friend. Those wishes from me and from your lovely daughter, Joe. And in place of flowers, she's sending you some Rose Royce down the car wash.

0: Another great track, Rolls Royce, Car Wash, to wrap up the 7 o'clock hour. We are going to break now for the news, but don't wander off. Some brilliant stories ahead. Chris Helm of the Seahorses is our special guest. That's coming up on The Great Conversation next on Greatest Hits Radio.
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13: The
2: top stories this hour. A man arrested on suspicion of last night's knife attack in North Belfast has been charged with attempted murder. The 30-year-old Sudanese national is also accused of possessing a blade in a public place and making threats to kill. A man in his 40s is in hospital with serious injuries to his back, eyes and face. Here's Northern Ireland's First Minister, Michelle O'Neill.
16: My thoughts are very much with the injured man, his loved ones and everyone that's been affected. I urge people to allow the PSNI the space that they require to carry out a full and thorough investigation. The person who is responsible for this horrible crime must face the full force of the law.
2: Two men have been jailed for their part in violence in Southampton last week, which followed the death of Henry Novak. The pair, aged 41 and 24, have been sentenced to a total of nearly 6 years. Donald Trump says the US must respond to this attack after Iran shot down one of America's Apache helicopters. Both pilots who were patrolling the Strait of Hormuz are safe and uninjured. There's a warning EU biometric checks causing long delays for British travellers may not stabilise for 2 years. An executive from border agency Frontex has addressed a summit of travel industry leaders in Westminster. The future of England cricket captain Ben Stokes is in doubt after breaching ECB protocols. He and Gus Atkinson are being investigated following an incident at a nightclub in the early hours of Monday morning. New rules came in after accusations of a drinking culture within the England team. Ravi Bapara earned 13 international test caps. He hopes this isn't the end for Stokes.
17: If it is because of that, then that would be a very sad way to go, and I think that would be a little bit extreme. If he's retiring for other reasons, whether, you know, he's had enough of playing cricket or his body can't handle it, that's a different story. But it would be a shame to see him go on the back of this situation.
2: And Serena Williams has made a winning return to tennis 4 years after walking away from the sport. The 23-time Grand Slam champion is through to the quarterfinals of the women's doubles at Queen's. From Sky News, I'm Stevie Shillingworth.

0: Welcome, welcome to The Great Conversation with Jackie Brambles, where we get to hang out with your favourite artists of the 70s, 80s and 90s to catch up with what they're up to in the present moment before taking a deep dive through their own most meaningful musical memories. Tonight's a bit of a special Great Conversation. We are huge supporters of live music on this show. We like to promote it every single night. As you may know, this year's Glastonbury is taking a year off, but that doesn't mean that live music needs to stop, obviously. Thanks to Everywhere at Once, powered by the National Lottery, there is going to be live music right on your doorstep, and we want to help you win your way in to a fabulous gig. 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So support your local music scene. Be part of the Everywhere at Once Festival. This is the music festival made possible because of you. And our special guest tonight is taking part in the Everywhere at Once Festival. His first taste of success came when he was literally whisked off the streets busking to join the new band put together by John Squire of the Stone Roses called the Seahorses. And our opening track tonight, Everything But the Sun, was a number 7 hit for them in 1997. So many stories to tell. So what a pleasure to welcome to The Great Conversation, Chris Helm. Hi, Chris.
1: Hi, Jackie. How are you doing?
0: Oh, I'm great. Thanks, mate. Thanks so much for joining us.
1: Oh, it's a pleasure. Thanks for asking me to be on.
0: So obviously you are taking part in this, it's such a great idea, this Everywhere at Once Festival, which is kind of filling the gap where Glastow usually is, because they're obviously they're having a year off. Are you sort of clear on the concept, and could you explain what Everywhere at Once Festival is all about? Because it's not your usual festival.
1: No, and I think it's a stroke of genius, actually, because Glastonbury isn't on and it's a big gap to fill. And then someone came up with an Everywhere at Once title for it, which is genius. Basically, it's 2,000 artists nationwide of all genres playing a gig over the weekend of the 26th and the 28th of June. And so that is Glastonbury weekend. I'm playing in Brighton at the Comedia that night, but there's other people playing everywhere. I mean, you've got to look it up if you just go on. But it's a Fatboy Slimmer playing
0: right
1: somewhere in the country, the Divine Comedy, Glenn Tilbrook from Squeeze, and there's, like I said, there's like 2,000 other artists. And it's all just to bring attention and to support, you know, grassroots venues, really, where music starts. I mean, I used to work at a venue when I was in my early 20s, in the early 90s.
0: Oh, really?
1: Yeah, I worked at a venue called Fibbers. So I've got a bit of an understanding of how it works both sides. And, you know, it was feast and famine a lot of the time. Your people, these promoters that put these gigs on, you know, they really have to stick their head on the block pretty much on a daily basis.
0: Yeah.
1: And that's been going on since the 90s. But then after COVID, I mean, it was really very, very difficult. I've seen a lot of, I mean, I'm a touring musician. I've seen a lot of venues that I've loved going to previously. And then after COVID, they just don't exist anymore. And it was getting really desperate, and it still is quite desperate. People just sort of think that musicians are kind of swanning around the country and just living the dream and all the rest of it. And we're not at all. And the thing is, as well, the venue owners aren't either. There's a lot of crew involved as well that are involved in kind of making things happen.
0: Yeah.
1: Even things like if the gigs don't happen, rehearsal rooms close down, there's a massive knock-on effect. There is an ecosystem. And if something is out of balance and out of whack, then it just all falls to bits. So it's kind of, I mean, I make sure every gig that I do, at some point, either towards the end of the set or at the end of the set, just to say to the people who've come along involved as well, that are involved in kind of making things happen.
0: Yeah.
1: Even things like if the gigs don't happen, rehearsal rooms close down, there's a massive knock-on effect.

0: as well, you know, in which people live. You know, you can take these things for granted, but everyone complains when a venue shuts down.
1: Well, that's it. You've got to support your local venue on a regular basis, right?
0: Absolutely. I mean, you know, there's some venues which have really got it down, you know, and it's like, it's often in the smaller places. There's a place called the Barnoldswick, I think it's the Arts and Music Centre.
1: Yeah.
0: And it's, I mean, it doesn't matter what's on. People come down and there's a gig on every single day. Sometimes there's stuff in the afternoon.
1: Wow.
0: And the community spirit in Barnoldswick, I'm just using this as an example.
1: Yeah.
0: Only because I was there last week and I'm writing. But I went to see some gypsy jazz the other night. There was a guy called Fappy Lafontaine who came over from France to come and play, you know, and it was fantastic. But, you know, these things don't happen if people don't come out and watch them. So it's, you know, I guess that's the whole premise of the thing that they're trying to do with the Everywhere at Once is to bring it to people's attention, you know.
1: Well, let's play a track by one of your fellow performers at the Everywhere at Once Festival. Here's Glenn Tilbrook, one half of Squeeze, who's performing along with his son, Leon, at the Theatreship venue on South Quay Plaza, Isle of Dogs in London on Sunday, June 28th.

0: Good. Glenn Tilbrook of Squeeze taking part in the Everywhere at Once Festival at Theatre Ship, Isle of Dogs in London on June 28th. Chris Helm of the Seahorses is with us. And Chris, as we said earlier, Everywhere at Once is happening on the weekend that's usually occupied by Glastonbury, which is about as big as it gets with festivals. And you have actually performed there, right?
1: Yeah, I played Glastonbury in 1997 with the Seahorses. So I guess June is a particular kind of, it triggers me a little bit. I get a little bit nervous because it was one of the biggest gigs I ever did back then. So it's a, but yeah, it's, I'm glad that I'll be playing in Brighton because I used to live in Brighton. So it's nice to come over there and play at the Comedia as well. It's been about 2 or 3 years since I've played there, but yeah, it'll be a good night. I think it's nearly sold out now, which is

0: And obviously playing in smaller grassroots venues is something that you'll have started out doing long before John Squire of the Stone Roses discovered you and brought you into the Seahorses.
1: Yeah, because I was kind of picked off the streets by someone who was a friend of John Squire's. And it was kind of interesting because a lot of people, I think my contemporaries in the music industry, like other bands, you know, that were around, seemed to have this idea that I'd kind of leapfrogged a load of the things that they had to go through and I hadn't paid my dues. But I'd been in a band for 5 years before that. I'd worked at a venue and I was touring quite a bit and doing lots of gigs on my own. And I also used to busk as well. So I'd kind of like, you know, cut my teeth in a different way. And then I was really fortunate that I got picked up off the street by a mate at John's. We went up and down the country doing all of these little gigs in the band that we were in. We went around France and slept on beaches and played in tavernas and stuff like that. We'd much prefer to be playing in venues than busking, you know. But So the whole thing, I just love going to see bands. I still do now. It's like a busman's holiday for me. I'm not a fan of massive gigs like stadium gigs, to be fair. I like the more intimate ones where you can kind of, you know, actually get a beer at the bar within 5 minutes.

0: and Leave Me, a hit for the Seahorses in 1997. And we'll be back to carry on our chat with Chris Helm from that very band as our great conversation continues next on Greatest Hits Radio.
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8: Welcome back to The Great Conversation with Jackie Brambles, where it's just me and you and our special guest tonight, Chris Helm, who became a member of The Seahorses. Now, that was the band, if you remember, that John Squire of the Stone Roses formed after he left the Roses. We'll be hearing about how all that happened exactly in a little while. But first of all, let's get a bit of context in terms of the musical influences, Chris, that you were absorbing as a kid. I mean, who would have been your first musical obsession?
9: The Jam.
8: Oh, was it?
9: Yeah. My sister, there was a mod revival in 1978, I think it was.
8: Yeah.
9: And so there was bands like The Jam, Secret Affair, Nine Below Zero, and a few other bands. And obviously, The Who were sort of tinkering with quadrophenia again. So we were all kind of, I think I was 7 years old in 1978. And I remember my sister kind of like being a mod and she was really into all this stuff. And I kind of, through her, I kind of listened to, so she'd be out buying albums. I was too young to go uptown on my own.
8: Yeah.
9: So I kind of like used to listen to everything that she listened to. And I'd love it. And I would tell her that I loved it. And she'd go like, oh God, get your own taste buds. What's wrong with you? Listen to your own stuff. Stop stealing my music. She's still a little bit like that now.

0: Underground by The Jam, the first musical obsession for our special guest, Chris Helm, who would go on to join the Seahorses. What about the first live gig that you saw, Chris, as an audience member, you know, that really did something to you, lit up your brain, made a huge impact on you?
1: Well, I was spoiled, really, because I worked at Fibbers, so I didn't have to pay to see anything, and quite often I was working behind the bar anyway.
0: Right.
1: So I would say when I worked at Fibbers in the early 90s, it seemed that whoever was on the front cover of the NME seemed to pass through Fibbers, and it was at the start of kind of Britpop sort of thing. So we had... There was kind of there's a band called Mother Earth, which was Matt Dayton's band, and they were amazing. And I remember them drinking as dry of that night, much to the promoters' disdain. And then Dodgy, they came in about a week later, and they blew my mind as well. I thought they were absolutely fantastic, and I'm quite good friends with Nigel Clark now, which is something I never thought would happen. And then the gig that I actually really wanted to go and see, but they weren't playing at the venue that I worked at. It was our sister venue called The Duchess in Leeds, which sadly is no longer there. And that was a really iconic venue. Nirvana and people like that had played through there, and loads of other people through the years. And I remember paying for a ticket, which was, I thought, what am I doing? I had to pay for this ticket. And it was Supergrass. It was. I wasn't used to it. And it was Supergrass. And the Blue Tones supported, and that was about 1995. So they were doing that kind of Ice Your Cocoa album, and Blue Tones were doing Expecting to Fly. So it was pretty, didn't realize it at the time.

0: but I did realise that something was happening, and I did feel a little bit part of something, but I didn't really sure what it was. It was such an electric atmosphere. And I think they ended up just calling the whole thing like Britpop or whatever, a nice kind of comfy little pigeonhole. And I mean, that really was like hair on the back of my neck standing up and felt like something was happening. And then shortly after that, I went to France for a bit after we climbed over the fence at Glastonbury. And then we ended up going over to France after that and spent like a whole summer there. And then the band split up. I moved to Brighton. And then after that summer ended in 1995, I moved back to York. And that's when I was spotted busking by the mate of John's. And then I didn't think for a minute that, you know, in 1997, I'd be playing Glastonbury with the Seahorses and meeting all of these different people that were on Nevermind the Buzzcocks and things like that. You know, I was almost pinching myself every minute, just going, oh my God, there's Jarvis Cocker over there and he's talking to my girlfriend. What's going on there? So it's a...
1: so were you a fan of the Stone Roses when you were still busking outside Woolies?
0: Yeah, I was. I mean, they didn't do anything for a long time. I remember that. They did the first album, and then everyone was waiting for the second come in, and it did come. And that was around about, was that 94, 95 maybe? Might have been 95. And I remember thinking, I really loved Love Spreads, and I really liked Your Star Will Shine, which was the B-side from it. And there's Tightrope and songs like that, which I thought were great. But I never thought for a minute that I'd end up being in a band with John. It was... I mean, if I hadn't gone out busking that day, it wouldn't have happened, I don't think.
1: How amazing is that?
0: I know.

0: Love Spreads, a favourite Stone Roses track of our guest Chris Helm when it charted in 1994. Little did he know back then that just a couple of years later he would be in a band with John Squire of the Roses. So tell us the story then, Chris, of how that happened, how you came to be in John's new band, the Seahorses that he was putting together after he left the Stone Roses.
1: I was kind of thinking about kind of packing music in because I'd been in a band for 5 years. We'd fallen out in France, and then I just thought, well, I was getting a bit of pressure from the grown-ups, you know, like my mum and dad and people like that, and saying, why don't you get a proper job? Go work with your dad at Porter Cabin. And I was like, I'm not doing that. And I went out busking just to get some bus fare to go see my mum, and stood outside of Woolies, which I've never bussed outside of there. And then that was that. One thing led to another, and ended up doing 3 auditions for John. And then finally he said, do you want to join a band? And then we went to the Lake District and worked all the songs out. Next time we were in America, in Los Angeles, recording with Tony Visconti. And then about a year later, we're supporting the Rolling Stones at like 4 venues in Spain and the Netherlands. So it was really intense and a lot to take in.
0: I mean, that's the kind of overnight success, rags to riches, very, very, very, very quick thing that you kind of think doesn't happen. And I don't think it does happen very, very often.
1: No. I'm really glad that John kind of, I guess, just... he was very, very gracious and very generous in kind of giving me the opportunity. And it was the same for Stuart and for Andy, the drummer as well. You know, we were all just kind of, John was really wanting to get a band together. And he had some songs and you know, he asked us to do it and we did it. He was used to the whole game and we were just we were really fresh meat as far as everyone else was concerned, I think. But
0: I was going to say, does that make the dynamic a little bit more difficult? Because if you'd all been in a band together, struggling away, and you finally get somewhere and you finally get a break, you're kind of all going at the same pace. But when you're sort of plucked from outside Woolies on the street busking, to, you know, work with and form a group with somebody who's already had big success, you know, in a band like the Stone Roses, working with John, that must be kind of tricky.
1: It is, but I mean, you've got to bear in mind that everybody's individual and that all of our personalities are unique. And you could say about anyone, you could be in a band for 5 years with people and you're just not getting on and it's not working and there isn't that will to make things happen.
0: Yeah.
1: But when we were together, I think all of us, including John, saw it as an opportunity, you know, to sort of get this done and do our best. And it was all fresh energy is what I would probably describe it as, where we just kind of really focused on getting it right. And it was a lot of fun doing the first album. It was absolutely fantastic. And everyone was really supportive.

0: The debut hit for the Seahorses in 1997 from the album Do It Yourself that was recorded and produced in LA by the legendary Tony Visconti. And we'll be back to delve further into that tale as our great conversation with Chris Helm of the Seahorses continues next on Greatest Hits Radio.
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0: Welcome back to The Great Conversation with Jackie Brambles, where we are enjoying some top-notch natter from our special guest, Chris Helm of The Seahorses. So, Chris, before the break, we played the breakthrough hit for the band, Love is the Law, from the debut album, Do It Yourself. You were kind of whisked you know, literally off the streets and over to LA before you knew what had happened to you. And that was an album that, you know, was amazingly produced by the legendary Tony Visconti, primarily known for, you know, his work, a lot of work that he did with T-Rex, especially with David Bowie. So during that process when he's, you know, producing the Seahorses and you're a part of that, did you have any kind of epiphany of how, oh, now I get why Bowie sounded like Bowie because of his work with Tony?
17: Yeah, in a way, but I'd never worked with a producer before. And to be honest, I've worked with many producers since, and I've never worked with one quite like Tony. In a way, he was an all singing, all dancing kind of producer. He was a producer, like a kind of musical director in one respect. Not that he really did a lot of that with us. And then he was also a really good engineer, so he knew what he was talking about, and he knew his way through every inch of the studio.
0: Right.
17: And he also was, and this is a bit that I was kind of quite surprised at, he was more to do with psychology with him than anything else. Because I was just this kind of new to this whole thing. I'd never made an album in a professional studio before. And he could kind of probably sense that I was a little bit sort of nervous about things.
0: Yeah.
17: And he was so good at kind of just talking me round to things and distracting me in a really positive way. And he knew all the tricks, you know, and it was great. And also Rob Jacobs as well. He was brilliant as well. And he was the assistant engineer and he was fantastic too. So the couple of them were brilliant. So it was quite easy, really. And, you know, and I really missed working with them afterwards, really, because they were a very, very good support network. And I think subconsciously, you know, that's probably what I needed and what I wanted. And I think probably the rest of the band wouldn't admit it, but I think they maybe did. So.

0: David Bowie, Ashes to Ashes, produced by Tony Visconti, who then went on to produce the Seahorses' first album, including their debut hit, Love is the Law, which, of course, Chris, got you onto your first Top of the Pops. What was that like for you? Because I'm sure, like all of us, you were plonked on the carpet in front of the telly of a Thursday night, watching it every week with the family.
1: We were awful as well. We were like meaner than Simon Cowell, you know.
0: Yeah.
1: We were like, rubbish. Or if it was something we liked, we'd be like, yay. And then my sister would turn around and go like, you only like this because I like it.
0: And then lo and behold, you were on there and there was some snotty-nosed little kid at home and on their carpet with their family going, oh, I don't like that.
1: Yeah, that is exactly what was in my mind. If you sort of look, see if you can go on the video footage of that, if it's on YouTube, you can see the fear in my eyes, and that's the fear of confronting my younger self, you know, and knowing exactly what they're thinking.
0: I think I was just looking on the database, and the first time you were on Top of the Pops with the Seahorses, I think you were on with Katrina in the Waves, fresh off her Eurovision triumph.
1: Yes, that's right.
0: And also in the studio was Gary Barlow, who was number one at the time. And any sort of clear memories of any interactions or thoughts of the day?
1: I remember Katrina and the Waves. Yeah, they were really nice. And the guitarist was really sweet. And he came over and chatted to us. And he was really nice. There seemed to be a bit of a competitive element. We did Top of the Pops a few times. And we did... So, yeah, the Katrina and the Waves guy, he was lovely. We did it, I think five were doing it once. And he had to sit outside, I remember.
0: Yeah.
1: And wait. We did it with Rochford as well.
0: Oh, brilliant.
1: And Stu... And our string section, we're having a big jam in Rochford's dressing room.
0: Oh, fantastic.
1: Yeah, that was fun. And I was poking my head in and stuff. They're doing like Sly and the Family Stone tunes. That was awesome. Yeah, but five, I remember they were just a bunch of lads who were just kind of like dead excited to be just kind of doing Top of the Pops. And then Sting and Sheryl Crow walked down the aisle, like sat down this big long corridor. And we were sat at the side. And this thing had his Crombie jacket on and everything.
0: Yeah.
1: And she was wearing a cocktail dress. And in my mind, I might have changed the narrative over the years, but in my mind, he might have had a cane with like a silver skull and encrusted eyes or something. You know, he really looked like he was the head of the manor, if you know.
0: Yeah.
1: And we went, all right, as he walked past, and he just tutted and put his nose up as he walked past us.
0: Oikes, bunch of oikes.
1: We were like, I remember saying, ouch. And I remember Stuart turning around and he goes, wow, he's called Sting.
0: Good.
1: So, yeah, that was that one.

0: And after that surreal experience of Top of the Pops and having a chart hit, you are suddenly in this whole new world, mixing and mingling with the great and good of the music world. What were the first standout moments for you, you know, when you initially started to encounter artists that you really admired?
1: You know, I got to meet some really cool people. I remember going to, John was playing guitar for Oasis at Nebworth, and we all got invited to that.
0: Wow.
1: I remember going into the, there was like a VIP pit, and it was literally like all the people from Nevermind the Buzzcocks in there. It was hilarious. It was like Mark Lamar there and Jarvis Cocker and all these people. And the weirdest thing was I'd ended up talking to Jarvis Cocker, who was the first famous person I ever spoke to.
0: Oh.
1: And he was lovely. And because I'd seen him countless times on Nevermind the Buzzcocks, I felt like I kind of knew him in a way, but I'd never met him before and didn't really know that much about him apart from he was a great frontman. But yeah, that was a real experience. And he was a real charmer. And in a really natural way, he didn't seem to be trying too hard to be anything other than himself. So that was quite inspiring in a way, because he seemed to have kind of got it all figured out, if you know what I mean.
0: Yeah, and as you say, you know, without being corny, kind of a good role model of how to carry yourself as a successful musician. And you don't have to kind of go down any of the horrifying paths that you hear from people.
1: Yeah, I mean, you see some people and they're still doing it, and I won't name any names, but it must be exhausting for them, you know, to kind of just to keep up that kind of facade. I don't know. I mean, I'm from Yorkshire, and I'm lucky that I don't think any of my friends would let me get away with being like, it's fine. I'm kept in check whether I like it or not.

0: Common People by Pulp, led by the lovely Jarvis Cocker, as encountered by our special guest tonight, Chris Helm of the Seahorses. Chris, we cannot let you go without choosing the final track of your Great Conversation Hour. Any idea at all what you'd like to go for?
1: The one I would love to do, but I have kind of grazed against it. It'll be Get It On by T-Rex, because that was number one when I was born, and I didn't realise that I'd be working with Tony Visconti, the producer, many years later.
0: And so it was number one when you were born, you said?
1: The day I was born, it was number one, yeah.
0: How amazing. And little did that little baby know.
1: I had no idea.
0: How many years later you would be working with their producer?
1: Well, it's better than being a colourblind graphic designer, which was another kind of trajectory I might have been on.
0: Well, I feel you took the right path.
1: Yeah, well, you know, better than an electrician, at least this. Nobody died.

0: Get It On by T-Rex, the final track of our Great Conversation Hour, as chosen by our special guest, one-time seahorse Chris Helm, who will be appearing at the Comedia Brighton on Sunday, June 28th, as part of the Everywhere at Once Festival. And if folks want to find out where else they can see you perform, Chris?
1: Oh, too much to even remember. I think if people want to go on my website, which is chriselm.co.uk,
0: okay,
1: there's a wealth of information on there. I'm constantly touring. It's going to be the 30th anniversary of the Do It Yourself album next year as well, so I'm looking forward to what we're going to be up to there. And yeah, I've just done an acoustic album of kind of songs that I've been playing over the last 30 years. So it's called Forest for the Trees. So it's volume one at the moment. Got quite a lot of songs over the last 30 years. So with me and the guitarist Simon, we've been kind of just doing what we do when we do the duo gigs and recording them pretty much live. And then, so we're just going to keep adding on to that, really. So for now, it's the first release, which is Forest for the Trees, Volume 1.
0: Oh, how fantastic. That's incredible. And did you say that you have got plans for the 30th anniversary with the Seahorses? Things in the offing?
1: It'd be rude not to, wouldn't it? So there's been many things, and quite a lot of offers coming in from various things, people who want to make things happen. And that's very nice, and I like that.
0: Yeah.
1: But these things need to be treated with caution and care, I think. So I'm kind of it's the 30th anniversary. I don't know if I'll be doing anything like that again after 30 years, so we'll see. But whatever I do, I want to do it right, and it's definitely going to happen. So that'll be probably March next year onwards.
0: Fantastic. Well, come back and talk to us when that's all sorted out, and we'll have a natter.
1: Absolutely. Thanks very much. It'll be lovely chatting to you.
0: You too, Chris. All the best, my love. Cheers.
1: Take care, Jackie. Bye.
0: Chris Helm. And tomorrow night, another Everywhere at Once festival artist will be with us, Dave McCabe of the Zootons, the man who wrote that amazing track that was made famous by Amy Winehouse, Valerie. Because this year, with Glastonbury taking a year off, doesn't mean live music needs to stop. Thanks to Everywhere at Once, powered by the National Lottery, there's going to be live music right on your doorstep. 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
16: The top stories this hour. Politicians are appealing for calm following last night's knife attack in North Belfast. A man's being treated for wounds to the eyes, face and back. A 30-year-old Sudanese national has been charged with attempted murder and making threats to kill. As crowds gather in the city tonight, protesters have set fire to a bus. Here's Northern Ireland's Chief Constable John Boucher.
17: I understand that last night's attempted murder will leave people feeling enraged with emotions from fear to anger. But please, please let the police do their job, unfettered and undistracted by wider concerns there may be about disorder.
16: Two men have been jailed for their part in the unrest that swept across Southampton last week following the death of Henry Novak. The pair, who are 41 and 24 years old, have been sentenced to a combined total of almost 6 years. Donald Trump's accused Iran of shooting down a US Apache helicopter over the Strait of Hormuz. Both pilots are said to be safe and uninjured. Sir Keir Starmer is again urging next week's strikes by resident doctors in England to be called off. The Prime Minister says a walkout could harm NHS waiting lists. NASA have named three Americans and one Italian astronaut as the crew for its next major mission. Artemis 3 blasts off next year and will test key systems before a 2028 moon landing. Luca Parmitano and his colleagues will orbit Earth while practicing docking with their Orion capsule with two lunar landers. He says he wants to make Italy proud.
18: I'm honoured by the role that I've been given. I'm also very humbled by the task in front of us. I'm grateful that NASA has allowed me to be part of this incredible group of people, of this crew, and for letting me fly. Thank you. Grazie.
16: And Serena Williams says it was nice to play somewhere so iconic after making her tennis return at Queen's. She played for the first time in 4 years and reached the quarterfinals of the women's doubles. From Sky News, I'm Stevie Shillinglaw.
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0: Greatest Hits Radio. That's our 9 o'clock anthems for you on the evening show this Tuesday night. Valerie from Stevie Winwood, a hit for him in 1987. We also heard from M People and their 1993 hit, Moving On Up. From 84, Lionel Richie's Running With The Night. We also played from 1978, ELO's Sweet Talking Woman. And we kicked it all off on our 9 o'clock anthems tonight with one of Madonna's 64 top 10 hits. Big Respect, Into the Groove from 1985. Another five epic anthems for you tomorrow night at 9, because the greatest hits just sound better on Greatest Hits Radio. Jackie Brambles with you through till 10, and coming up on the show between now and then, we are going to share what's going on in our worlds with our collective me time for our mental health. Tonight, we are going to be hearing from Nicola, who's celebrating a big anniversary in her career. We'll hear more of her story and special song in a few moments, but first, let's get another couple cracking tunes in for you. Bob Marley on the way and Bryan Adams, Run To You, up next on Greatest Hits Radio.
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0: Marley and the Wailers, and before that we heard from Bryan Adams and Run to You. Okay, folks, time now to pause, take a deep breath, take a pew, put your feet up, take a few moments to share the collective load, or indeed spread the joy. If one of life's little victories is happening to you at the moment, that'd be great. This is our me time, and we do it just like this.
1: Jackie Brambles, me time.
0: So tonight we have an emailed musical me time in from Nicola, who says, "Hi Jackie, life is definitely busy. I am a nurse in the NHS and absolutely love what I do. But after 30 years of service, working alongside some incredible patients and amazing colleagues, I think I've earned a little me time. Nursing can be exhausting at times, but it's also incredibly rewarding. I feel very lucky to have spent my career doing something that truly matters. But after years of looking after everyone else, the thought of taking some time to relax, have fun, and celebrate this huge milestone sounds absolutely perfect. For me time isn't just about peace and quiet. It's about making memories, laughing, enjoying good music, and doing something completely different from the everyday routine. So if you could play Walking on Sunshine by Katrina and the Waves, that would be a brilliant start. Thank you, Jackie, from Nicola. Congrats to you, Nicola, on 30 years in the trenches, taking care of everybody during your NHS career. We salute you. We thank you for your service. And you most certainly have earned your little chunk of me time. Here's Katrina and the Waves and Walking on Sunshine.

0: That's our Me Time track for tonight, folks. Walking on Sunshine by Katrina and the Waves, which is exactly what Nicola's going to be doing. She hopes more of that in the future. Hope you enjoyed your Me Time music, Nicola. Thank you so much for sharing your story with us. And of course, we're sending you over a million of our very warmest wishes making their way to you right now from the Me Time Collective. If you'd like to do what Nicola did and share your story, be it things are happy or ever so crappy, you do not be shy. Email us. 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

Greatest Hits Radio, playing one of these You and Me song. Got a text into Jackie on 61054 from Jace, who says, Jackie, would you mind playing Right Beside You by Sophie B. Hawkins? It's one of my favourite songs ever. I finally got to see Sophie live at Leeds Brudenell Social Club last year after 31 years of waiting and trying. I even got to meet her and she signed my Wailer album, which features the song I've just requested. That's from Jace Welton in Newcastle upon Tyne. Jace, we interviewed her. I hope you heard it on the show last year. What a great lady. Delighted to play that track from her seminal Wailer album. Album, Sophie B. Hawkins, Right Beside You.

0: What a tune. Right Beside You by Sophie B. Hawkins to wrap up the evening show this Tuesday night. Back tomorrow evening, folks, when for our great conversation, we are welcoming Dave McCabe of the Zootons. We'll also, of course, have your Well Done Wednesday shout outs. Me time for our mental health, our 9 o'clock anthems, and it all kicks off at 7 with your favourite greatest hits. But right now, stand by. Andy's next with the top 10 at 10.
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9: Top stories this hour. A bus and a number of cars have been set on fire across Belfast as protesters react and come out onto the streets following a stabbing in the north of the city. A man in his 40s is being treated for serious injuries to the eyes, back and face after being attacked last night. A 30-year-old Sudanese national has been charged with attempted murder. Northern Ireland's Justice Minister is Naomi Long.
10: The only people who will be harmed if there is unrest on our streets are innocent people. The only thing that will be achieved is further victims. And so I'm asking for people to be calm at a time when it is easy to be irrational because you're hurt, you're upset, and you're angry.
9: And we're just hearing all bus and train services in the city have been cancelled for the rest of the night. Elsewhere, two men have been jailed for their parts in the unrest that swept across Southampton last week following the death of Henry Novak. The pair, who are 41 and 24, have been sentenced to a combined total of almost 6 years. Two pupils and a member of staff are in a stable condition after being stabbed at a school in Manchester. A 14-year-old girl has been arrested following the incident in Blakely this morning. Donald Trump's accused Iran of shooting down a US helicopter patrolling the Strait of Hormuz. America's president now vowing to respond to the attack out of what he calls necessity. England manager Thomas Tuchel says he and his team won't be distracted by non-football issues at the World Cup. Build-up to the tournament has been dominated by political matters, border security and high ticket prices. A Somali referee was denied entry to the US after an 11-hour immigration interview. Tuchel says they're not going to get involved though.
11: And I'm very grateful for the FA that they let me separate it and they let me be the head coach and talk about football and just talk about football. Otherwise we have no chance to go all the way if that's not the case.
9: And economics is one of the five most popular A-level subjects in England. From Sky News, I'm Barry Weir.
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2: Yeah, welcome to The Late Show. I'm Andy Crane. What did you just say in the news there? Is it you say economics was one of the most popular A-levels? One wonders how recent events will change the curriculum for the future. How are you? Welcome to The Legendary Late Show on Greatest Hits Radio. One of those words I've inserted for ego. The rest of it is The Late Show on Greatest Hits Radio. Nice to have you company. Hope you've had a lovely day. It was National Donald Duck Day today and remains so for another hour and 55, 6 minutes or so. So, you know, if you want to... No, let's not go there. Let's just concentrate on the top 10 at 10, which is how we do the first hour of The Late Show. And tonight is no exception. There'll be some songs and there'll be some clues and there'll be some stories and there'll be some memories, some of them yours. And you'll be like, oh, yeah, I remember. And you'll send me a text, will you, when you figured out what the year is? 61054. Andy is the first word. Remember your name in there as well. If there's a memory brought back by either the songs or the stories that you hear, feel free to share. It's not a prerequisite, doesn't matter. But if you can, it's always nice. If you want to email me, andy@greatesthitsradio.co.uk. I've not been doing film quotes recently. People are going, what happened to the film quotes? I've dug some out for tonight. So we'll definitely do quotes from big films from the year in question that might help you. Of course, there'll be a TV theme and it's an absolute cracker. In fact, twice tonight. There are two occasions tonight where earworms may be involved, for which I apologise in advance. One of them is our TV theme. So if you work it out, get in touch. It will be nice. There'll be a TV theme. There'll be film. There'll be stories from news and entertainment. But we're Greatest Hits Radio. What are we all about? Music. So there'll be 10 great songs too, including these three. Where is Roberta and Donny, who are cooing. Dr. Hook, who is craving. And the Sweet, who are camping in so many ways. So those three and more are still to come.

0: 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These days, it's 40 cents for about 1,000 minutes on your phone, and nobody uses them because WhatsApp's free. Times change, don't they? Dr. Hook and the Medicine Show, Sylvia's mother, Roberta Flack with Donny Hathaway, Where Is the Love? Jack Beck, Hi Ho. You know the song. They're all from the same year, and that's what I need from you, please. If nothing else, on your text or email, just, you know, 19 whatever you think it is. Or the a bit more than that, obviously, would be nice, because I'd like to know who you are and where you are and what you're doing and why you remember this year if you do, or, as is often the case, whether you were even born. You know, it works out for me. I fear it might be busy. I don't know. It's one of those years where there are certain years in certain decades I know are going to be busy. I have to tell you, this decade is coming up on the rails. Hello, Harry in New Malden. You're right. Mark in Birmingham. Oh, this is a very long one. I have to find the end. Yes, you're right. Night Shift Ian and Coral, you're right. Brandon is in Blackpool. It's a fine yet nippy Tuesday evening. You are also right. AJ from Exeter is all right. Tom Jett, that genuinely his surname. I'll always remember Tom. He's a retired pilot. I just love the idea. You can imagine being on your plane. You know, you're off to Torremolinos or wherever you're going, although I'm sure Tom flew to far more exotic locations.
1: Good evening, ladies and gentlemen. This is your captain speaking. I'm Captain Jet.
0: Captain Jet! Well, that'll be brilliant. He's got the ear right. Steve and Jackie are 1 year out. Zoe at Southampton has nailed it. Deb, the demon dinner lady, also right. And Irene in Wakefield, also right. So, as yet, so far, only one person wide of the mark. Maybe the telly will help. It's a little late for the person. Steve and Jackie can't now guess again. You know, you get one bite at the cherry on this show. Let's do some telly themes, because I love doing telly themes. These are shows that were making their debut in tonight's year. You were watching them for the first time, and I think in all cases, you'd be watching them for several years. On BBC One, he'd started, so he'll finish. That was Mark.

mastermind. On BBC Two, it went on for a very long time. That was War and Peace. Meanwhile, over on ITV, the first of our two earworms for this evening, for which I make no apology because they're great songs. This was the year where maybe, I was going to say Channel Tunnel, but you couldn't. You know, you got a train, got the ferry across to Dover, maybe got a train into the centre of Amsterdam, where you may have made the acquaintance of Commissaris Simon Vandenberg, who was policing that city in tonight's year. The character played by Barry Foster, based on the novels of Nicholas Fielding. It went for about 5 years, and then they paused for about 14 years, and in the creative way the media does, we thought, we've run out of ideas, we'll make it again, which is what they did. I don't know whether it did for Amsterdam tourism what Bergerac did for Jersey tourism, but certainly looking at the title sequence, as I did earlier today when I was picking this theme tune, I thought, I haven't been to Amsterdam for ages. Yeah, I might go if I get a week off.

0: Supremes and Automatically Sunshine. Before that, of course, Sweet and the classic Wigwam Band. My knowledge of Native American history is sketchy, I have to tell you, sketchy to say the least. But as I've learned from that song, Hiawatha didn't bother too much, but Minnie Ha Ha with her tender touch. Maybe I'll study a bit more closely. maybe I'll throw in a Native American themed fancy dress party. Anybody coming as Minnie Ha Ha? We can only hope. Thank you for texting and emailing. It's busy. Gillian in Rotherham, yes. Janet in Barnsley, yes. I can remember learning to dance to Wigwam Bam at a dancing class we went to. As I got older, we made it a bit risque. I refer you to my comments about Mini Ha Ha. Janet very honestly saying, well, you know, we're all in this boat, Janet. She says, I can still do the movements, but mostly sitting down. chair Tai Chi. That's what everybody's doing of our age, isn't it? If my pop-ups are to be believed, chair Tai Chi apparently is the way forward. Hello, Jeanette in Lee, O-levels and spot on. Mrs. Robinson, Benjamin and I both agree on the same year. Well, you're 2 years out, but enjoy your 70s weekender when you go. I think it's that, says Rick. I've purchased and been listening to the entire Now That's What I Call Music Yearbook series. That is quite a task, Vic. I mean, they started a long time. There are an awful lot of them, and there are various spin-offs. You can get them all in. No mean achievement. Gary and Burton on Trent, you're right. Chris George in Croydon, yes. The year I was born. Oh, Chris, small boy. I'm teasing. Graham Kendall is an Irby Barnleswick and was 16 in tonight's year, which he gets right. And Jill in Southampton, Sylvia's mother makes me think it's that, and you will be right to think that. Other stuff that happened, making it sound like something from Victorian England, the UK's last trolley bus system in Bradford was closed, which were like, you know, the trams, really. And ironically, every city has since put them all back in again. This for millennials, Gen X's and Gen Z's, and I always do it, but you kind of do, don't you? If you were buying a house in tonight's year, you would have had to go to the building society, and if you were buying it with 100% mortgage, although many weren't, but if you were, you would have asked to ask for a mortgage to buy the UK average house for £6,557. For a house! For a house! Mott the Hoople are on the way. And so is Daniel Boone, and so is a real earworm.
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2: You've already had one. I now apologise for your second earworm of the evening. This is Popcorn, Hot Butter.

0: Sorry for that, but it was a massive hit in the year. Obviously, it's hot butter and popcorn. Yeah, take that, techno pop of the 80s and 90s. Yeah. Take that, Orchestral Maneuvers in the Dark. Take that, Kraftwerk. They were way ahead of the game. Before that, Daniel Boone's Beautiful Sunday and Mott the Hoople. All the young dudes. Thank you for texting. Michelle in Kidderminster. I was a little five-year-old embarking on life at school. Innocent times. Thank you for your kind words. I'll spare the nation those. Sometimes I have to be very, very careful on live radio when I read out texts because of the nature of your job. Darren is one of them, although he spelt it slightly incorrectly, and I have to be very careful here. Darren is a night trunker. I mean, it's difficult enough with trucker, but trunker. Whoa, stop! I actually had a little freeze on, a little sweat there. Yeah, how was your last broadcast, Andy? Well, it was okay. It featured Darren, but that was the end of it. I have Greatest Hits Radio on. Keep up the good. I can't do the maths. 2 years out, mate. But thank you, Darren, and do go safely. Kevin in West Yorkshire, you're spot on. Anne and Eddie, you are spot on. Lisa in Leeds had Sylvia's mother on 45. Gets it. Gray in Shrewsbury gets it. Jill in Sherborne, yes. Kevin Birch, MBS, yes. Del Boy from Bootle, Cushty, Lovely, Jubbly. I just read them out. Yes, Falkirk Ferry, a couple of years out. Worsland Sue in Royal Wood and Bassett, 1 year out. Paul in Plymouth, first time guest. Welcome, Paul. Don't let it be your last. And you're right. One of my WhatsApp groups has been on. It's Big Dave and Steve, the pipe-fitting popsters. And they're right. And even Cottingham. I'm not doing well this week, says Eve. I'm so far on a big fat zero. Where after tonight, Eve, I'm afraid you will remain. It's like the long pause on Millionaire, isn't it? Well, you're 2 years out. Now, I said I hadn't done a film for ages, so I'm going to do a film quote. Now, this is from a massive film of tonight's year. I could give you the title of the film, but that would be boring. I'll give you a quote from the film. You work out the film, you work out the year. I think this quote is elsewhere attributed to Jimmy Helms, but I'm going to put it, I think, in the mouth of Marlon Brando. I'm going to make him an offer he can't refuse. Another of my legendary late show impressions there. Indistinguishable from the original, I'm sure you'll agree. I'm going to make him an offer he can't refuse. Diamonds are... Oh, what a classic. And there's so much more to Slade than Merry Christmas, everybody. Just hits
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0: As I often say, there's so much more to Slade than Merry Christmas, everybody. Mama, We're All Crazy Now. Before that, Shirley Bassey and Diamonds Are Forever. Come on. Before that, Hot Butter, Daniel Boone and Mott the Hoople. Supremes, Sweet, Dr. Hook, Roberta Flack with Donny Hathaway and Jeff Beck.
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0: We've already learned tonight it was the year that the last trolley bus rolled off the rails in Bradford. John in Chorley apparently was on that last trolley bus. First time he's emailed the show and he gets the year right. Well, you'd kind of hope he would, wouldn't you? Can you please settle an argument? I think it's that. My wife thinks it's that. Well, you're right. And Dawn, you're a year out. Julia and Dave in County Antrim. I've not had a guest for a while. Welcome back, but you're spot on. Here's John in Clacton. Well, John says, I'm giving you my full attention because it's not raining tonight. Which, on the face of it, you're thinking, OK, Andy, you're really interesting to listen to, unless it starts raining, in which case that's more interesting, and I'll give that my full attention. Yeah, thanks, John. I know you're teasing. You've got the year right. Thanks for your email. Mark Hugo Hughes, Disco Duck. Well, it will, by midnight, International Donald Duck Day will have passed, so sadly no. But you've got the year right. Mick in North Tyneside, tough one tonight. I was born in that, so it's definitely near that. How about that? Absolutely spot on. And Amanda is in her bedroom because it's too wet. Oh, you got the year right. Maybe you should, like, John should be looking out of the window and enjoying the rain rather than listening to the show. Tonight's top 10 at 10, then. Well, the film, of course, one of the making man, The Godfather. And tonight's top 10 at 10 was brought to you by politician Willie Whitelaw, who this year became the first Secretary of State for Northern Ireland. It was brought to you by New Seekers, who this year became second in Eurovision with Beg, Steal or Borrow. And brought to you by the entire population of the Dominion of Ceylon, which this year became the Republic of Sri Lanka. Because tonight's top 10 at 10 year was 1972.

0: Have you ever had cherry wine? Is it, you know, grape wine, as in white made out of grapes? It's very nice. I've never had cherry wine. A full 14 years after your top 10 at 10, which was 1972, from 1986, Jermaine Stewart, we don't have to take our clothes off.
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4: The top stories this are. There's violence across Northern Ireland tonight, centred on Belfast, with protesters on the streets following a stabbing in the city. Houses, cars and buses have been set on fire following an anti-immigration demonstration. It was in response to a man in his 40s being attacked with a knife last night, and footage emerging of that incident on social media. A 30-year-old Sudanese man has been charged with attempted murder. Sky's Dan Whitehead is in Belfast this evening.
5: The PS and I have specific tactics that are used not elsewhere in the UK, so they're well versed at dealing with this. I think one of the struggles which is the fact that the violence is spread out in pockets across the city. That, of course, stretches resources and makes it even more difficult.
4: Smoke has been seen rising above the city through the night. The police have confirmed that they're dealing with pockets of disorder. Earlier in the House of Commons, DUP leader Gavin Robinson called for an end to uncontrolled immigration.
6: Having abused the privilege of our nation, the perpetrator living in the UK under a five-year visa needs to be convicted and deported on the first flight out on a one-way ticket.
4: Yeah. All bus and train services have been suspended in Belfast for the rest of the night. More breaking news tonight, and the US has started what it's calling self-defensive strikes against Iran. Its military says the strikes began at 10 o'clock UK time after Iran allegedly shot down an American Apache helicopter. Earlier, Donald Trump had promised to respond out of what he calls necessity. Our US correspondent David Blevins is in Washington, D.C.
7: They're choosing their words very carefully. They say this mission is a proportional response to unjustified Iranian aggression. The two members of the crew were rescued by an unmanned drone boat.
4: And one more story. England will have to go through the playoffs if they're to qualify for the Women's World Cup. They beat Ukraine 3-0 in their final group game, but Spain topped the table after thrashing Iceland. Scotland, Wales, Northern Ireland will also be in the playoffs. From Sky News, I'm Barry Weir.

Tramps with two M's, of course. Always worth repeating if you haven't heard the story. The Tramps were given two M's in their name by their management because, genuinely, the management said, we don't want people to think you're hobos. They'd be like, sorry, what now? Because I suppose Americans wouldn't know what a tramp was, would they? They would say hobo, but they said, we don't want the international audience to think you're hobo, so we'll put two M's in tramps. That'll sort it. This is Greatest Hits Radio. I'm Andy Crane. Welcome to The Late Show. If you've been busy, you missed a cracking top 10 at 10. The music, I mean, I claim no credit for it, I just play it, but the music was fabulous. And all from 1972 tonight. 1972 was the year. If you enjoyed the music, I'm going to tell you because, you know, it's another part of my broadcasting life here at Greatest Hits. Greatest Hits Radio 70s. I mean, you know, you heard Mama, We're All Crazy Now. You heard Diamonds Are Forever. Shirley Bassey. 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Very pleased to learn that last night, The Late Show was able to provide a public service and a Late Show live hack that's been appreciated by Anita, who is a driving instructor. Now, if you weren't with me last night, you will be unfamiliar with the conversation I had, which involved trips out with people of a more mature vintage than yourself and planning that you have to make. A bit like, I suppose, planning that you had to make with very small children, you know, because just sometimes, I need to go and I need to go now, and this happens, and you have to take these things into account. So I was having a long conversation with other people who have mature relatives, and the conversation turned to smartphones and the like, and surely they can help. Well, Anita says in a text, and I quote, "Hello, Andy. Thank you so much for mentioning," which I will come to, "you have no idea how valuable this is for me. I'm a driving instructor. The app is now invaluable. I downloaded it straight away." I'm receiving no remuneration for this. This isn't a kickback or anything. It's just a useful thing that you should know. It came off the back of Sunday Punday, where there was also a pun involved. If you need, when you're out and about, or if somebody else, when you're out and about, needs to, how can I put this? Pay a visit. You know, we all do. We all do. And I, with as the years advance, with increasing frequency, I'm finding out. So, may I recommend once again, if you didn't download it last night, the fabulously titled SatLav. It does exactly what you would imagine. It has a little different phrase every time you open it. So you tap on the app and it goes, just rolling out the toilet paper, and then it opens. I'm going to close it because every time it's funny. What's it going to do this time? Let's close that and open it again. Replacing the light bulbs, it says. What's time we want to get this time? Priming the plumbing. And essentially, it knows where you are and it tells you where the nearest facilities are. Just absolutely invaluable. So if you need it, have a look in the App Store. It's called SatLav. I have to be honest, I probably wouldn't be doing that if I was looking after Simon Mayo's drive time show. I think that's probably more of a Late Show kind of life hack, it being 9 minutes past 11. Midnight Anthem's on the way. And there's a slight issue with Crane's chain, but we'll come to that when we need to.

Billy Ocean and Red Light Spells Danger. Before that, Alison Moyer in Invisible from 1984 and 1977, respectfully. 1977, Queen's Silver Jubilee, Virginia Wade wins Wimbledon. This is The Late Show on your greatest hits radio, home of the biggest songs of the 70s, 80s and 90s, and between 10 and 1 on weeknights, also Sunday, home of a fair amount of tomfoolery and nonsense. Did you know Ferris Bueller is 40? Ferris Bueller is 40. Well, actually, technically, he's not. Matthew Broderick's about 64 now. But Ferris Bueller, the film, is 40. And so we're going to celebrate that over the weekend. This is why I mention it. We're doing a kind of a John Hughes films theme weekender. But it made me think, because if it was a top 10 at 10 clue, Ferris Bueller's Day Off, for me, would be 1987. Because, you know, I'm always quite specific. When we do the top 10 at 10, it's always UK release date. So films were released in 86 in America, but it was 87 here, right? So actually, for us, Ferris Bueller isn't 40. Although he came into existence in 86. And I thought to myself, am I going to be that guy? I'm going to be that guy, you know, just, you know, push me glasses up my nose. Actually, I think you'll find... No, I'm not going to be that guy. So we're going to go with it. Ferris Bueller is 40. Matthew Broderick married to Sarah Jessica Parker. I had no idea. Welcome along to showbiz, Andy. Yeah, Ferris Bueller's Day Off, and it's 40th anniversary. So, films and soundtracks right across the weekend, when we do our weekenders, I love these, all of the 80s film producer John Hughes. Now, if you know anything about 80s films, and boy, I was watching all these films in the 1980s, having a bat last night, come on. St. Elmo's Fire, hello. But the films that John Hughes presided over, stuff like Pretty in Pink, The Breakfast Club, Ferris Bueller's Day Off and others. So we're going to do a movie soundtracks weekender. Yes, it's going to be, well, some of them will be wordless wonders, won't they? It'll be absolutely fabulous. Look out for that. It's happening, obviously, from Friday, because the weekend starts early here on Greatest Hits Radio. So Friday, Saturday and Sunday this week, it's going to be a film soundtracks weekender.

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1: 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Or you can make a telephone call, 03434 282017. And that call is charged at the standard rate. To play, you must be 18 or over. But don't miss out, please, because the lines will close at 5 p.m. on Friday, after which a call is made. If your phone rings and you answer it, you get the £750,000 to go ahead and make the memories.
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0: Sister Sledge, She's the Greatest Dancer. Before that, Corner Shop, Brimful of Asher, and Queen. We will rock you on Greatest Hits Radio's Late Show. Now, normally at this point, you'd be hearing Crane's Chain. But I have to admit to a schoolboy error. I'm nothing if not honest here. Authenticity and openness is the way forward in 2026. I've committed a bit of a schoolboy error, although it's just the way the timings work out. Tonight on Crane's Chain, I was going to play All the Young Dudes by Mott the Hoople. But as you will have realised, I've already played All the Young Dudes by Mott the Hoople in our 1972 Top 10 at 10. I couldn't put another song in for Crane's Chain because the chain wouldn't work. The connection has to be there. So, putting on my best former BBC announcer's hat, I will announce in the way the BBC would have done it. Gracious Hits Radio would like to apologise for the absence of Crane's Chain tonight, and we hope to reintroduce this feature in a future broadcast.
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20: Top stories this hour. Politicians and the police are calling for calm after trouble across Northern Ireland tonight. There's been disorder following anti-immigration demonstrations after a vicious stabbing caught on camera and shared online in Belfast on Monday night. The 30-year-old Sudanese national suspect has been charged with attempted murder and making threats to kill. Houses, cars and buses have been set on fire tonight. Alison Morris is a crime correspondent at the Belfast Telegraph and says the trouble has changed from initially blocking roads.
8: To attacking properties, homes where people are pointing out where foreign nationals live. The man who was attacked is recovering. He has very serious life-changing, life-altering injuries. And ironically, it will be foreign nationals who will be at his bedside looking after him.
20: Smoke can be seen rising above the city through the evening. The police have confirmed that they've been dealing with pockets of disorder across Belfast. Former First Minister Arlene Foster has given her reaction to the trouble.
21: This is not only wrong, but it's entirely counterproductive. I mean, if these people are genuinely concerned about immigration issues, this takes the whole spotlight away from that issue and onto the violence in their own communities.
20: Earlier, a masked group set fire to a bus in the east of the city before services were suspended for the night. Another breaking news story tonight, and Donald Trump has described retaliatory strikes on Iran as very strong and powerful. They were launched in response to the downing of a US Apache helicopter. Iranian state media say explosions have been heard in several cities. Elsewhere, two men have been jailed for their part in violence in Southampton last week, which followed the death of Henry Novak. The pair have been sentenced to a total of nearly 6 years. England manager Thomas Tuchel says he and his team won't be distracted by non-football issues at the World Cup. Build-up has been dominated by political matters, border security and high ticket prices. And economics is one of the top five most popular A-level subjects in England for the first time since current records began. From Sky News, I'm Barry Weir.

Go on, guess the year. And I know we did that on the top 10 at 10, but go on anyway. Yeah, 1979. Blondie and Heart of Glass, the first of your midnight anthems for Wednesday, June the 10th. Amazing, isn't it? We're already in the middle of the week. Just after midnight, I'm Andy Crane, and it's very unlikely that anybody yet has wished you happy National Ballpoint Pen Day, so let me be the first. It's also National Talk Slow Day, which is presumably so that everybody can understand what you are saying, you will be understood, and a great communicator. Unlike when I normally go about 200 miles an hour and nobody knows what I'm saying.

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Beautiful day, and I hope you have one. Before that, Alexander O'Neill and Criticise on Greatest Hits Radio. This is how we start every new day. These are the Midnight Anthems. This is you choosing cracking tunes. Peter and Tracy, Elgin's Later. Natalie King wants to be taken back to the bars and clubs of South London in the 1980s. Don't we all, Natalie? I'll play you your song later. First, Angie says very simply, and maybe in a reflection of the change in the weather, any chance of Billy Griffin, and Hold Me Tighter in the Rain.

An aquatic theme, if you will. Simon and Garfunkel, Bridge Over Troubled Water. Before that, Billy Griffin and Hold Me Tighter in the Rain for Angie. Thanks very much indeed for choosing Greatest Hits to start the day. Peter and Tracy next. A song, please, to bring back memories for us of going to the famous Twisted Wheel Northern Soul Club.

Final four notes, you've got to let them play. Culture Club, Do You Really Want to Hurt Me? And Elgins before that from the early 70s. And Heaven Must Have Sent You, reminding Peter and Tracy of the legendary Twisted Wheel Northern Soul Club. Now, music can do lots of things. It can raise your spirits, it can cheer you up, it can make you sad, it can bring back memories. And for Natalie King, this apparently will take her straight back to the bars and clubs of South London in the 1980s. I'm surprised you can remember it, Natalie, to be honest. Let me take you.

0: that's an anthemic song. Anthemic songs don't need to be stadium rockers. You know, 70,000 people, we will rock it, that's great, but that's not necessarily what an anthem is. If it means something to you, if it's iconic in some way, good enough for me. If it's anthemic to you, it's anthemic to me. So tell me the song you'd like me to start the new day with, please. Andy at greatesthitsradio.co.uk is my email address. 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

0: so good she did another version about 10 years later and it was a hit twice. Cyndi Lauper and the definitive version, as far as I'm concerned, of Girls Just Want to Have Fun from 1984. That's my last greatest hit. So I say thank you very much indeed for listening, because it's genuinely appreciated. I'll be back tonight at 10. If you can hang around for that, it will be lovely. More immediately, Alex is next. He would welcome your company. And above all else, of course, have a wonderful Wednesday.
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2: Top stories this hour. There's violence across Northern Ireland, centred on Belfast, with protesters on the streets following a stabbing in the city. Houses, cars and a bus have been set on fire following an anti-immigration demonstration. It was in response to a man in his 40s being attacked with a knife on Monday night and footage emerging of that incident on social media. A 30-year-old Sudanese man has been charged with attempted murder. Sky's Conor Gillies has been in Belfast.
3: One man telling us, unconfirmed, it has to be said, that in one community, local people are stopping cars and checking nationalities of people. What happens next is unclear, but that's certainly some of the reports.
2: Smoke has been seen rising above the city through the night. The police have confirmed they're dealing with pockets of disorder. Helen Williamson was told to get out of her home after a fire was started in the house beside her.
4: Well, I'm back in the house. Because I've been here 28 years and this is the first time I've ever seen anything like this.
2: And we're also hearing a police car was set out in Portadown tonight. Elsewhere, the US has carried out what it's calling self-defensive strikes against Iran. The military says they began at 10 o'clock UK time after Iran allegedly shot down an American Apache helicopter. Earlier, Donald Trump had promised to respond out of what he called necessity. Our US correspondent David Blevins is in Washington, D.C.
5: They're choosing their words very carefully. They say this mission is a proportional response to unjustified Iranian aggression. The two members of the crew were rescued by an unmanned drone boat.
2: And we've just got time for one more story, some sport for you. And England will have to go through the playoffs if they're to qualify for the Women's World Cup. They beat Ukraine 3-0 in their final group game, but Spain topped the table with a 6-1 thrashing of Iceland. Scotland, Wales, Northern Ireland and the Republic of Ireland will also be in the playoffs. From Sky News, I'm Barry Weir.
1: Are you ready?